0: but it hasn't released details about what caused the incident. A big cut to migration is expected from the coalition when it unveils its new policy today. The opposition is tipped to target 100,000 people in its first year if elected. Shadow Treasurer Tim Wilson telling News 24 migration numbers need to be lower.
1: We have to make sure we get the labour that farmers need. We need to make sure that we get the skills to build more houses that Australians need, and particularly to make sure there's a relationship between our migration numbers and our housing stock, because we've got to make sure Australians can be housed first.
0: And tech giants OpenAI and Anthropic are fronting a federal AI inquiry today, with the use of copyrighted work expected to lead the agenda.
2: Triple M Sport.
0: Kangaroos coach Kevin Walters has defended leaving a specialist winger out of his World Cup squad. Selwyn Cobbo was in line for selection before injury ruled him out, with Jack Bostock and Tom Trbojevic now among the options out wide. Alex Dimonov faces Novak Djokovic in tonight's China Open final. Djokovic advanced after Daniil Medvedev was disqualified for hitting a ball into the crowd, which struck a spectator in the eye. And Mary Fowler has withdrawn from the Matildas' upcoming Germany and Haiti friendlies for personal reasons.
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0: Shower or two and a possible storm today for Brisbane, dropping to 18 tonight. We'll see a shower or two tomorrow, warming up to 28, and Thursday, cloudy a top of 24. There's only one home of the greatest hits of all time. The Triple M 1000 is coming.
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Amy from Oxley, thanks for your votes. Got yours. You said it was easy. Your number one goes back to a moment in time here in Brisbane, the 6th of December 2018, when Bon Jovi rocked Suncorp Stadium. You were there, fists in the air towards the front, giving everyone beside you unsolicited vocal performances. And you voted this number one because you... Can I read this out? You flashed John your cha-chas. Well, you'd be mad if you didn't, really. 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Thanks for your vote, Living on a Prayer. 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
1: In 1991, Guns N' Roses embarked on their most ambitious musical production ever with the release of their albums Use Your Illusion 1 and Use Your Illusion 2. Use Your Illusion 1 was a 16-track offering, with track 10 being an 8-minute 57 masterpiece. And it's hard to hold a candle in the cold November rain. Axl Rose had worked on this song as early as 1983. It was originally 25 minutes long. The song was particularly big in Australia, staying in the top 10 for over a year. The song's video cost $1.5 million to make and featured Axl's then-girlfriend, Stephanie Seymour, and it's been watched on Vevo over 650 million times. This is Guns N' Roses, November Rain.
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0: Good times in the morning, greatest hits all day. Thanks for checking out Brisbane's 104.5 Triple M. Scott, you got some Triple M traffic for me?
1: Got a truck and car crash for you. Gateway Motorway northbound, right lane just after the truck monitoring cameras at between Nudgee and Boondall there.
0: Thanks, mate.
1: Welcome, Mitchie. Have a good one.
0: Lights on in the rains so the truckies can see you too, folks. If you've got any dramas, 133353. Coming up next in the Triple M 1000, we get a vote for Whitney Houston's honorary art. Thanks to our mates at Iron Hell Professional Power Tools. Coming soon, give it hell with the power and performance of Iron Hell Professional Power Tools.
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0: Coming up amongst the good times and greatest hits on the way at Brisbane's Triple M. I'm going to test run some of the doozy requests that are coming through for the Triple M 1000 countdown. How's this going to go? Very well, I think. ELO, Mr. Blue Sky, just one of the pearlers that are coming through. Get your votes in because you vote it and we'll play it, the Triple M 1000. It's coming up thanks to our mates at Iron Hell Professional Power Tools. 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
1: 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Well, there's been a crash this morning on the Triple M1 northbound around exit 41 through Umo, which slowed things down. A multi-vehicle accident on the Gateway Motorway northbound, just near Nudgee Road through Nudgee's giving us a bit of grief. We've got a crash in Parkinson on Beaudesert Road northbound near Alchester Road and a crash in Lowood on Glamorgan Vale Road near Reserve Road. Just watch the fire in the CBD. Fire is on scene and street near George Street to avoid. 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It's the vote dividing Australia. 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
0: A2 milk is real milk from real cows that produce only the A2 protein and no A1. Only A2 milk will do.
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4: Hello there, I'm Matthew Layton. An Australian Army training exercise has ended in tragedy with one soldier killed and five others injured. The incident happened at Mount Bundy in the Northern Territory and the injured soldiers were evacuated to Royal Darwin Hospital.
5: The Northern Territory supported two injured evacuations by helicopter to Royal Darwin Hospital at about 7.30 last night and another three by plane at about 9.30 last night. Our thoughts and prayers are with the family who are obviously devastated by this loss.
4: NT Chief Minister Leah Fenocchiaro there. The coalition is sharpening its migration pitch as One Nation pressures it for votes. Its policy is expected to slash net migration to 100,000 in its first year back in government, with future increases tied to more homes becoming available. And the US is watching developments after a Russian plague lab worker died, with Secretary of State Marco Rubio saying he's not overly worried.
3: Triple M Sport.
4: Samoa's bringing plenty of grand final experience to the Rugby League World Cup. Seven players from the NRL decider have made the 23-man squad, with five-time premiership winner Spencer Lenu leading a side that finished runner-up last tournament. And Alex Diminor will take on Novak Djokovic in the China Open final tonight. Djokovic advanced through after Daniil Medvedev was disqualified for hitting a ball into the crowd, which struck a spectator in the eye.
6: Actually, I do a lot of bad things, but usually hit like ball abuse is not my thing.
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4: Shower or two and a possible storm today for Brisbane, dropping to 18 tonight. We'll see a shower or two tomorrow, warming up to 28, and Thursday, cloudy atop of 24. There's only one home of the greatest hits of all time. The Triple M 1000 is coming.
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0: 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He's just back from seeing the NRL Grand Final.
1: That's simply the best performance by Dave Gleeson. Was really good.
0: Was it emotional being there, seeing that performance for Jai?
1: Yeah, a few tears around there, but I'm just so happy for him that he's get to send him off in style like that. So
0: yeah, nice. Yeah. And I got your vote here, mate, for the Triple M 1000.
1: Yeah.
0: What a great song. ELO, Mr. Blue Sky.
2: I love it.
0: Nice work.
1: When are you playing that?
0: I'm going to play it right now.
1: Oh, fantastic. Here we go.
0: Nice
1: Mr.
0: choice,
1: Blue
0: mate.
1: Sky Mods. Thank you very much.
0: Thank you very much for your vote, buddy. Your songs, your votes, your Triple M 1000. Vote now on the Listener app.
1: Phenomenal.

Greatest song? Greatest guitarist? Greatest drummer? Greatest frontman? Greatest live act? Thank you. Greatest argument about music your family's ever had?

0: 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The Triple M 1000.
1: Hello, this is Brandon from the Killers. When we did the AFL final, we did Forgotten Years. Midnight Oil, just it reminded me of The Clash or Bob Marley in a sense, where they just, there's something, there's this revolution that they seem to be ready to front. You know what I mean? And I think good rock and roll can give you an escape or an outlet. But there's this something about great rock and roll that like grabs you by the face and forces you to look at something in a different way. Midnight Oil just does that over and over and over again. It's like relentless. And it takes balls to do that as a band and not try for the hit or to follow the trend. And I just respect that so much about Midnight Oil.
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0: Jared in Bright Park. 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
1: Flap, flap, flap, flap, flap, flap, flap, flap, flap, flap, flap, flap, flap, flap, flap, flap, flap, flap, flap, flap, flap, flap, flap, flap, flap, flap, flap, flap, flap, flap, flap, flap, flap, 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

Right now, you're plugged into 104.5 Brisbane's Triple M. Thanks for working with us. We're your place for good times in the morning, greatest hits all day. We are wet till Wednesday. Take it easy on the roads. Keep those lights on so all the truckies can see you. Sun will come out at spots today, but showers expected all afternoon.

0: The Triple M 1000 countdown's coming. Oh, Fleetwood Mac. Surely they're going to be there. What would you vote for from the Mac? So many great songs. And these are just from the one album. Maybe we play Rumours from front to back. You decide, you make the call, it's your countdown. Whatever you want, we will play as long as it gets enough votes. Go to the Listener app, and just for voting, you get a chance at $50,000. Coming up next, flannel shirts, earth-shaking vocals, songs still grab you by the guts. Pearl Jam are on the way.
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0: 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Update that so you see the Triple M 1000 right on the front. And get voting for your favourite 10 songs. Al from Redcliffe, let's have a look at what you got here, mate. Carnival, Faith No More, Alex Lloyd. Talk about variety, mate. Nirvana, oh, Pearl Jam, Black Tune.
1: Oh, it's one of those songs that just touches your soul. 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
1: No, hell no. I went through a big list of songs. I'm like, oh, shit, I just can't pick every song. Like, I've got to go through, and I tried to make a bit of variety. You know, I like heavy metal, I like rock, I like a bit of slower stuff, you know, but a bit of everything, you know. I try to mix it up.
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6: 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Only Triple M traffic starts with business biggest delays. Got a crash in Caboolture this afternoon, Dagula Highway eastbound around the Bruce Highway to avoid. A crash in Belmont, Old Cleveland Road eastbound around Cross Street. And a crash towards the airport, Morton Drive, just at the off-ramp at the Gateway Motorway to look out for. Watch the crash on the Gateway northbound around Nudgee Road through that Nudgee stretch. 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
8: A2 milk is real milk from real cows that produce only the A2 protein and no A1. Only A2 milk will do.
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10: Hello there, I'm Matthew Layton. The Coalition is promising what it calls the biggest immigration cut in Australia's history. Opposition leader Angus Taylor says net overseas migration would fall to 100,000 for 2 years, while temporary visa holders would be cut by about 650,000 over 4 years.
11: There is a better way with lower numbers and with higher standards. And what we are proposing today is the biggest cut to immigration in the history of this country.
10: A soldier has died during a military training exercise with five others injured. The incident unfolded at Mount Bundy in the Northern Territory last night, prompting multiple medical evacuations. Northern Territory police have sent officers to assist with the investigation. And a heavy police presence is surrounding Australia's biggest land defence expo amid fears of trouble. Officers have locked down parts of Perth's Convention Centre with special search powers in place as Land Forces gets underway today.
9: Triple M Sport.
10: Kevin Walters has gone without a specialist winger in his Kangaroos World Cup squad. The coach is confident he's got enough flexibility in the side to fill the role. Former Kangaroo Luke Keary has told Seven who could get first crack.
12: Cam Munster, he'll play number six. Tommy Dearden's in there, who went on the Ashes tour last year. I think Sammy Walker will get first crack at against New Zealand next week. Wouldn't surprise me if we see Mitch Moses at some point during that tournament. I think Tommy will be that bench player that can play six or seven.
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14: Hello, Tony Auden here with a look at Brisbane's weather. Early storms around today with the chance of one more cell this afternoon. Please keep an eye out for warnings. Then tomorrow, a couple of showers and a possible rumble of thunder, a top of 28. We'll have your latest news, sport and weather coming up tonight in 7 News at 6 p.m.
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18: Happy Tuesday, Arvo. My name's Kieran. So you've heard about the Triple M 1000 countdown we're doing. Voting starts today. Is it hard to pick your favourite song? Yep. Is it hard to pick your favourite 10 songs? Absolutely. But I know you can do it. This might help you work it out. Have a listen.
19: You know, it all starts with one. One song. One sound. One beat. That shakes the ground. It's everything that's

0: created this. Every riff that made you lose your mind. Every lyric that stayed with you through space and time. There goes my hero. You set this on fire. Every artist, every guitarist, every Paul, Gene, Ace and Peter Chris. And every first kiss. Records that rocked.
1: The records that rolled.
0: The songs that got young and never got old. The voices.
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5: 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Maybe this is one of your favourite songs. Would this make the top 10? Would it just miss out? It's up to you. 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

0: 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We heard on our traffic report before the Diagula Highway around Caboolture's closed. Still the same, Wayne?
1: Absolutely, mate. They've just turned us around here. I've been there about 20 minutes and they've turned us around. There's a giant truck off the actual road into the ditch here somewhere.
0: All right, avoid the Diagula Highway at the moment if you can. We'll keep you up to date with Triple M traffic. It's Soul Asylum now.

It's one of the greatest songs ever recorded. Allegedly. Triple M rock royalty historian Lee Simon has been called in.

0: Patriotic, American pride, a national anthem. And it's not hard to see why many did and still do see it as a big musical celebration of all things US&A. The musicality is anthemic. The album cover features an American flag and it just oozes enthusiasm. Lyrically, though, it's an attack on America's treatment of its Vietnam War heroes. Apparently, it's one of Springsteen's favourite songs. But he's bothered that the true message got lost. Car manufacturer Chrysler even offered Bruce millions to use the song in a commercial campaign. The boss rejected it, and you've got to respect that. This is Born in the USA from Bruce Springsteen.
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In the morning, greatest hits all day on Triple M. Here's Hall & Oates. Marto, Margo and Dan are back tomorrow morning. They were back from their school holiday getaway today. They spoke to Harris Andrews from the Brisbane Lions. 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

0: Brisbane's 104.5 Triple M. It's Genesis with Invisible Touch. That might be just outside my top 10 while I think about it. Love that song, but would it make my top 10? Don't know. 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You can vote on the Listener app right now. 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Update it if you can't see the Triple M 1000 voting page. Think about those 10 songs. 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
1: 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When Jamie Mellum rode Half Yours to victory in the 2025 Melbourne Cup.
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1: 10 years earlier, Payne hopped aboard unfancied outsider, Prince of Penzance, and made history as the first female jockey to claim the race that stops the nation.
2: Prince of Penzance and history according to Michelle Payne.
1: And post-race, she had a special message.
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9: 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Coming soon.

0: 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Just a reminder too, while we're taking votes for the Triple M 1000 countdown on the listener app, we're still doing Triple M's $50,000 no repeat workday. We still guarantee our music variety here at Triple M. So if we do repeat a song between 9 and 4, make sure you get on the phone 133353 to call us out. But jump to it. Van Halen coming up soon. A little bit of Brisbane rock with Powderfinger there. And some Men at Work on the way. Good times and greatest hits. This is Triple M.
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19: 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While Gavin blissfully sleeps, this vigilant bird, the ANZ Falcon, is on high alert. Yes, his ANZ Falcon watches for fraud 24/7. 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
21: 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Only Triple M traffic starts with Brisbane's biggest delays. We've got a single vehicle crash on the Dagula Highway, Caboolture eastbound before the Bruce. A breakdown on the Bruce Highway, Moray Field heading southbound. Slow on the gateway with the breakdown southbound through Wishart. Get a $200

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2: A2 milk is real milk from real cows that produce only the A2 protein and no A1. Only A2 milk will do.
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4: Hi there, I'm Amy Goggins. The Coalition has put tougher migration rules at the centre of its pitch for government. Opposition leader Angus Taylor says the plan would cut temporary visa holders by about 650,000 over 4 years while prioritising skilled workers in construction, health and regional Australia.
5: What we're announcing today will bring the numbers down to below the levels they were at under the Howard Liberal National Government. It will be putting Australia first and it will be putting our national interest first.
4: An Australian soldier has sadly died and five others have been injured in a training accident. It happened at a facility in the Northern Territory yesterday. The injured soldiers now being treated in hospital. Briefly, execs from OpenAI, Google, Microsoft and Anthropic are appearing before a parliamentary committee in Sydney. And Mary Fowler is withdrawn from the Matildas' upcoming Germany and Haiti friendlies for personal reasons.
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4: Penrith's Lindsay Smith has been called into the Kangaroo squad for the World Cup, set to kick off next week. It comes after Rooster Lindsay Collins was ruled out with injury, while Samoa has named seven players from the NRL decider in their 23-man squad. And Alex de Minaur will face Novak Djokovic in tonight's China Open final. The Joker says he's prepared for a tough battle against the Aussie number one.
6: I expect another battle, another physical match where I probably will not get too many free points.
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4: A few showers about and a possible storm for the rest of the day. Tomorrow some showers, a high of 28 degrees. Thursday looking cloudy, a top of 24. And listener knows what Aussie ears want to hear, the best radio and audio created for you.
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11: 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Maybe it's this one from Dire Straits. What do you reckon?

Would that be one of your favourite 80s songs of all time? Maybe. Van Halen's Jump on Brisbane's 104.5 Triple M, compiling the biggest countdown we've ever done, the Triple M 1000. Go to the Listener app, download it if you haven't got it, and get voting. Very soon we'll find out what Ivor Davies from Icehouse has voted for in the countdowns. Coming up on Triple M after Belinda Carlisle.

0: this is Ivor Davies from Ice House. Powderfinger these days, they very slowly and quietly etched their way into the sort of fabric of Australia's memory of great songs that are really persistent. And every now and again, you know, I've got a kind of constant tape recorder going on in my head all the time. And every now and again, in fact, we were talking about it with my sons, and we said, Powderfinger, tell me about Powderfinger. And I said, these days. And he sang it back to me. So there you go.
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Is it drums like this? Or is it drums like this?

0: 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So you're starting to think about what that looks like, your top 10 favourite songs. 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We'll get another vote in for the Triple M 1000 soon.
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17: 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Matt's in Ormo. What do you think, mate?
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17: 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Why did that one come to mind just then?
18: 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It's well known. I don't know. It's something about it.
17: Love that. Songs that tell stories. It's a bit

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Like, is it that appeals to you about music? Is it guitars, drums, synthesizers, 80s, 90s? What is it that lights you up about music? You get the chance to decide now on the Triple M 1000. 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

0: On Brizzy's Triple M, it's live from Throwing Copper. There's lightning crashes. Short week, early drive home. Lou and Jarch are in to start that off next on Triple M.
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0: 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Only Triple M traffic starts with Brisbane's biggest delays. There's been a crash in Dinmore on Ashburn Road off River Road. Delays with the works along Moggill Road through Moggill. A breakdown on the Bruce Highway, Morayfield northbound. Speed limit down to 60, and there's a breakdown southbound too through Morayfield. Whether you're moving, decluttering your home or office, or heading overseas, let Storage King help you start your new chapter. Stuff it, live more, search Storage King today. 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
4: Hi there, I'm Amy Goggins. The Prime Minister says the nation's thoughts are with the family, friends and colleagues of an Australian soldier who has tragically died during a military training exercise. Five others were also injured in the Northern Territory last night. The Coalition is promising what it calls the biggest immigration cut in Australia's history. Angus Taylor says net overseas migration would fall to 100,000 for 2 years, while temporary visa holders would be cut by about 650,000 over 4 years under their migration plan. AI bosses are being hauled before a parliamentary inquiry in Sydney. A rep from OpenAI right now being grilled after one of its AI agents gained unauthorised access to Medicare data. And comedian Judith Lucy has revealed she's been diagnosed with breast cancer. She's given an update on Instagram saying it's relatively non-aggressive and it's in the early stages, urging Aussies to keep up with mammograms.
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4: Evi Walters has defended the move not to select a specialist winger in his Kangaroos World Cup squad, the coach telling Seven. He's confident he's got enough flexibility in his side.
5: Jack Bostock has played Origin. He's played on the wing a lot. Tommy Trbojevic can play fullback, centre, wing. You know, I think it's really important through this period that we get guys that are a little bit flexible and can play multiple positions.
4: Well, Penrith's Lindsay Smith has been called into the Kangaroos squad for the World Cup with Lindsay Collins ruled out with injury.
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4: A few showers about and a possible storm for the rest of the day. Tomorrow, some showers, a high of 28 degrees. Thursday, looking cloudy, a top of 24. And listener knows what Aussie ears want to hear, the best radio and audio created for you.
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0: seems quite awkward.
1: No.
2: It is a bit.
0: with a potential huge audience.
3: No.
1: It's just you two and you're a little Italian date.
3: Any questions you have for Kate, admirer?
0: Do you like spaghetti bolognese?
3: Ooh.
2: I do like Italian food.
4: Good start.
1: Ooh. Maybe share a tiramisu together.
0: Have you seen Lady in the Tramp?
4: Oh, I know where it's going.
1: Sharing a spaghetti bolognese.
3: Answer the question, Kate. It's a brilliant question.
2: I have seen the movie, yes. But, yeah.
3: Why'd you bring that up, Anonymous? Any scene in particular?
0: Sharing a length of spaghetti, I suppose, together.
3: And meeting in the middle.
5: Wow.
1: Don't get too ahead of yourself, Jack.
4: Right.
1: Now, Kate, an anonymous lover, perhaps you two could talk off air and decide.
3: Oh, hold on.
1: I'm not yet, Jack. I'm just saying.
3: Stop wrapping them up.
1: That spaghetti date they were keen on.
5: Could be a hint of, you know, what's to come.
3: That's right. Kate.
2: Yeah.
3: Any questions for Anon?
2: Do you like the beach and camping?
0: Camping and the beach, I do.
1: Love's in the air.
2: That's the winner.
1: This is huge news.
3: Okay.
1: There's a few things you guys love together.
3: Can I just state that every single thing you've asked if each other likes, you each like those things.
1: Huge.
3: It's a great start. Can I also just say this is a huge moment for not only us, but for you two and for love in general.
1: Your first date ever.
3: Now, we're going to provide you both with movie tickets.
5: Mm.
3: And this is the clause.
1: Mm-hmm.
3: You each get a set of ticks. Now, hell, you could go to the pictures yourself. Or you could choose to share those tickets with each other.
1: Maybe share a thing of popcorn, some Maltesers.
3: Hey,
1: Pepsi together.
3: Bring the spag bowl into the theatre.
1: Oh. Hide it in your handbag.
3: Yeah. A nice little handbag filled with spaghetti and mince. You know, those classic sort of dates.
1: Yeah. So that's up to you guys. We'll leave it up to Anonymous Admirer and Kate from the supermarket to see if love will
3: blossom.
1: Yes.
3: And then I feel like it's been a great start. Hey, congrats, guys. This is a big move.
1: First date.
5: Well done. We're going to connect you guys. Off air.
3: Can't wait to hear
5: how this goes.
0: Can't wait to hear. Here we go.
5: Thanks, guys. There we go.
2: Thank you.
3: Thanks,
5: it's Little Judge on Triple M. And up next, we're playing Yeehaw.
1: Or nah.
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0: Sorry, Jody.
1: So sorry.
2: Oh, no.
3: No, you're good. Thanks so much, guys.
1: It's okay.
0: I can hear the burning in your voice. And I can. This feels like when you were naughty as a kid and your mum said, wait till your father gets home.
3: Yes.
0: And then you'd hear his truck drive up on the gravel. And I'm like, I'm in so much trouble here. Brent.
1: He's in the doghouse.
2: Brent. Anyway,
3: all good.
2: Look, unlucky Jody. Look, anyone else that wants to play and anyone that won yesterday, better odds now.
0: Better odds.
2: The draw is smaller.
0: That's correct.
2: And you get to the Triple M win page if you want a chance to be in the running. 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We'll do this again tomorrow, won't we?
0: Woo! We will indeed.
2: Okay.
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6: 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Some of the cheaper unleaded is at Hugo Rocklea at $221.2 and Metro Clontarf at $229.9. 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
6: Max Futcher with you. Making news this hour, a tragic day for our armed forces. An Australian soldier has died and five others injured in a training accident outside Darwin. The Department of Defence is investigating. Queenslanders are being urged to get ready for storm season with wild weather predicted for parts of the southeast. Authorities say more cyclones could be on the cards due to warmer ocean temperatures.
7: Whether or not that's from flood, fire, cyclones or even storms, we need Queenslanders to be prepared and you should not leave it a minute longer.
6: State Disaster Coordinator Chris Stream there speaking on 7 News. A new apartment building in Milton is facing backlash. Council has approved almost 400 units but not a single car park for residents. And how's this for a cool gig? A Harvey Bay entrepreneur could become Snoop Dogg's personal ice cream taste tester. 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
6: Departing Broncos star Samoan Payne Haas is officially out of the Rugby League World Cup after finger surgery. Kevin Walters has defended his call to overlook a specialist winger in his Kangaroo squad.
8: Jack Bostock has played Origin, he's played on the wing a lot. Tommy Trbojevic, he can play fullback, centre, wing. I think it's really important.

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2: A few showers about and a possible storm for the rest of the day. Tomorrow, some showers, a high of 28 degrees. Thursday, looking cloudy, a top of 24. And listener knows what Aussie ears want to hear, the best radio and audio created for you.
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0: Yeah, no, you can't do that every time.
1: I won't do it every time.
2: Okay.
1: Look, I just took a shot.
0: Or you'll be out of this arena.
1: Listen! Order! Arena. This is my courtroom.
0: No.
1: Nope. I think I'm fine. No, I think you're fine.
0: Let's chat off it.
1: I think you're fine.
0: Nope.
1: I need order. Deldon. I mean, Cornelia. I won't do it every time. Luke just had tremendous charisma.
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6: 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A multi-vehicle crash on Watson Road at Elizabeth Street through Acacia Ridge to watch out for. A multi-vehicle crang on Kingsford Smith Drive, eastbound left lane before Cooksley Street through Hamilton. And delays are starting to build on the gateway northbound from Boondall up to the Pine Rivers Bridge and southbound from Mackenzie heading down towards Rochdale. 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And it's the vote dividing Australia. What's the greatest song of all time? 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
7: 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The Triple M 1000's about to go down. It's every artist, every guitarist, every Paul, Gene, Ace and Peter Chris, and every first kiss. From Bon Jovi to Queen. And maybe a bit of horses in between. Let's go!

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6: 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There's a breakdown on Elizabeth Street, eastbound in the left lane between William and George Streets in the city. A breakdown on the Pacific Motorway, outbound shoulder just after the gateway overpass at 8 Mile Plains. Single vehicle crash on Ipswich Road, westbound left lane after Kenway Street through Maruka. 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

0: It's Lou and Judge on Triple M via Chewbacca Tuesday, but not for much longer.
1: Oh, I think it's time we all went to bed.
2: Oh, buddy.
1: It was much later than four.
2: I'm cooked.
1: Yeah, I know you are. You're like a rotisserie chook from Coles or Woolies.
2: That's correct. Or IGA.
0: Or Aldi.
1: Could be
0: Harris Farm.
2: Whoever wants to sponsor the show. Yeah. That's where the chook will be from.
1: Chandra Charlie's. Yeah. The char. Hey,
2: you got chooks you want to sponsor? Whenever we do a chook
1: Aljana.
2: Reference, it'll be from you.
0: Yeah.
1: The true. Roosters?
2: Red Rooster.
1: Yeah. KFC? Oh, what a hoon, a zinger. Anyway, that sounded nice.
0: Or a Big Mac, depending on who wants to.
1: Yes.
2: It's about chicken.
0: Oh, sorry.
1: McChicken.
0: Oh, McChicken.
2: You said McChicken.
0: I was just trying to, get involved with the chicken thing.
2: Well, don't. With okay. the chicken or, shit. Remember okay. what we said about chicken stuff?
1: Okay,
0: you said
1: boys,
0: don't get involved with
1: I've
0: the chicken things
1: DMs.
0: Ever again.
1: Yeah, okay, I've got some DMs.
0: Okay.
1: Walk towards me with one foot on the ground. Remember that video we did?
2: Yeah.
1: Go watch it on Lou and Jarch. It's very funny.
2: Oh, it's good.
1: Gravy Days said Jarch is as bright as a candle.
2: That's correct. Hmm? You know, candles, not very bright.
1: More of like a light bulb.
2: Traditionally.
0: that's what he was saying.
1: Daniel Trevorrow? So Daddy lost his mind when he lost his hair.
2: Yeah.
0: True.
2: It's like,
0: true.
2: Who's that fella that cut his hair off? I always forget his name and lost all his strength.
1: Edward Scissorhands.
0: It was Jack Archdale.
1: Edward Scissorhands.
2: No.
1: He became a
2: the old, like, Greek.
1: Renowned barber.
2: Yeah, next.
1: Rosie Violet said, untuck the pants, please, Daddy.
2: You're not my mum, but I also have done that today. They're not tucked.
1: You mix it up.
2: I mix it up.
1: You tuck and untuck.
2: I tuck and untuck.
1: Oh, you have a bit of fun.
2: Yeah.
1: Toto Roberto, he's really taken on the full dad look, hasn't he?
2: I just think a tuck is a clean look occasionally.
1: Yeah.
2: You can't blame a dad for trying. Anyway, thanks so much for the DMs. We'll see you tomorrow.
1: Yeah, you've
2: what
1: never
2: a show!
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8: 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A crash on Sanford Road outbound around Blackwood Street through Mitchelton. Delays are back to Waterley. A breakdown on Elizabeth Street eastbound in the left lane between William and George Streets in the city. Single vehicle crash on Ipswich Road westbound left lane after Kenway Street through Maruka. Delays are back to Cracknell Road. 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
18: G'day, Max Butcher with you again. Making news this hour, an Australian soldier has died during a training exercise near Darwin. Five other soldiers were injured as investigations continue into what went so tragically wrong. The Coalition is promising to slash migration from 225,000 to 100,000 in its first year, if elected. Brisbane City Council has approved a new apartment building in Milton, but there's a catch. Not a single car park for residents. Despite significant community backlash, Bicycle Queensland CEO Matthew Burke says it's a move in the right direction.
19: Located next to a train station, located a 4 minute walk from a ferry terminal, and right on the city's most important bike path. This is how you do it.
18: That audio thanks to 7 News. And more Australians are heading overseas to retire, with Uruguay crowned as the most desirable destination, overtaking last year's winner, which was Portugal.
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18: K Kangaroos forward Lindsay Collins has been ruled out of the Rugby League World Cup, with Panther Lindsay Smith called up to the squad. Kevin Walters has defended his call to overlook a specialist winger in the squad.
2: Jack Bostock has played Origin, he's played on the wing a lot. Tommy Trbojevic, he can play fullback, centre, wing. I think it's really important through this period that we get guys that are a little bit flexible and can play multiple positions.
18: That audio thanks to Seven News. And in the AFL, the Kangaroos have unveiled Jamie Graham as their new coach to replace Alistair Clarkson on a three-year deal.
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4: A few showers about and a possible storm for the rest of the day. Tomorrow, some showers, a high of 28 degrees. Thursday, looking cloudy, a top of 24. 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
17: Queensland. It's knockoff time. From the Bruce to the M1 and everywhere in between. We've got two blokes ready to join you. Ben Dobbin, Elliot Lovejoy. Wherever you are across this great state of Queensland, this is Triple M's Rush Hour with Dobbo and Elliot.
10: A show live out of Queensland for every single Queenslander. Ben Dobbin, a special week, and I can't believe they found enough of this. We're counting down some of our favourite moments of 2026 this week.
3: Yeah, just I hope everybody enjoyed their public holiday yesterday. And we're just going to get through a whole week of some of the good parts of our show that we love so much this week. How are you, Elliot?
10: I was... But then I was a bit more, because I found out the Triple M 1000 is kicking off. So we're looking for the greatest song of all time. You can vote now via the listener app. Most importantly, on top of all of this, you vote and you get the chance to win $50,000 thanks to Iron Hell Professional as well. Most importantly, Ben Dobbin, you carry a lot of weight around here. Number one, if you had to pre-predict.
3: Well, I've already said there's five songs in the conversation for
10: right.
3: me. Rooms on Fire, Stevie Nicks, The Gambler, Kenny Rogers,
10: okay.
3: obviously, Jack Black tribute. that's where I'm heading. But I mean, if you had to, Rooms on Fire, Stevie Nicks, that's where you start, that's where you finish.
10: Can I be bold? A lot of love for you. I don't think any of those songs make the top 50.
3: Well, The Gambler will.
10: You think The Gambler is going to enter the top 50?
3: Easily.
10: Oh, man. I mean, you can vote for whatever you like. There is no rule here other than head to the listener app, vote for your favourite, and give it hell with the power and performance of Iron Hell Professional Power Tools coming soon. And $50,000 could be yours with the Triple M 1000. All right, let's dive into some of our favourite bits from 2026. I don't know how this is.

0: at the top of the pile. But up next, you remember when Georgie Parker clogged a toilet?
1: I certainly do.
0: One of the most refined human beings we've ever met did a dirty in West End. We'll hear that tale next on Triple M.

0: Triple M's Rush Hour with Dobbo and Elliot. These are some of our favourite moments from this year so far.
1: Since leaving the footy field, our next guest has shared the screen with some pretty big names. And prior to acting, he became an author thanks to his mentor, Thomas Keneally.
2: And he said to me, "Son, this is what you should be doing. I wouldn't tell you that if I didn't believe it." That conversation changed my whole life.
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and a breakdown on Elizabeth Street, eastbound left lane around William and George Streets in the city. Some slow going on the gateway northbound from Boondall. $20 million could be yours with Oz Lotto. 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And it's the vote divided.

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1: 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Every lyric that stayed with you through space and time. That rocked.
2: The records that rolled.
1: The songs that got young and never got old. The voices.
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1: The bridges that build.
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1: Gives you those chills. The Triple M 1000. You've got the power to

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0: No, I'm not. Clearly, because I didn't now have HBO. Full stop.
1: Someone's just God saying shame, shame.
0: Is that
1: shame.
0: Where that comes from?
1: That's from Game of Thrones.
0: I do know that. Shame, shame. Is that from?
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0: Well,
1: yes.
0: Well, I know that saying.
1: I want to, find the.

0: 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There's a breakdown on the Logan Motorway westbound heading through Tanimura, causing a few delays. A multi-vehicle crash on Mount Cotton Road, a double jump road through Mount Cotton, that's causing delays both directions too. Multi-vehicle crash on the Ipswich Motorway westbound after the Logan Motorway through Goodna, delays are back to Waco. $20 million could be yours with Oz Lotto. 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It's the vote dividing Australia. What's the greatest song of all time? 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
8: G'day, Max Futcher with you again. Making news this hour, a Gold Coast mother acquitted of killing her son with a painkiller-spiked smoothie has faced court on fraud charges. 59-year-old Marie Crabtree pleaded guilty to three charges, including falsely claiming

0: 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British novelist Geoffrey Archer has died at the age of 86. His publishers confirmed he passed away peacefully at his home this morning. And it's got to be the coolest job in town. A Harvey Bay entrepreneur could become Snoop Dogg's personal ice cream taste tester.
1: 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So what an amazing job. It's my dream job to do. It goes for 3 months.
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0: Tennis bad boy Daniil Medvedev has been disqualified after losing his cool once again at the China Open being played in Beijing. The Russian launched a ball into the crowd, striking a fan in the face after losing a crucial point in his semi-final against Novak Djokovic. And Mary Fowler has mysteriously withdrawn from the Matilda squad for their upcoming friendlies being played against Germany and Haiti, the Manchester City forward pulling out due to personal circumstances.
4: You mean this one? Okay, I've got it.
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7: A few showers about and a possible storm for the rest of the day. Tomorrow, some showers, a high of 28 degrees. Thursday, looking cloudy, a top of 24. And listener knows what Aussie ears want to hear, the best radio and audio created for you.
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1: Oh my God, you make these rash statements all the time with absolutely zero basis behind it.
0: In the meantime, here's some stuff you've loved from earlier in the year.
1: I would say, and both of you know me well, that I'm pretty straightforward. What you see is what you get.
2: Honest.
1: Very honest.
3: Blunt.
1: Maybe blunt. Tone sometimes.
2: It is what it is.
1: Yeah.

0: It's been a massive year already on Triple M's Rush Hour with Dobbo and Elliot. And here's one of our favourite moments.
1: I would say there is a bigger scandal currently taking place. It's actually at Redland Bay, two streets back from the water, a little old home with a rusted roof and one serious problem. It is my castle. My partner Abby's away at the moment. She's off for work. So long days for the dogs at home by themselves. Yesterday afternoon, I get home and the Great Dane has done one of the Great Dane turds of the year on Abby's $700 carpet. I called her, did the right thing, asked what cleaning products are the best to clean carpet, all of that. She said, blah, blah, blah, don't use anything.

0: on to see if there's any secrets that Pacquiao, when she
1: Cody
0: returns,
1: told me, the best thing, Cody, our producer, told me when I told her
0: the best thing
1: a
0: man can do is lie.
1: Is lie about these kind of things. You know, what she said, what I don't know won't hurt me.
0: Who wants a truthful man these days?
1: Throw money at the problem.
0: The Ben Dobbin way.
2: Yeah. We've still got more of your favourite moments to come, including this.
1: At your wedding, that's when they dropped the bombshell that they were back together, or they hooked up at your wedding.
3: Hooked up at my wedding.
1: Yes. Oh, I love that.
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5: 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Broken down truck on Strathpine Road, westbound above the Gympie Arterial Road at Bald Hills. A breakdown on the Logan Motorway, westbound through Tanimera. Multi-vehicle crash wrapping up on Mount Cotton Road, a double jump road through Mount Cotton. Some slow conditions at the moment as you make your way down the gateway through Mackenzie, and some busy running northbound 2 up through Deegan and into Bracken Ridge. Aussie Broadband have satisfying deals this spring. 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It's the vote dividing Australia. What's the greatest song of all time? 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
2: 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The Triple M 1000's about to go down. It's every artist, every guitarist, every Paul, Gene, Ace and Peter Chris, and every first kiss. Jovi to Queen. And maybe a bit of horses in between. Let's go!

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0: it very much under the table.
1: Okay.
0: And celebrated together, decided that it was a personal affair, and
2: that's
0: they did
2: awesome.
0: It together.
2: I love that.
0: And it was great. Yeah, absolutely loved it. And as I said, they're still together now. So coming up to
2: love.
0: My place for Christmas this year. It's good. I love love too.
1: That is as good as it gets. Well, there you go. 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Even if it's the same person you loved 50 years before.
2: I've got the number to ring.
1: Your divorce lawyer.
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5: 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Broken down truck on Strathpine Road, westbound above the Gympie Arterial Road at Bald Hills. A breakdown on the Logan Motorway, westbound through Tanimera. Multi-vehicle crash wrapping up on Mount Cotton Road, a double jump road through Mount Cotton. Some slow conditions at the moment as you make your way down the gateway through Mackenzie, and some busy running northbound 2 up through Deegan and into Bracken Ridge. Aussie Broadband have satisfying deals this spring. 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
20: G'day, team. It's been a tragic day for our armed forces, with one soldier dead and 5 injured in a training accident in the Northern Territory. It's been a day of rain and storms across the southeast. Now, this comes as the Premier urges Queenslanders to prepare their properties for the coming storm season. And how about this one? Council has approved a residential tower at Milton with 397 apartments, but not one car park. See you on 7 News at 6.
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0: Everyone gets to take a break at some point, even Dobbo and Elliot. So we're reliving some of our favourite moments from this year on Triple M's Rush Hour.
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13: 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Fire and storms, the tips to prepare for disaster season. And the Queenslander shortlisted to be Snoop Dogg's ice cream taster. 7 News at 6.
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13: Max Futcher with you again. Making news this hour. An Australian soldier has died during a training exercise near Darwin. Five other personnel were injured. Investigations are now underway into what caused the tragedy.

0: Logan police have launched a homicide investigation after a man was found dead at a unit in Woodridge. Officers made the discovery during a welfare check.
1: There was an obvious injury which caused police to declare a crime scene. And detectives and specialist investigators are now making inquiries.
0: Queenslanders are being urged to get ready for wild weather. Cyclones and storms are on the cards, with the start of disaster season already marked by an increase in bushfires. And a new apartment building in Milton is facing major community backlash. Council has approved almost 400 units, but not a single car park for residents.
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0: Departing Broncos star Payne Haas is officially out of the Rugby League World Cup. The Rabbitohs-bound prop wasn't named in the Samoan squad after undergoing finger surgery. Mary Fowler has mysteriously withdrawn from the Matildas squad for upcoming friendlies, the Manchester City forward pulling out due to personal circumstances. And in cricket, all-rounder Cameron Green is expected to miss Friday's first test against South Africa. He's suffering from an abdominal strain.
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5: A few showers about and a possible storm for the rest of the day. Tomorrow, some showers, a high of 28 degrees. Thursday, looking cloudy, a top of 24. And listener knows what Aussie ears want to hear, the best radio and audio created for you.
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13: Welcome to NRL Daily for the 6th of October. My name is Joel Harrison, filling in for Charlie White. He's gone off suntanning in the far north Queensland. We're joined here, as we are every Tuesday, Brent Reed, Dave Riccio. Boys, how are you?
14: Going good, Joel.
15: Fantastic. Not as good as Charlie, but we're going all right.
13: Yeah, well, mate, he's earned a holiday. Look, the hours that bloke puts in, mate.
15: Well, he is a multimedia megastar, isn't he? Radio, television.

0: Charlie's not here today, so I'll be looking after the show.
1: Yep.
0: We're going to be talking about the grand final wash-up. Some of the numbers I'm hearing weren't too good because of the Roosters winning the comp.
1: It wasn't the greatest game. I thought it was a pretty flat, well, not flat grand final, but it wasn't one of the classics, was it? And, you know, it sort of went, I guess, to a lot of people.
2: Well, statistically, statistically, if you have a look at the numbers, they're just off the charts as far as what the Roosters should have won by.
1: Oh, yeah.
2: Full credit to them. They're the champions of the Premiers. Mm. Someone may have tipped them at the start of the year. but they did it. They did it. But we all enjoyed the ride of the Knights as well.
0: Exactly. We're going to be talking about Spencer Linu as well. Reedy, your man. He had a great game. Looks like he's off to the Eels. We'll talk about what his best role is, what he's going to get paid for this deal. It's good to see him back. Also, the Kangaroos, this squad got named yesterday. You got a few scoops from there.
1: I like that squad. I like it. Obviously, big news with Lindsay Collins today. We'll get to that. But, I like the Aussies.
2: Hearing
1: squad.
2: More drama for the Perth Bears.
0: Yeah,
2: it's not great.
0: It's not good. But, look, the World Cup, the Kiwi squad has probably

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1: You can.
0: And whack it on Triple M.
2: You're just going to love that. My dad.
1: I think my dad will as well.
0: Mr. Reed.
2: Yeah. Mr. Reed. Hopefully they'll get a start. Mate, well, down the pecking order.
1: I think check your roster because I got a feeling you're on next Thursday. And when we're talking before, you didn't even realise there was a game on a Thursday. But hey, we'll be back very shortly with NRL Daily talking about the wash up of the NRL Grand Final. 104.5 Brisbane's Triple.

0: Triple M NRL Daily with Brent Reed, David Riccio and Charlie White. 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
1: And nobody does the NRL like Triple M.
2: How much do you reckon the Knights missed Phoenix Crosland? Not only at hooker, but also in the middle with those minutes he covers there.
3: I think they missed their entire front row. Trey Mooney, Jacob Safidi, Phoenix Crossland, they missed those guys massively because they got outgunned in the middle of the field. They got overpowered, right? And Jacob Savini's their alpha. Trey Mooney's been outstanding this year. I mean, those blokes would have maybe handled it a bit better. And obviously, Phoenix Crossland was outstanding in the prelim with his mop-up work. So they missed those guys hugely, I thought. Phoenix. I'm not sure if they'd have won the game, but, man, they would have made a difference.
4: Oh, they lost by a point, Reedy.
3: Yeah, I know, yeah, yeah.
2: Yeah, I mean, Phoenix Crossland
4: probably would have made a massive.
3: They would have won?
4: I think they could have for sure, yeah.
2: Probably, yeah.
3: Well, okay.
2: Well, he used to be, he's a six or seven as well when he's coming through. So his kicking game was also missed.
3: Yeah.
2: Luke Carey, like he said last week, he was at the Roosters training and apparently they just had a great understanding of Standen Smith's kicking game or lack thereof.
3: He didn't kick good. Great.
2: I think the Roosters isolated that. Do you reckon that would have been a target for them?
3: Probably. I mean, as Luke noted, they know him really well because obviously he played there. And I didn't think his kicking game was great the other night. I mean, they were struggling to get off their own line. They lost the territory battle pretty significantly the night. So no doubt they would have put plenty of work into his kicking game and it paid off.
2: Yeah.
4: Let's just think about the three tries the Roosters scored. The Billy Smith scramble try in the corner. Did a wonderful job, Billy, to get that ball down.
3: Probably should have passed it, Dave. Did he have an unmarked man outside him, Billy?
4: He got it down.
3: Yeah.
4: The one I'm referring to.
3: I know, yeah, but he almost got held up.
4: Oh, he did.
2: Yeah. Well, he didn't, though.
4: He didn't,
3: though. I know. Yeah, I'm with you.
4: Mark.
3: What a player.
4: Two tries.
3: What a player.
4: In the corner. So Billy Smith in the corner, Markey in the corner twice.
3: Mm. Yeah.
4: Where just, you know, when you think about what is Crossley, he holds up the middle. Yeah. Yes, he would have had an influence and may well have won the grand final for him, but geez, they did a great job, that young middle, holding up the ruck.
3: Yeah,
2: I think Kobe Hopwood and Lachie Crouch, they could be potentially two stars of the future.
3: Oh, yeah.
2: It's been a topic all week. Roosters fans coming for you, Reedy. Braithen Astor coming for you, talking about Mark's legacy. You stand by the fact that he won't leave a legacy in NRL?
3: Well, I think, look, I mean, everyone, I think I said it last night on NRL 360, everyone who played in that grand final, every Roosters player who played and won that grand final will leave a legacy at the Roosters. I'm not sure he leaves a legacy in the game of rugby league. I don't think you can do that when you only play two seasons.
2: Yeah.
3: Right? I said he'd be quickly forgotten. That probably wasn't right, right? I mean, he's left memories, but I don't know if he leaves a legacy because I don't know how you can do that with when you only play 2 years.
4: Mm.
2: A lot of people.
4: I tend to stand with Reedy on the legacy factor.
3: Yeah, I think it's.
4: I think it's too soon.
3: Yeah,
4: and I just we would have said the same thing about. I'm not saying about the legacy, but the great fear that the game won't be able to replace Nwangane Tuazi. They were the same fears when Wendell Saylor moved, when Lottie Takiri moved, when Israel Folau moved.
2: What about another
3: Joshua
2: player?
3: Joshua Lee moved.
2: Yeah. Vunivalu. He was great for the Storm when he played there.
3: But he hasn't left a legacy.
2: Exactly. Yeah. No, I think
4: the game keeps moving.
3: Mate, even I reckon, if you think about it, even Sonny Bill, who for me was, I mean, I love Sonny Bill, right? And I've got memories of his first game. I was at his first game, right? But Sonny didn't leave a legacy. Like, you'd argue Sonny's legacy was the greatest memory of Sonny is packing up and leaving in the middle of the night. Right?
2: Not coming back and winning the 2013 grand final?
3: No. But he left memories, right?
4: Yeah.
3: Left
4: great memories. I suppose there's a difference.
3: Legacies like Cam Smith, Wally Lewis, Andrew Johns, that's legacy stuff for me.
4: Mm.
3: You with me?
4: Yeah. No, well, yeah. I was only going to say legacy, there's a legacy from the game's point of view.
3: Yeah.
4: Roosters teammates would probably say Sonny left a legacy on them far as shifting the training standards.
3: But that's more a club
4: that's
3: thing.
4: That's right, internal club.
2: I think Sonny Bill left a legacy. I think he won a title in 2004 as well. He came in as this absolute wonder kid. I guess you could say he left a legacy in all of sport because he won a World Cup with the All Blacks.
3: That's a bit different, right? That's not just a rugby. That's not just a rugby league legacy.
2: But what about people?
3: I don't think he's left a legacy in rugby league.
2: You think of people.
3: People don't speak about him in reverential tones, like, "Oh, mate, well, man, what a difference! What a difference he made to rugby league."
4: Not in the same terms of Joey or Cam Smith or Thurston.
2: Maybe as a Kiwi, He left a legacy in rugby league.
3: Maybe, maybe that's a bit. Maybe
2: you're growing up and someone takes a does an offload or something. It's like a Sonny Bill.
3: That's different. You're right. Yeah.
2: But to be fair, it's I mean, is there really even much discussion? Because legacy is up to everyone's your own interpretation. Yeah.
5: Nobody does the NRL like Triple M.
0: First with the game's biggest headlines.
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0: that maybe there's some controversy around that. I don't have a big issue with it. Mm-hmm. I mean, I thought Victor dropped a bit and it's a grand final. You know, they let a bit more go, right? But I thought he did a great job. Look, I had concerns around Adam G because I think it was 2 or 3 weeks prior to that, he'd given away a heap of six agains. I can't remember which game. Oh, it might have been the Roosters Cronulla game, maybe.
1: It was, yes.
0: Yeah, he gave away a truckload of six agains. Yep. Yeah. So I was a bit worried about it, but, you know, he didn't give away a lot the other night. I can't remember how many he gave away in the end. But he let the game flow. He let the players decide the outcome. And it was, you know, it wasn't a classic grand final, but at least the players dictated the game.
1: Yeah. There was a fair bit of discussion on that Ponga high shot. But in the first sort of 10 minutes, Nefa'u White as well, he put two sort of suspicious-looking shoulder charges on in there. I didn't see the replay of those, but did they go unnoticed or were they just play on?
0: I think they were. I don't remember them, actually.
2: They were playing. He should have been sin bin.
0: Who?
1: Nefa'u White?
2: Kalen,
1: yes.
0: No, I don't have an issue with it.
2: He should have been sin bin, really.
0: Victor dropped a mile, man. Victor dropped significantly.
2: Hmm. Yeah. Look at the KP coloured eyes coming out.
1: All right.
2: Hey, can I just say something about legacies, right? And maybe Mark can save rugby union.
0: Nah, nothing can save rugby union, Dave.
2: Well, that's probably a fair point because do you know this bloke is like

0: this Saturday at Eden Park is still yet to sell out.
1: You're kidding. No way.
0: This is the same stadium that the Warriors sold out Kiwi Joel in minutes.
2: That's amazing. Minutes. Yeah, yeah.
1: I mean, the record there is incredible, isn't it?
2: They haven't lost since 1993, 54 wins in a row.
1: And they
2: so
1: can't sell it out.
0: The Australians haven't sold it out, Reedy.
1: That's so ridiculous.
0: Maybe.
1: Well, Mark, he's going to Japan, Mark. Well, true. Is he coming back for the World Cup?
0: Yeah.
1: Yeah. Okay.
2: Yeah, yeah, yeah. I think the All Blacks, it's a bit of a, I mean, it's a higher class of ticket as well. It costs a lot more money to get an All Blacks ticket.
1: Don't make excuses. Oh, here we go. for your New Zealand brethren turning their back on rugby union.
2: I think that shows a sign of the times that the Warriors are taking over in New Zealand 100%. As well, which is great.
0: Yeah, but do you understand how long Bledisloe Cup tickets have been on sale for?
2: Yeah, I didn't even know that. That's remarkable.
0: There's limited tickets remaining.
2: Yeah.
0: I'm not gonna completely sink the boot in, but there are tickets available as we sit here today for Rugby Union's Bledisloe Cup at Eden Park, the same stadium the Warriors sold out in minutes. If New Zealand people don't think that rugby league is having a major impact on that country, well, pull your head in.
2: Yeah, I think we need to do next year what the Tigers did to Reedy, took him to Leichhardt. I think someone. Oh.

0: to just watch Marky Mark and the impact that he has on that World Cup next year.
1: What about this? I'll give you another one.
2: Got to make the team first.
1: I'll give you another one. This is how much, don't think for a second New Zealand rugby aren't worried about the NRL.
2: You reckon they're worried?
1: The New Zealand rugby, right? Yeah. No, I'm not saying New Zealand rugby. I'm saying an arm of rugby union in New Zealand invited Cameron George to speak to a room full of rugby union people.
0: Yeah. Yeah.
1: Like, what's doing?
0: I mean, that, I think there was reports.
1: Cameron George, the Warriors CEO,
0: in this year that the New Zealand rugby were trying to sort of headhunt and scout Cameron George as well.
1: Yeah,
0: that's how good. Yeah, of a
1: they
0: job
1: were.
0: He's
1: they
0: done.
1: Thought about it. That's right.
0: There's two other things left in this grand final. I'd like to hear your guys' thoughts on Spencer Lenu. It sounds like he's all but done to the Eels. I thought personally he had a great game the other night.
2: Fantastic.
0: One of the best games he's had in a long time.
2: Yeah.
0: But how much of the rumours at, like, what price will he go to the Eels for?
2: Well, I think the Roosters will have to absorb a little bit of his income, but not a lot of it, because he's going there as a starting front rower.
1: To remind listeners, he's on contract at the Roosters next year.
0: Okay.
1: So this is an early release to go to the Blue and Golds.
2: He's on significant money. He's on about $850 apparently. So
0: yeah.
2: Look, I mean, I don't think Parra will pick all that up, but they'll pick the vast, vast majority of it up.
0: After watching
2: him. And give him an extension.
1: Yeah.
0: So he played 24 minutes in the grand final. Arguably, that's his best role. Come on, make an impact when the players are slow. Do you think it's a mistake from the Eels paying that much amount of money for someone whose best role is a 20-minute game player?
2: But I think they
1: it's a fair question.
2: They think they can get more out of him. He'll start there. He's going there to be a starting front rower.
1: Yeah. Well, money, you have to start him.
2: And I think they think that he can do that for them. They've obviously got, they haven't re-signed Junior Paolo yet. And they've got young Tuivati, I think, the young front
1: Sam,
2: rower.
1: Yep.
2: Sam Tuivati.
0: Yeah.
2: But they need depth in the front row. And look, I mean, we saw how he played in the grand final. If you can bottle that, turn it into a 50 minutes rather than what he played?
0: 24 minutes.
2: 24. Yeah. You're getting a really powerful presence in the middle of the field for you.
1: I can tell you, going into the grand final, he averaged 32 minutes this season.
0: Mm.
1: Right. So to Breedy's point, and Nafahu White, who's, you know, the standard as far as best props in the game go.
0: Yeah.
2: He's so good.
1: He's averaging 51 minutes. So if Spencer can get those minutes up, close the gap between 32 and 51, you could make a case.
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7: 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Debris on the M1 northbound on the Logan River Bridge as you head through Logan Home. Still some delays on the Logan Motorway from Forest Lake out towards Ellen Grove and onto the Ipswich Motorway. The Ipswich Motorway still very slow from Darra through Wacol into Goodna. And big delays on the Centenary Highway from basically Inala all the way out through Kamira and out towards Springfield. You wouldn't operate a chainsaw blindfolded, so why dig without searching before you dig first? 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
3: Kangaroos squad got named yesterday, boys. Selwyn Cobbo, we talked on the show yesterday that Kivi might have brushed him, but it turns out he had to pull out because of injury.
4: He was injured, yeah.
3: Yeah, what was the injury?
4: I think it was a foot and maybe a back problem from memory, yeah. Mm. So, no, he wasn't available. He's been carrying it for a while.
5: I still think Tom Jenkins could have forced his way in there.
3: Mm.
5: I know there's flexibility. I don't think Tommy Trbojevic has played on the wing. Oh, please don't hold me to it. I reckon it's 2019 as in a rep game.
3: Yeah.
5: Like, it's a long time. And
4: good player, Tommy. Great to see him back.
5: Mate.
4: What a player.
5: Did I say he was an ordinary player?
4: No, I'm just saying.
5: No, I didn't.
4: No.
5: I'm saying.
4: A good player.
5: I'm saying.
4: Great bloke too, Tommy.
5: It is a surprise.
4: Friend of Triple M.
5: That there's not a little bit more depth as far as specialist wingers go.
4: Can I want to point out this in terms of wingers. Jojo Fifita decided to play for Tonga. This is the origin wingers this year. Cobbo injured. Marky Mark unavailable. Brian To'o Samoa. And the other one's Josh Addo-Carr. Mm. He probably would have walked into this team, but obviously Josh is in rehab at the moment. So the winger stocks were well down for Kevy. I think he thought Jojo would be available, but Jojo Fifita changed his mind and went with Tonga.
3: Do you think?
4: Yeah, I think it's Tonga.
3: Yes, Tonga. Yeah. He got named Tonga today. Yeah. He was also eligible for New Zealand as well. But do you think there's anything to do with Selwyn Cobbo pulling out due to a few comments he made about Kevy Walters a couple of years ago?
4: Oh, no. No, I think he's generally injured, Selwyn. That was a long time ago, wasn't it?
3: Yeah, and I feel like, I mean, he has moved on and he's...
4: You haven't forgotten, haven't you?
5: Well, it's a fair question.
3: Selwyn's
4: a different dude to back then, I reckon.
3: Definitely, but there must still be, I mean, somewhat of a severed relationship.
4: Bad blood.
3: Someone says that about you?
4: No, I think Kevy would have picked him and I think Cobber would have played, but he's just not right.
3: Yep. Lindsay Collins, he was emotional after the game, talking about how proud he was to be a Rooster, what a journey he's been on. So it's come out now that he won't be taking part in this World Cup.
4: He's got a foot problem. He carried it through at least the grand final. Apparently he was getting some injections, didn't train a lot later on in the year. So, I think Lindsay decided, it was best case for him and the Kangaroos that he wouldn't be able to train. And he was playing, obviously, with some pain. So he's out. Lindsay Smith's in. Just missed a good player.
5: Geez, I reckon Mitch Barnett's stiff there.
4: Yeah, what's happened there, Dave, you reckon?
5: I'm not aware of an injury with Barney.
3: Nah.
5: He's on the move to Brisbane.
4: Yeah.
5: Whether that family situation played a factor in wanting to settle in for his personal family reasons. But, geez, I think he's stiff there.
4: Yeah.
3: He is a great player. He would have been great to be, a cover forward or even a starting forward in that side. We've seen what he can do for the Warriors in New South Wales.
4: Lindsay Smith's a good player too, though.
3: He is.
4: He's a good player.
3: Yeah, he is.
5: I'm not saying he's not.
4: Australia's blessed with depth.
5: But Mitch Barnett was
4: that's why we should win easy.
5: Mitch Barnett played in the New South Wales Origin team this year. And if that's the stepping stone.
4: Fair call.
3: Robert Toyer, there was a lot of mail, a lot of strong mail that he was committing to Australia. Yeah. That was all the world over.

0: last couple of weeks, and it came out yesterday. He's all in on Tonga. It's great for Tonga. What happened there?
1: I think the suggestion was that he'd indicated to Kev that he would play for Australia, but when push came to shove, Christian Wolford been at him to play for Tonga and try to convince him to play for Tonga, and ultimately he decided to pledge his allegiance to Tonga. So it's a big loss. Well, I mean, we've got players who can fill that void, right? But Tony Staggs and Tommy could play right centre if needed. But he, man, he's been so good in the latter stage of the season. He's been ridiculously good, Robbie Toyer. So, we'll be right. He's a great in for Tonga.
2: Oh, it's huge.
1: He's so good, man.
2: Mate, this is why people won't be interested right now as we speak. But I'm telling you, the likes of Robbie Toyer going to Tonga and this Tongan team that features Adam Fanua Blake, Hamoli Olakau'atu, Izzy Katoa, Jason Taumalolo, Leka Halasima, Fekete, Siwa Wong, Sione Katoa, like Stefano Tucumanu, Tyson Frizzell.
1: I reckon people do care, Dave, because I think the first game is just about a sellout, isn't it?
2: Australia, New Zealand. It's close to a sellout.
1: Yeah. So I reckon people are just, maybe they're over the build-up, maybe they just want the footy.
2: Yeah.
0: I'm looking at this Tongan team now. I mean, full of X Factor, full of stars. A name that stands out to me, Junior Amone, hasn't played NRL for a couple of years. Has he been cleared to get the all clear for the World Cup?
1: I don't think he's got official clearance yet from the NRL.
0: Yeah.
1: But I think Tonga were
2: hopeful that it could be clarified by the time the games kick off.
0: So is he not allowed to play in the NRL? Does he have a period when he's allowed to return?
1: I don't think they've given him a defined period yet.
0: Yep.
1: Yeah. That's still something that he's got to apply for, I think.
0: Yeah.
1: He needs a club to sign him, obviously, and the club will go to the NRL and make an application. I think that's the way it generally works.
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0: or online or on the Lot app before 7:30 tonight. Only Triple M traffic starts with Brisbane's biggest delays. We've got a crash now, Newmarket Road, Newmarket at Wilston Road. A breakdown, St Paul's Terrace in the Valley, eastbound before Brunswick Street. It's heavy on Centenary Highway if you're southbound from Logan Motorway, getting into Springfield Lakes. 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

0: Nobody. Does the NRL like Triple M?
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2: You said you had a bit of mail around the Kiwi side as well, and who's going to get selected in their final squad.
3: What do you heard, Dave?
4: Well,
3: Captain Kiwi, Dave Riccio.
4: Shall I do this? Let's get a few leaks going. Right. This is from a text message.
3: Any surprises?
4: Text message I received from a mate of a mate of a mate who passed it on to a mate about the Kiwi
3: team. Fell off the back of a truck.
4: Right. I can tell you that a very young Jacob Laban is on track to make his Kiwi test debut.
3: He's not a bad player, but defensively got found out a bit in the finals.
2: He did get found out in the finals, but I think he'll be a better player for it, in my opinion.
3: He's got the dyed blonde hair.
4: But that's not the only debutant.
3: I think they're going that way.
4: Your man, Kalyn Ponga.
3: Oh, well, he should be, mate. He's the best.
4: That's not much of a scoop, is it? Tanner Stowers-Smith, didn't he have a wonderful season?
3: I anticipate
4: he will be another debutant.
3: Well, I imagine their forward pack, Dave.
4: Nafahu White.
3: They'll have White.
4: Yep. Willison.
3: Who's their hooker? Jeremy Marshall-King?
2: Yep. Fisher Harris, other prop.
3: Oh, the Fish.
4: Now, Wade Egan's bid to play for the Kiwis has been abandoned.

0: and overruled.
1: Who are their edgeback rowers?
2: Edgeback rowers, they've got Isaiah Papali'i, yep. Scott Sorensen,
0: Britton Nicara.
1: Oh, yeah.
2: And then lock, they got Tarpane or Aaron Clark. And Moses Leota to come off the bench in the forward pack.
0: And Leo Thompson.
1: Oh, wow.
2: So they've all been named. So they've only named one hooker. Is that right? Don't forget the motor, Leota.
1: Yeah. No, they don't have named it yet. I think they name it. When are we coming out?
2: I think it'll be 6:30 NZ time.
1: Oh, okay.
2: Yep, so that's 4:30 Australian time.
0: Fisher Harris. Oh,
2: yeah, so wow. Look, it's going to be.
0: Kiwis win it for me, Reed, man.
1: You really think the Kiwis will win
0: it? Yes, I do.
2: I agree.
1: Yeah, well, you would.
2: No, I think the forward pack is great.
1: The forward pack's good. I'm a bit worried about. I just think.
0: Depth in the halves and hooker?
1: Yeah, a little bit, yeah. I just think.
0: I anticipate Keanu Kinney will be fullback.
2: Over Kalyn Ponga?
0: Oh, sorry.
1: Holy moly.
0: Holy moly.
2: I was going
0: to
2: say.
0: KP's already getting me with the shift. I went back to that. Is going to be a highlight.
2: It's going to be great.
0: Isn't that going to be great?
2: I mean, we talked about
0: KP doing the haka.
2: At the start of the show as well, we talked about Billy Slater, James Tedesco. I think in a couple of years, Kalyn Ponga is going to be there, if not higher.
0: He just matured so much this year.
1: Well, he was unbelievable. Great leader. Had a sensational season. Fantastic KP.
2: Looking
1: I know what it means to his family to play for the Kiwis. It's immense for them.
2: Yeah, yeah. Well, obviously, you're pretty much a part of that family as well. So you might. Yes. I'm surprised Andre and Callum haven't got you a Kiwis jersey already, mate, to try and win you over.
1: Yeah.
2: We're about 9 days out from the Rugby League World Cup as well. That first game next Thursday, Australia versus New Zealand. It's going to be big. And as you said, when the tickets are almost sold out and Triple M.
0: Next Thursday night, it's on. The following.
2: I can't wait. Triple M, we're going to be covering.
1: When's it on?
0: Next Thursday night.
1: Is it Thursday
0: night? Not this Thursday, next the following. Thursday.
1: Oh, I thought it was a Saturday game. Is it Thursday night?
0: Yeah, mate.
2: I think you're doing sideline as well, mate. You know,
1: am I? No one stole me.
2: Well, check your roster, mate. Charlie White, I'm sure he's going
1: on holidays like Charlie.
0: Yeah.
2: Before we go back to the NRL, a quick one. Perth Bears, you mentioned before the show, Anthony Disigli has got 3 months to save his job.
1: Yeah, look, I mean, well, there's a bit of drama over there because. Look, there's been drama there for ever and a day, right, at the Perth Bears seemingly, but there was a bit of a push to remove Anthony Disigli, but it looks as though he's fended that off, but there's no doubt the clock is ticking. He needs to win back the board over there, or he may not be there, when they enter the competition in next year, right? So, yeah, he's got a bit of a fight in his hands, Anthony Disigli.
2: Do you think he's going to keep that role?
1: Like,

0: His future.
1: His future at that footy club, that it just feels like it's reaching a tipping point. So, yeah, I'd be surprised if he's in charge when they, as I said, launch next season.
2: Mm. Has there been any update on the big bid that they put in for Latrell Mitchell?
1: No. And again, I think that's one of the issues. I don't think anyone's on no one's on the same page over there, it seems like. I don't think Latrell will leave South. I know they've made him an offer and he'll get some offers from elsewhere, but I think my understanding is that Latrell's spoken to Wayne and he said to Wayne and the club, I'll basically show you blokes why you should sign me. So I'll go play the World Cup now. He's put up footage on his social media of him training in the gym and working out. And I think Latrell's got it in his head, I'm going to show these people that they need to make me an offer and keep me at this footy club. So that, as my understanding, that's his sole focus at the moment.
2: Hey, we've got to get out of here, boys, but thank you very much for
0: well
2: listening.
0: Done, Charlie.
2: It's been
1: fun,
2: Charlie.
1: Have a good holiday, Charlie.
2: He's
1: good
2: probably
1: on you, mate.
2: He'll be back next week,
1: keep sunning
2: sure.
1: yourself.
2: He's
1: going to
2: be looking tan. He's up. He's in the Wood Sundays. Mate, he'll come back looking at a picture. But we'll be back tomorrow. Danny Widler, Shane Flanagan, and the man, Curtis Fegon.
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4: 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Only Triple M traffic starts with Brisbane's biggest delays. We've got a crash on Newmarket Road, Newmarket at Wilston Road, a breakdown St Paul's Terrace in the Valley eastbound before Brunswick Street. Watch for a breakdown on Logan Motorway, Meadowbrook heading eastbound. It's east now on Centenary Highway, southbound into Springfield Lakes. $20 million could be yours with Oz Lotto. 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

0: Triple M 1000 officially open, Gleeso. The voting is open. $50,000 we are giving away for this incredible countdown. It is going to be huge. I cannot wait for that. It all starts on the 23rd of November. We're collecting everyone's votes, Gleeso, and finding out what the greatest song of all time is. And you're going to have your say with a few picks as well.
1: I certainly am. I mean, there's songs that definitely deserve notable mentions. But while we're doing the 1000 greatest songs.
0: Yeah.
1: The next hour, we're going to look at the worst song of all time, as voted by Rolling Stone magazine.
0: It's a bit stiff as well, too. I don't mind this track, Lisa.
1: It is a bit stiff, isn't it?
0: It's on heavy rotation here at the M's.
1: I know. But look, the mob has spoken, Tomo.
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4: 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Summertime in Brisbane means high to extreme UV levels, but Chris from Kedron's not worried. 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

0: Triple M Nights with Dave Gleeson and next Gleeson. We're doing the classic 9 at 9, all about pain.
1: Oh, yes. 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
8: All right, here we go, Triple M Nights with Dave Gleason, all about pain tonight, Gleeso. I don't know how we've stumbled across this topic, but we will somehow make it work.
9: Well, see, the thing about songs, Tomo, is they come from different areas. Some come from an area of love.
8: Yes.
9: Some come from an area of the pain of falling out of love.
8: Uh-huh.
9: And that's where you often find that these emotions are encapsulated in song.
8: Well said.
9: So we've been able to wrap 9 songs around the idea of pain, mm-hmm. thanks to Clubber Lang from Rocky III. Kings of Leon are going to kick us off. And if you're having this type of pain...
8: God, please. Is this where we're starting? Bloody hell.
9: People just put the thing down in front of me, mate. They put the list down in front.
8: I thought we were going to do Broken Leg or something like that.
9: No. Sex on Fire.
8: Deary me.
9: Duly. You can get some ointment, or there's actually a shot you can get for it now.
8: Is there?
9: Yeah. Mm. Shot out of a cannon.
8: This is a man with experience, I believe.
9: Not. When was the last time you had sex?
8: Number 9.
9: I'll take that bet.
8: Classic 9 at 9, Triple 8.

0: 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We'll be back in a sec. Think of this like a chance to head to the merch stand, grab your I Love Gleeson t-shirt. He's so dreamy.
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0: Done and dusted. Tuesday night right around the country, Gleeside. The first day of voting, pretty well done, of the Triple M 1000. And there will be so many votes coming on in because there's a chance to win 50 grand on the Lister app.
1: Bloody oath. And the great thing about this voting is someone that you like is probably going to win, yeah. Whereas the voting that's taking place very shortly in this country, I'm not holding out any hope for anyone. I like being a winner.
2: I haven't flip-flopped. I said no originally, then I said yes, then I have said no, and I've stuck to it.
1: Sit down!
0: All right, mate, I will see you tomorrow night.
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0: Right around the country, this is Triple M's homegrown, James Rain. Of course, him and the rest of the Australian Crawl Boys are getting ready for their massive tour with Men at Work. They're going everywhere, plus some amazing side shows, I should say. TripleM.com.au for that info. Speaking of touring, AC/DC just wrapped up 3 years on the road for their Power Up tour. We'll get them on next. New music from Dan Sultan. This one's called There's a River. We'll get INXS on too. And, well, the reunion that nearly happened for the NRL Grand Final. Silverchair. But we know that the lads are back talking, so fingers crossed we get some shows soon. How big would that be? Silverchair. It's all coming up next on Triple M.
1: One song, one sound. The Triple M 1000's about to go down. It's every artist, every guitarist, every Paul, Gene, Ace and Peter Chris, and every first kiss. From Bon Jovi to Queen. And maybe a bit of horses in between. Let's go!

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21: 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Triple M's homegrown. New music from Maya. This is Writings on the Wall. Nick Cave, Kylie Minogue.

0: Dracula, top 10 in the US Billboard charts. You're on Triple M's Homegrown, and they kick off their massive Australian tour. Kicks off the 14th of October in Melbourne. We cannot wait. We are trying to get Kevin Parker on the show. Do not worry about that. Absolutely dominating all around the world. Coming up, Divinyls, Nick Cave, Kylie Minogue. What a song, right? Where the wild roses grow. Request for Tony too. Go out to Solid Rock. And we love new music too. This is Writings on the Wall by May. Have a listen. The writings on the wall. I can't even feel myself at all. Whoa, writings on the wall. Super cool. We'll get on next. Triple M.
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5: 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While Gavin blissfully sleeps, this vigilant bird, the ANZ Falcon, is on high alert. 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
20: I was literally on Triple M. Doing that for like three times before you, and then you just as the mics go on.
19: He's got a knack for singing beautifully when the mics come on. It's all thanks to Save a Life, the premium nutritious pet food that donates 50% of profits to help save rescue dogs and cats for pet parents who give a.
21: Love is in the air. Okay. I can feel it all around. Love is in the air, especially in the supermarket.
1: Rhymed again. You're good at rhyming.
21: Thank you, Jack. That's I get right. that a lot.
1: Yeah, round and
21: they
1: supermarket.
21: They call me Rhyme Dust.
1: Rhyme Dust.
21: Yes.
19: You've got a lot of names so far.
1: Yeah, Bella Tortini.
19: Rhyme Dust. Rhyme Dust.
21: And they call me the Cupid of love in supermarkets.
1: Right, and run us through that. Why is that?
21: Well, actually not me. This is more of a general help sort of thing at Triple M.
1: Well, avid listeners of this show would remember this.
21: Yeah. So we had an anonymous bloke who called up and he thought he'd found love in the supermarket.
1: That's right.
21: Seen someone that he, liked.
1: Well, just tickled his fancy. Yeah. And they'd had a few interactions, I think.
21: But he couldn't see a ring or
1: didn't
21: know.
1: He found her to be quite sweet and he was like, I like the cut of her jib.
21: Mm.
1: And
21: there's some audio of it.
1: There is.
22: Well, it's just at the local supermarket.
1: Okay.
22: I think just someone that's served me a couple of times. And
1: yep.
22: We seem to make eye contact, but, I haven't sort of posed any sort of a serious question or
1: but have you
22: said
1: yarned?
22: Anything other
1: have
22: than
1: you yarned at all?
21: What's the conversation like?
22: Well, not really. Just
1: g'day.
22: G'day, hi. G'day, yep. Thank you, Yeah, anyway, I just thought. I'm pretty hopeless at checking out ring fingers.
1: What would your next step be?
22: Yeah, I definitely would like.

0: camping and the beach. I do.
1: Oh,
2: love's in the air.
3: That's the winner.
2: This is huge news.
1: Okay.
2: There's a few things you guys love together.
1: Can I just state that every single thing you've asked if each other likes, you each like those things.
2: Huge.
1: It's a great start. Can I also just say, this is a huge moment for not only us, but for you two and for love in general.
2: Your first date ever.
1: Now, we're going to provide you both with movie tickets.
4: Mm.
1: And this is the clause.
2: Mm-hmm.
1: You each get a set of ticks. Now, hell, you could go to the pictures yourself. Or you could choose to share those tickets with each other.
2: Maybe share a thing of popcorn, some Maltesers.
1: Hey.
2: Some Pepsi together.
1: Bring the spag bowl into the theatre.
2: Oh. Hide it in your handbag.
1: Yeah. A nice little handbag filled with spaghetti and mints. You know, those classic sort of dates.
2: Yeah. So that's up to you guys. We'll leave it up to anonymous admirer and Kate from the supermarket to see if love will
1: blossom.
2: Yes.
1: And then I feel like it's been a great start. Congrats, guys. This is a big move.
2: First date.
5: Well, we're going to connect you guys off air. Can't wait to hear how this goes.
1: Can't wait to hear.
5: Here we go.
0: Thanks, guys.
5: There we go.
3: Thank you.
5: It's Lou and Judge on Triple M.
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5: Time for this. Yeah, well, thanks to CMC Rocks, Queensland celebrating 20 years in 2027. 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
2: A huge prize up for grabs, potentially.
5: Mm.
2: Because how this works, we've got our hands on the country music's hottest ticket of 2027. You've got flights, accommodation, VIP tickets to the 3-day CMC Rocks festival and Brizzy up for grabs. But there is a catch. Mm. From Monday to Thursday, we'll call a registered entrant and they'll ring their chosen mate and they have to answer with yee-haw. If they do, they're in the running for the major prize, which is announced on Friday. If they don't answer, it's a nah and they're out.
1: Shiver me timbers.
2: So if like no one wins today, better odds for the finalists.
1: That's right.
2: You know?
1: That's right.
2: So today we've got Jodie. Hi, Jodie.
7: Hey guys, love the show.
2: Oh, thank you,
1: Jodie. Thank you very much.
2: So we're going to call your husband Brent.
7: Yes. Yeah. My fingers crossed.
1: Okay.
2: Okay. What's he like usually at answering the phone?
7: He's usually pretty good.
2: Okay.
7: He's usually pretty good. Yeah.
2: Okay. Okay. That's a good sign.
1: So the opposite of me.
2: Yep.
1: I would be shocking at this game.
2: Oh, terrible.
5: Yeah.
1: No one would ever win.
2: Yeah, if I was in one of those things where it's like, who would you call for $1 million if they never answered their phone? Bing?
1: It would be me.
2: J-Money.
1: Yeah, you'd be up $1 million easily.
2: Yeah. Are you big country music fans?
7: Yes. Yeah, we are massive. And we've been on the bucket list for ages to go to CMC. So we'd love it.
1: Lovely. Okay. Good to know. Okay. Good to know, Jodie. Let me tell you, it's a hell of a time. It's a hell of a shindy. Mm, it's so much fun.
7: Yeah.
2: Well, let's call Brent, and fingers crossed.
1: Let's see.
5: Here we go. Calling him now.
1: Ready, Jodie?
7: Yes.
5: Phone calls being made. No answer yet.
2: Come on.
5: No answer yet.
2: Brent.
7: Come on.
1: Brent.
8: G'day, you've called Brent. Leave us a message.
1: And I'll
2: No!
1: I mean, it was supposed to be yee-haw.
2: You're supposed to say yee-haw, Brent.
1: Brent, it was supposed to be yee-haw.
5: Sorry, Jodie.
2: So sorry.
5: Oh, no.
7: No, you're good. Thanks so much, guys.
2: That's okay.
1: I can hear the

0: as a kid, and your mum said, "Wait till your father gets home."
1: Yes.
0: And then you'd hear his truck drive up on the gravel, and I'm like, I'm in so much trouble here. Brent.
2: Oh.
1: He's in the doghouse.
3: Brent. Anyway,
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3: unlucky Jody. 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
3: 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We'll do this again tomorrow, won't we?
0: Woo! We will indeed.
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9: North Melbourne officially found their brand new coach, and he joins us right now. It's Jamie Graham.
10: Now that he's North Melbourne's new senior coach, our next guest is about to learn how different the position is to being an assistant. But he clearly figured out how to deal with the media a long time ago.
11: From memory, in round 14, was it Hutchings who went to Saad? Saad had a really quiet night. Can you give us a little insight? Is he going to get the job again on Saadi?
12: Little bit early to tell you blokes that, but you're right.
11: They're not listening, Jamie. It's just between you and us, mate.
10: Please welcome Jamie Graham.
9: Yes, a big welcome, but also a big congratulations. Head coach of the Kangas, Jamie Graham, joins us. Thanks so much for your time, mate.
13: G'day, team. Yeah, thanks for having me. Special day. Pretty proud.
14: Well done. Congratulations. It's been a whirlwind, buddy, couple of months for you, Jamo.
13: Yeah, g'day, Bill. It's actually nice to meet you. You can stop calling me Coco now. Last
14: time. No, I'll call you Jamie or Jamo.
13: JJ, you can run me, but I bumped into you at the grand final day and I got the Coco. So, yes. Yeah, nice to meet you.
9: Do you remember that, Bill?
13: Thank you.
14: Yes, of course, if we walk past.
9: How has the last 48 hours been in particular, mate?
13: A whirlwind. Meeting plenty of faces since the appointment, and I've got plenty of texts and messages I've got to get back to, but your head's spinning. I've got to stay where my feet are because I'm thinking that far ahead and I've got that much to do, but stay where my feet are and one step at a time.
14: The presser went well, sounded a bit nervous. I was listening intently, but authentic, but also I reckon you're going to fit right in with the shinboner spirit, Jamie Graham.
13: Good. I'm glad you thought it went well, Bill. Yes. I was nervous, bit of ducks on a pond, but yeah. got through that. And, yeah, clearly it's just one thing you're going to have to get experience with, and I'm sure the more you do it, the better you get. But got through it, and, really excited to join North Melbourne. And you're right about the shinboner spirit. I'm from Fremantle and Wharfie, from the wharf down that way. So, I don't know, I just feel like I belong already. I really feel real connected. And, great feel at the club.
14: Well, Kalgoorlie before that, of course. Yeah. So that's all shinboner spirit out there.
13: Yeah, very good. Yep. Still made me out there. Learnt plenty out in Cal.
14: Bloody oath.
9: There was a

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1: Right now we're joined by former D and Bulldog. He's part of the Duck Hook Golf Crew. It is Oscar Baker.
2: Here's Baker from the pocket. This would be something special. Yeah. Oh, Oscar Baker! Tongue out!
3: A nasty forward inside 50. Over the back, Norton. No, Darcy. Handball off. And the kick. Oh.

0: And hot. I know. Already hot. You're already sweating. And
1: buckets.
0: Then add on just gastro galore. Ugh. Imagine that.
1: The only blessing is, and you got to tell yourself when you're in the moment, it's generally just 24 hours.
0: Yeah.
1: And then you zap for anything, but like you're back on
0: Salmonella
1: your
0: can take a little bit longer.
1: Yeah.
0: But yes. Let's go to Jason in Double View. Gastro can strike us at the worst times.

0: mid-circus.
1: So just when they're on the unicycle juggling, she just needs to go to the toilet. And that's hard as well when you've got kids.
2: She has to take them all to the toilet.
1: Yeah, I was going to say.
2: Because they're so little.
1: So how old were they? Like, what was the oldest one?
2: It would have been 2, 4, and 5.
1: Yeah, that's right. You can't leave them in the stands.
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1: Mum's gone, I'm about to show you a really good circus trick right here, kids. It's in the torch.
3: Have you ever seen me aim from distance, boys? Because I'm caught out here from downtown.
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1: There'll be dud punt constituents in no time.
0: Oh, no.
2: Dud punt. You lose some, Marto wins more.
3: They keep going. They went up to this poor kid. They have
0: how
3: no
0: old
3: idea.
0: Are these kids? Like eight and stuff?
3: It sounded like 4 years old.
0: Come on. The government needs to step in and take these children off their parents.
3: There's a chance they didn't know who Farlap was when they walked in, and they had to brief them on it for the news.
4: He was a really fast and strong horse, and he raced in the Melbourne Cup.
1: Yeah.
0: I can remember putting some money on him in that 36 Melbourne Cup.
5: I have tears just because he's magnificent. And he's there forever, isn't he?
3: He's there forever.
1: What did Farlap do? Remind me.
0: He won two Melbourne Cups, and then he went overseas because we went, the greatest horse ever Australia's ever produced, went overseas and he won the Breeders' Cup over there, one of their biggest races of all time. And then 6 days later, someone poisoned him and he died.
1: Oh.
0: In Mexico.
3: Margot was there too.
0: A lot of people have been
3: poisoned. Yeah. You know what Margot loves?
0: What do you mean?
3: What's in her car?
0: She
2: even brought her Farlap number plates.
5: I just love the whole Farlap story in the depression. Times were tough and people...
0: Oh, come on.
5: He was like their hero.
0: Give you a depression to be talking to that woman.
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0: and it's been incredible. 15 tattoos were booked in for Thursday last week. He had to bring in an extra tattooist, so it was boosting the economy. He brought in an extra tattooist, and anyone who'd had a booking for a non-night's tattoo got cancelled to this week.
1: I thought Wharfie time was an early crow.
2: I was going to say.
1: Knowing the tattoo is very intense.
2: But also momentous that they just made the grand final too, right? How long has it been since they did that?
0: 25
2: years since they won a grand final, but has it also been...

0: Breakfast.
1: Australia's oldest man. It's his birthday, turned 113. And here's maybe another tip about Kenny.
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1: Hey, missed a big milestone yesterday. It was Australia's oldest man ever. It was his birthday. He turned 113.
3: It's your birthday.
4: 113. Holy.
1: Kenny Weeks is his name. He lives down the road at Grafton.
4: I was going to say, whereabouts? What country?
1: Down at Grafton. Remember that bloke? Wasn't it years ago they had one on the news? He turned 100 and something or other, and he gave us his tips. What were his tips?

0: He came down and said hello to us. And I was there videoing, as I do everything. So I'm videoing the game. And Corey and Mick Innes were sitting next to us. Mick came down to watch. He's got a young fella who's 16. He's in the Sharks development. And Wayne come down. He said, oh, Margo, you're not going to see much more through that camera than you will with your own eyes. How about you just watch it?
1: Oh, so he hasn't lost his
0: sense of humour.
2: Just announced the Triple M 1000. This is going to be enormous. On the Lister app, you vote for your favourite 10 songs of all time. We'll collate all the votes through the app. You might win yourself $50,000, and then we'll put it together. The Triple M 1000 countdown. If a song gets enough votes, it doesn't matter if it's Hampton the Hamster or Cotton Eye Joe. If it gets enough votes to make it into the 1,000, we will play it here at Triple M.
0: Well, any song, any genre. Joe from Thornlands has made a suggestion. He'd like to see Amy Shark's You'll Never Walk Alone from the NRL Grand Final.
1: Please.
0: That's get a run.
2: That's not what he said. It's, at the end. Here you go, Joey.
1: No, he said, you know, that one song that won't have any votes. Exactly.
2: Hey, hey, hey.
1: Gary from Redcliffe says, Marta, I've just done my top 10. Oh, good on you, Gary. And put in your favourite Bohemian Rhapsody as my number one just for you. Listen.
3: No.
1: Thank you.
0: Marty from Birkdale. Marto, you left out the greatest song of all time. Smoko by the Chats.
1: The Chats.
0: He said, if it doesn't get a run, I will chop my mullet off.
1: Whoa, that's a big call from Marty. The sacrifices people are prepared to make for this top 1,000.
2: Oh, that's you yelling out Smoko. I've just searched Smoko. That's Marto yelling out the word Smoko. Smoko. Here's the Chats, Smoko, Marto. I hope this is it.
0: This
3: is bigger than we thought.
2: This is way too much work.
3: I mean, where do you want to start? Copy it, Rogue. You better pour some sugar on me.
4: That's good.
2: What are you going to do?
3: Australia, you are on the case to decide the greatest song of all time.
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3: 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Triple M 1000. Vote now.
0: You're a fan, Lindell.
6: That's Bon Jovi.
0: Yeah, Bon Jovi.
4: Seen him a couple of times, yes.
0: Isn't he handsome?
4: Oh, most definitely. He's always been handsome.
0: Always.
1: If you could probably go all your 10 votes, use them for Bon Jovi if you wanted to, like different songs.
0: Could you just do the same song 10 times?
1: I don't know. Let me check that one.
0: Paul in Greenbank, 133353. What's getting your vote as the greatest song of all time?
7: Oh, yeah, I like cranking a bit of AC/DC, getting the Hell's Bells going. 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
2: It's good from you. Good from you.
1: Are you an AFL fan?
2: Good trolling.
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1: All right.
7: Yeah.
0: Is there a Wolfie time reference here at all, Paul? Are you an AFL lover?
7: I wouldn't say lover. I'd say, you know, entertained by it. So, yeah.
2: Good trolling, Paulie. I like that. You get on the Lister app. You vote the Triple M 1000. 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
13: We've been away for a couple of weeks and we missed a few weekends, and basically it was the wrap-up of the footy season. But I think what we learnt was it was the best final series I've ever seen in the world of AFL. It started with the wild card round, which some people like and some people don't, but they were two massive games that had big crowds and they were good games of footy. The qualifying finals in the first week, Hawthorn upset Freo. No one thought they were going to do that. Sydney, after the Pullman Hotel incident, no one thought they were going to beat Brisbane. They upset Brisbane, and the Cats and Crows had good wins as well. So that was another great weekend of footy. The semi-finals, probably a little bit flat. Freo knocked off the Cats over in Perth, and then Brisbane absolutely smacked Adelaide. That was probably the only average game of the whole final series, unfortunately, for Adelaide fans. But then the prelim final weekend.

0: I could tell you. But something you said, Loz, it's interesting, Roo, in the world of AFL, you push boundaries to try and get that extra 1% or to get that edge. If other teams are doing something, you sort of think, well, we'll do that. I'm not condoning what the Aussies did, by the way, but interestingly, Loz, the England captain, Mike Atherton, was a very, very respected player in the game and captain. He got done for ball tampering, got a small fine.
1: Yeah.
0: Played on, never missed a game. Sachin Tendulkar.
2: What sort of ball tampering did he do, though?
0: Well, does it matter?
2: Well, there's.
0: There's ball tampering and there's ball tampering. Sachin Tendulkar, one of the biggest names ever in world cricket, got done for ball tampering. And what we did was we hung publicly our three. There was Dave Warner, Cam Bancroft, Steve Smith, and then Darren Lehman, our very own, actually fell on his sword.
3: The first I saw of it was on that screen. And I got obviously straight on the walkie-talkie and said something to Peter. There was a couple of expletives in there. And then I spoke to the players at tea time. I said, we'll deal with it at the end of the play, which obviously happened through the process.
0: And here's a little bit more of what he had to say.
3: There's a human side of this. They've made a mistake, as everyone, including myself, has made mistakes in the past. They've made a grave mistake, but they are not bad people. As a coach, you feel for them as people. They are hurting, and I feel for them and their families. I hope that in all of this, the media and the fans don't forget that.
0: Go back to when you heard Steve Smith. It was really the kangaroo court of public opinion, wasn't it? Oh, as a nation, yeah. We absolutely hung them out to dry.
2: Well, it was cheating. It was un-Australian, wasn't it?
0: But like I say, Roo, the rest of the game was doing it.
2: And yeah, but they brought in – is this the first time people have – they used outside materials and stuff. Beforehand, you'd rub and shine it, or you'd create a ball that
0: shining the ball's fine. Everyone, you're allowed to shine the ball.
2: Well, they use their fingers to pick seams. They didn't bring in bits of sandpaper. That was the first time there'd been an external thing or something, isn't it? Or had that been used? Or
0: not sure.
1: Look, it was. I remember thinking like it was bad behaviour and it was naughty. But I've seen people who have abused women and children treated better than. In the press than the way they were treated.
0: Yeah.
1: Like the way we reacted as a country was like they had literally murdered somebody.
0: I know.
1: And I'm not saying that it wasn't wrong. I'm just saying seriously.
2: That's how much we love our cricket.
1: I know, more than we care about other things. Yeah. So just,
0: anyway,
1: I'm
0: just saying that you'll read a lot more, I think, about if you're interested, you'll find the articles. They're coming out this week in the lead up to the first
2: very
0: test.
2: Very timely.
0: And some of the stories that weren't told at the time.
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1: G'day, Shane Jacobson here. 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
10: Well, the AFL season's wrapped up while we're away, and we thought we'd get Port's biggest fan and your second cousin, Dits, Shazza Dittmer, a little bit of a chat back. G'day, Shaz. How are you?
11: Oh, my God. You guys back from your break, are you? Another break.
10: Yeah, another one.
11: You know what happens to a bunch of chicks when they're living together? They all sync up, don't they? Mm. You've heard that?
10: Yeah.
11: Well, that's you lot with the local footy teams. You'll sync up with their September time off, don't you?
10: Possibly, yeah.
11: Hey, so in touch with each other.
10: Come on. Hey, what'd you make of the AFL Grand Final? The Lions got the three-peat done.
11: Yeah, geez, bloody hell. Wharfie time backfired. Oh, that was embarrassing. Honestly, Wharfie time is the most embarrassing gimmick I've seen in a grand final since the Adelaide Crows did that power stance.
10: Yes. Oh.
11: It reminds me, Wharfie time, a bit of, you know, when you're with your lover, like me with Wayne, it peaks 4 minutes early in the bedroom. He starts yelling, Wayne-o time, Wayne-o, the job's not done yet, mate, come on.
10: Yeah, exactly. Lucky Neil's been in the news all year as well. You see, he's left Brisbane for Collingwood. What do you think of that move, Shaz?
11: Oh, Lucky Neil, what a triple threat. Three premierships, three clubs, three girlfriends, you know, I mean, he just does sing in threes. And I'm honestly surprised such a loyal man is making the move after everything that club has given him, you know. It's a shame he can't stay with Brisbane full-time and then play for Collingwood secretly on the side.
10: That would work. Shaz, we should ask you, what'd you make of the grand final entertainment?
11: Gee, they really stepped it up this year, didn't they? Yeah. Best I've seen, I reckon. Long-haired darling of Australian music with the sex appeal of a demigod.
10: Yeah. She was good though, Kylie, wasn't she?
11: No, I'm not talking about Kylie. I'm talking about Dave Gleeson at the NRL Grand Final.
10: Yes.
11: What a performance. Look, I'm surprised they could get him because I know that Triple M normally have him booked up to play every beer garden in the state all this through November.
10: He actually was good, though. He was bloody good. Now, moving on, Shaz, did you see Tex Walker's releasing a book?
11: Oh, no, I heard it's a pop-up book where the ears come out of the side. No, it's good. But I see this all the time, I do. People trying to run before they can crawl. So I really think he needs to learn.

0: and how to read before he writes a book, in my opinion, but that's just my opinion.
1: Right.
0: No, every kid's going to want one of the textbooks in their stockings this Christmas.
2: Yeah.
0: Every kid except his own child, Louis, of course, who's still waiting for the Nick Dacos book.
3: That's enough, Jez. All right.
0: Oh, no, no, wait, Ditz, I need to ask you something. Can you, oh, please, Ditz, I'm going insane. I need you to look after the kids for school holidays, please. They're driving me nuts.
1: Yeah. Look, I'd love to. Love to. Back at work tantrums, now. Yeah, love to.
0: Tantrums, yeah. Bedwetting, refusing to eat vegetables, and that's just Wayne. Yeah. So I really need to.
1: Look, no, I'd really, really like to. Busy at Triple M at the moment doing breakfast.
0: Great. I'll drop them off tomorrow. Ditz, you're a legend.
1: Maybe
0: you're
1: the Christmas break. Maybe later on.
0: I'll drop them off tomorrow, Ditz. You're a godsend. Yeah. Anyway,
1: hello on this Tuesday morning. We are back from holidays and raring to go.
4: Yes, we are. We've had a bit of a not a rest, because Ditz, you were you've been everywhere, man. Where, how many places did you go?
1: Went to Melbourne, went to Central Coast, New South Wales, went to Sunshine Melbourne, Coast, Queensland.
4: Sunshine, Queensland.
1: And then back, yeah.
4: Yeah, yeah.
3: Lots of hopped around a bit.
1: I did. Yeah. Lugging golf clubs and luggage and all sorts of things.
3: Yeah, poor thing.
1: I know.
4: I think I caught up with every person I've ever met in my entire life.
1: Did you?
4: Yep. So just.
1: So you need a holiday.
4: Social battery drain, but that's fine. Happy to talk for 3 hours to you guys.
1: Yeah. Thanks.
4: How was your break?
3: I had a week in Melbourne pretty much for grand final week, and then a little bit of Wakery time over the long weekend.
4: My cousin is doing some nursing in Wakery at the moment, and she's loving the river and. She's never been to Wakery.
3: Hospital.
4: Yep, she's at the hospital,
3: she'll
4: and
3: be
4: she's
3: with my niece.
4: Oh, well, there you go. I'm gonna
3: small town Wakery, so tell her to be good.
4: I will. That'll be tough for her. All right, should we get into it?
5: You know, it all starts with one song, one sound, one beat that shakes the ground. It's everything that's created this. Every riff that made you lose your mind. Every lyric that stayed with you through space and time. There goes my hero. Is that his own mind? Every artist, every guitarist, every Paul, Gene, Ace and Peter Chris. And every first kiss. That rocked, the records that rolled, the songs that got young and never got old, the voices, the verses, the bridges that build, the end of the solo that just,
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1: 1,000 greatest songs of all time, and you vote for it.
4: I am pumped for this. There's 50 grand up for grabs, and all you have to do is head to the Listener app and vote. Now, it's so easy. We all just dumped the app and had a look. You pick 10 songs. Don't have to be in order of your favourite to least favourite, just 10 songs that are your 10 faves of all time.
1: Yep.
4: Once you vote, you basically go into the running for 50 grand, and it's a potluck thing, and whoever wins, wins, but the songs are basically the most songs. If it's nominated that many times, it goes higher up the list.
1: Yep. Yep.
4: So 10 songs. Have you guys got an idea of a song that would be on your list?
3: Oh, you'd have to have a little bit of AC/DC on Triple M, wouldn't you?
1: Yeah.
3: A bit of Dirty Deeds.
1: I've got two trains of thought here. There are songs that I think deserve to be the greatest of all time. There are songs like, they're the obvious ones, Stairway to Heaven.
4: Yeah.
1: Those types of songs, Hotel California, obviously. But then there are those that probably mean something to you.
4: Yeah.
1: They're a great song to you because it was some part of you growing up, or it was your first album, or it was something. So I think there's two, probably a couple of different ways. Or, the
3: Have
1: song
3: you got
1: that
3: one like that?
1: Growing up for me was Living in the 70s with Skyhooks.
3: Living in the 70s.
1: Is it necessarily one of the greatest songs of all time?
4: Yes.
1: Maybe not to a lot of people listening, but it's a personal thing.
4: Face gets dirty just walking around.
1: But there'll be people listening that have that song, if you know what I mean, about something in their life, or they met their girlfriend or boyfriend to that song. Yeah.
4: Well, that's why it's good that the list isn't necessarily, your favourite to least favourite. You can just put 10 songs
1: that's
4: in,
1: right.
4: And one of them could be Stairway to Heaven because you just think it's the best. And then one of them could be like, I love, what have I got down here? Oh, Flowers, We Can Get Together.
1: Great
4: you know,
1: song.
4: Which isn't it's not even their most popular song, but to me it means something. I would definitely have Eurythmics Sweet Dreams on there.
1: Yeah, yeah.
4: Because I think that that is a genre spanner, dance floor cranker. If you like rock and roll, you like it. If you like EDM, you like it. If you like pop music, you like it.
1: You know how big NXS became?
4: Yeah.
1: Michael Hutchins, their first real hit was Just Keep Walking.
4: Yes.
1: And I always go back to that because they had all of their great songs, but that was the first one. So I like that for that reason, you know.
4: Just keep walking. It sounds a bit more like The Clash, that. Like, they've got a bit more of that.
1: They changed along the way, didn't they?
4: They did, and that's why this list is so cool. I reckon you don't have to vote straight away because it's, you know, when someone tells
3: you've got 6 weeks to
4: think of a song, you're like, you can't even think of a single song. When you're listening to Triple M over the next couple of weeks, have a listen differently because you'll hear a song and go, oh, that's on the list.
1: Yeah.
4: Oh, hey, Jude, that's got to be on the list, you know. So keep your ears peeled for songs that trigger you and make you go, that's got to be in my top 10.
1: All right.
4: And you could win 50 grand just by voting. So
1: 10 songs per person, and we will eventually play the top 1,000 songs.
4: It's going to be a great
1: as voted
4: countdown.
1: By Triple M listeners, yeah.
4: How good.
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17: 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Summertime in Brisbane means high to extreme UV levels, but Chris from Kedron's not worried. 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
4: Daylight savings is kicked in. Yes, so we're in daylight savings now. We've moved out of normal, natural time into daylight savings. And we've all lost an hour of sleep. But we get more daylight, which I thoroughly enjoy.
5: We get what?
4: We get more daylight at the end of the day.
5: Oh, gets a bit longer the day at this time of year.
4: That's right. I don't mean the sun shines for longer, even though it does naturally do that this time of year anyway because of the summer. We just get more time at the end of the day to have a bit of light.
6: Yeah. We've got six time zones in Australia right now.
4: It's crazy.
6: It's stupid, isn't it?
4: Well, we're so massive. Six. We're so massive that, you know, the way the sun hits the country is just different everywhere. And the earth turns, but it is pretty confusing.
5: How long are you allowed to say, oh, it's really only 20 past 7 when it's 20 past 8?
4: Oh, a week or so. A week.
5: You reckon you can use it for a week?
6: Couple of days, up to a week.
4: When you work in a job like us, I think you get a bit more leeway because it is so early that it is kind of devastating when you wake up at 4:30 and it's actually 3:30. That is pretty rough.
6: Throws you out a bit.
4: Throws you out. But I said something off air this morning

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0: Mate, he is fantastic.
1: Mate, so he was so good.
0: Am I getting this right? 1 million more people watching.
1: 1 million more.
0: And what about the ratings in total, man?
1: The ratings in total, they got us covered, which I was trying to keep. So NRL was 4.2 million, and AFL Grand Final was 4.6.
0: Yeah, but they're all watching on two TVs, mate.
1: Yeah.
0: So shout out to the Roosters. Well done.
1: You know what? Do we ring a couple of their players later
0: Hell
1: on
0: yeah,
1: to see
0: we
1: what
0: do.
1: They're doing?
0: Yeah, I'm ringing Mark in about 45 minutes.
1: Beautiful. Bo Ryan, Kat,

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1: Oh, mate. Oh,
2: MTV's older.
1: MTV's heaps older. Remember they used to do the show live in the Big Apple and you'd see all over the street?
2: Yeah, MTV.
1: Ryan Seacrest, was it?
2: Yeah, it's decades
0: older. What do you reckon, Daniel?
3: Oh, I have to go Google then.
1: Oh, you don't have to. If you think it's MTV, brother, you can go.
0: Okay, is it MTV?
1: Oh.
0: Is it MTV? Yes, it is.
1: Yes, man. You know what, Daniel?
0: We can't keep the tickets because it's insider trading. You go to the Kings game, my man.
1: On yours, Dan.
3: Yo, thank you.
0: All good, mate. We'll get better at this. We might not. But welcome to the longest serving breakfast show.
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2: Bo Ryan, Kat and Woodsy.

0: Well, like not many, too many young lads up there, is there?
1: A lot of swingers.
0: Yeah. Oh, Jesus, swingers.
2: Really?
0: Yeah. Oh, nice. Is that what the fruit bowl was in my
1: Maybe
0: room?
1: Maybe that's okay. Where Rick is. Can we get Rick for tomorrow, or is that too much to ask again?
0: Don't worry about Rick, mate. That is never happening.
1: So how was it up there?
0: But every time we go out on holiday, there's always one part where Sarah and I argue. Like, I get anxiety about it. It's when we first get the luggage. It's not flying with three kids. Don't get me wrong. That is pretty hard to do.
2: Oh, it's torture.
0: But it's when we rock up to the hotel and then we get the keys to what level we're staying on.
1: Yes.
0: So the in-laws are with us, Janet.

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10: Lou and Judge.
11: It's Lou and Judge.
12: I was literally
11: on Triple M.
12: Doing that for like three times before you, and then you just as the mic's gone.
11: He's got a knack for singing beautifully when the mics come on. It's all thanks to Save Alive, the premium nutritious pet food that donates 50% of profits to help save rescue dogs and cats for pet parents who give a.
12: Love is in the air. Okay. I can feel it all around. Love is in the air, especially in the supermarket.
13: Rhymed again. You're good at rhyming.
12: Thank you, Jack. That's I get right. that a lot.
13: Yeah, round and
12: they
13: supermarket.
12: They call me Rhyme Dust.
13: Rhyme Dust.
12: Yes.
11: Hey, you got a lot of names so far.
13: Yeah, for Bella Tortini.
11: Rhyme Dust. Rhyme Dust.
12: And they call me the Cupid of love in supermarkets.
13: Right, and run us through that. Why is that?
12: Well, actually not me. This is more of a general help sort of thing at Triple M.
13: Well, listeners, avid listeners of the show would remember this.
12: Yeah. So we had an anonymous bloke who called up and he thought he'd found love in the supermarket.
13: That's right.
12: Seen someone that he, you know, liked.
13: Well,
12: the
13: just
12: look
13: tickled his fancy.
12: Yeah.
13: And they'd had a few interactions, I think.
12: But he couldn't see a ring or
13: didn't
12: know.
13: He found her to be quite sweet and, you know, and he was like, I just, you know, I like the cut of her jib.
12: Mm.
13: And
12: there's some audio of it.
13: There is.
14: Well, it's just at the local supermarket.
13: Okay.
14: I think just someone that's served me a couple of times. And
13: yep.
14: We seem to make eye contact, but, you know, I haven't sort of posed any sort of a serious question or
13: but have you
14: said
13: yarned?
14: Anything other
13: have
14: than
13: you yarned
14: sort of,
13: at all?
12: What's the conversation like?
14: Well, not really. Just you know,
13: g'day.
14: G'day, hi. G'day, thank you. You know, yeah, anyway, I just thought. I'm pretty hopeless at checking out ring fingers.
13: What would your next step be?
14: Yeah, I definitely would like to ask her for a hot or cold beverage.
12: Okay. Lovely. Okay. Cup of tea or a juice or a
13: beer.
12: Vino.
13: Beer and what? Yeah, that's right. Okay.
12: So that's happened.
13: That did happen.
12: A little while ago.
13: Well, it was.
12: And we had our investigating team behind the scenes.
13: Well, we actually hired a fully independent body
12: an FBI agent
13: of our producers.

0: actually pretty good. Yeah.
1: Okay. Okay. That's a good sign.
2: So the opposite of me.
1: Yep.
2: I would be shocking at this game.
1: Oh, terrible. Yeah.
2: No one would ever win.
1: Yeah. If I was in one of those things where it's like, who would you call for $1 million if they never answered their phone? Bing?
2: It would be me.
1: J Money.
2: Yeah. You'd be up $1 million easily.
1: Yeah. Are you big country music fans?
0: Yes. Yeah, we are massive. And we've been on the bucket list for ages to go to CMC. So we'd love it.
2: Lovely. Okay. Good to know. Okay. Good to know, Jody. Let me tell you, it's a hell of a time. It's a hell of a shindy. Mm, it's so much fun.
0: Yeah.
1: Well, let's call Brent, and fingers crossed.
2: Let's see.
3: Here we go. Calling him now.
2: Ready, Jody?
0: Yes.
3: Phone calls being made. No answer yet.
1: Come on.
3: No answer yet.
1: Brent.
0: Come on.
2: Brent.
4: G'day, you've called Brent. Leave us a message.
2: And I'll I mean, it was supposed to be yee-haw.
1: You're supposed to say yee-haw, Brent.
2: Brent, it was supposed to be yee-haw. Sorry,
3: yeah.
2: Jody.
3: Sorry, Jody.
1: So sorry.
3: Oh, no.
0: No, you're good. Thanks so much, guys.
1: It's okay.
2: I can hear the burning in your voice. And I can. This feels like when you were naughty as a kid and your mum said, wait till your father gets home.
0: Yes.
2: And then you'd hear his truck drive up on the gravel. And I'm like, I'm in so much trouble here. Brent.
1: Oh. He's in the doghouse.
3: Brent. Okay. Anyway.
0: All good.
3: Look, unlucky Jody. Hey, look, anyone else that wants to play and anyone that won yesterday, better odds now.
2: Better odds.
3: The draw is smaller.
2: That's correct.
3: And you can get to the Triple M win page if you want a chance to be in the running. Get on the list and have a crack at playing. With Lou and Judge, we'll do this again tomorrow, won't we?
2: Woo! We will indeed.
3: Okay. Yeehaw.
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9: yeah.
7: it?
9: Oh, and I'm not just talking meat on a top shelf.
10: Sorry. So bad. Well, there's $1,000 on the line.
7: Yeah.
9: You know what?
10: Cash money.
9: I love this. But it also puts so much more pressure on my decision.
10: Like, it's not just you having a bit of fun anymore. This is like serious judge time.
9: It's serious.
10: Yeah.
9: High stakes.
10: Mm.
9: Otherwise.
10: So basically, thanks to MYOB, we hear listeners plead their cases over their biggest workplace tiffs, tantrums, petty office disputes, etc. Stop throwing things. You're a judge.
7: Yeah, you are a judge. Come on. Have a bit of decorum.
9: Good to see you.
10: Yes.
9: Cornelia. Cornelia.
7: Hello.
9: Good to see you.
10: Please don't do that with your tongue.
9: Sorry.
10: Okay. So, head to the Triple M page to enter.
7: Mm.
10: If you want to play, just get that scroll out of your hand, Judge.
9: Yes, ma'am.
10: If you want to play another time. On the line, we have Megan.
11: Hello,
10: Megan,
11: how are you guys?
10: Hello, Megan. Please.
9: Very well, Megan.
10: State your workplace case for the judge.
11: Okay, so I work at a bank and we have a great little health and well-being program. So in the main offices, there is a free massage chair for staff to use. Yeah. And so it's expected, it's got like a 20-minute auto setting. So you sit, have like your little 20-minute nap or relaxation, whatever, and then you carry on your day.
9: Happy ending for everyone.
11: Yeah. Most people are quite good at this. There's one person in particular who maybe likes to take the piss a little bit.
10: Oh.
11: And he'll come down and use it several times a day, at least 3 or 4 times a day.
10: Oh.
9: What's his name and passport number?
10: ABN number 2.
9: Give me the ABN while you got it. Thanks, Meg.
10: What's the back of his credit card?
11: And he will have headphones on. He's watching a movie. He falls fast asleep and snores like nothing you have ever heard.
10: Oh, that's a bit
11: like,
10: ridiculous.
11: The building it's ridiculous. And sometimes we have to go and wake him because we'll be in a consult or something and we can't even hear our consult over him.
10: Because he's snoring.
9: Sorry.
11: Yes.
9: What is his position?
11: Oh, look, I don't know. I haven't looked into it.
9: Okay.
11: But I'm like, how are you getting paid to nap 4 times
10: you know
11: a day?
10: What? I can't rate this from him. He just found he's found like this little system and he's like, no one's pulled me up on it, whatever.
9: Yeah. That's true. Yeah. He gets home to his wife and he's like, Janice, you won't believe it. They've got this massage chair. I'm in there 4 hours a day.
10: I watched a whole Netflix series on it.
9: Seriously. I watched The Gentleman season 2. That's all I did yesterday.
10: Okay, so pretty much this is your gripe, your workplace tiff.
11: Yes.
10: So there's $1,000 on the line.
9: So basically, listen,

0: where I'm going.
1: No, I understand what you're saying, bro. I'm just struggling, mate.
0: Megan is right. Factually, she's right.

0: The judge awards 500 to the plaintiff, wow, to the prosecution, 500 to defense.
1: Wow.
2: 500 each. Wow.
1: That's massive. He's a fence sitter. He's a fence sitter. Who's to say you won't just do that every time, your friendly old judge?
2: No, you can't do that every time.
0: I won't do it every time.
1: Okay.
0: Look, I just took a shot.
2: Or you'll be out of this arena.
0: Listen! Order! Arena. This is my courtroom.
2: No.
0: I think I'll find. No, I think you'll find.
2: Let's chat off it.
0: I think you'll find.
2: Nope.
0: I need order. Deldon. I mean, Cornelia. I won't do it every time. Luke just had tremendous charisma.
2: Cody said you're not allowed to do that again.
1: Oh, that's the last time.
2: It's not your-

0: Roosters?
1: Red Rooster.
2: Yeah. KFC? Oh, I'd a hoon a zinger. Anyway, that sounded not.
3: Or a Big Mac, depending on who wants to.
2: Yes.
1: It's about chicken.
3: Oh, sorry.
2: McChicken.
3: Oh, McChicken.
1: You said McChicken.
3: I was just trying to, get involved with the chicken thing.
1: Well, don't. With the chicken shit. Remember what we said about chicken stuff?
3: Okay, you said don't get involved with the chicken things ever again.
2: Yeah, okay, I've got some DMs. Okay. Walk towards me with one foot on the ground. Remember that video we did?
1: Yeah.
2: Go watch it on Lou and Jarch. It's very funny.
1: Oh, it's good.
2: Gravy Days said Jarch is as bright as a candle.
1: That's correct. Hmm? You know, candles, not very bright.
2: More of like a light bulb.
1: Traditionally.
3: that's what he would say.
2: Daniel Trevorrow? So daddy lost his mind when he lost his hair.
1: Yeah. True. It's like,
3: true.
1: Who's that fella that cut his hair off? I always forget his name and lost all his strength.
3: It was Jack Archdale.
2: Edward Scissorhands.
1: No.
2: He became a
1: the old, like, Greek.
2: Renowned barber.
1: Yeah, next.
2: Rosie Violet said, untuck the pants, please, daddy.
1: You're not my mum, but I also have done that today. They're not tucked.
2: You mix it up.
1: I mix it up.
2: You tuck and untuck.
1: I tuck and untuck.
2: Oh, you have a bit of fun.
1: Yeah.
2: Toto Roberto, he's really taken on the full dad look, hasn't he?
1: I just think a tuck is a clean look occasionally.
2: Yeah.
1: You can't blame a dad for trying. Anyway, thanks so much for the DMs. We'll see you tomorrow.
2: Yeah, you've never walked before.
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10: Australia's oldest man. It's his birthday. He turned 130. 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
5: 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They're Brisbaneers.
6: 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Yesterday, Marto, Margo and Dan launched it, the Triple M 1000, the 1000 greatest songs of all time as voted by you. 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Be like Sam.

0: really think it through. I know yesterday in the meeting we do post-show, Marto, we asked Marto a question and he said, and I quote, "Oh, I'm not listening to you guys anymore. I'm listening to Kenny Rogers right now," as he put his headphones up into his ears. So today I'm fully expecting him to say The Gambler. Maybe Islands in the Stream would be in his updated top 10 list, greatest songs of all time.
1: Hey, Mr. Big Milestone yesterday. It was Australia's oldest man ever. It was his birthday. He turned 113.
2: It's your birthday. 113.
1: Kenny Weeks is his name. He lives down the road at Grafton.
3: I was going to say, whereabouts? What country?
1: Down at Grafton. Remember that bloke? Wasn't it years ago they had one on the news? He turned 100, he turned 100 and something or other, and he gave us his tips. What were his tips?
3: Sleep when you're tired, eat when you're hungry, drink when you're thirsty, and breathe or you'll die.
4: Is it this guy here? I found a thing called Oldest Man.
1: I'll be careful.
5: Frank says the secret to his long life is no smoking, no drinking, no gambling, and to enjoy the occasional Portuguese tart.
1: Oh, get stuff. No, that wasn't the right one. That bloke doesn't deserve to still be alive.
3: He travelled to Portugal.
1: Anyway, where were you? So Kenny's been around a while, and here's maybe another tip about Kenny.
6: Then 110 years old and officially acknowledged at an international corporate level as a lover of baked beans.
1: Here we go.
6: So much so, he got his own bespoke line of baked beanery.
3: Oh,
4: it's good to be back. It's good to be back, Marlo.
1: Now, listen, so at 105, I think he moved into a nursing home. But the thing is, if your favourite food is baked beans, you've got incontinence, you've got a loving of baked beans, it takes you 12 minutes to walk to the toilet 8 metres away. What do you get a man for his 113th birthday?
6: Nappy. He would still be in the family home at 100. Although when working the can opener became a problem around 105, Ken moved into care.
1: He couldn't open cans. That's why he went to the nursing home. Fair.
7: King.
4: That's Kenny.
1: Listen. I don't want to live past anywhere near 100. Because listen, can we have a conversation? Ken? Yeah, righto. Go again, Kenny.
3: What age do you want to live to?
1: Oh, 80, you do, mate.
3: Well, I had that conversation with Corey because he's 45 and his next birthday. I'm like, halfway through your life. And he's like, I don't want to live till I'm 90.
4: Mate, I could be done now.
3: I said,
4: working 7 days a week.
3: I said, I need to prepare myself for when you're going to die. When is that? He goes, maybe 80.
1: You can never prepare yourself. It just comes out of nowhere. What does Ken think as Australia's oldest man? Do it again.
3: Leave him alone.
4: Which one? The first or the second one?
1: Oh, both.
3: That's somebody's grandfather.
1: Do a proper one. He's just had a can of beans. Happy birthday, Ken.
3: You two clearly didn't grow up or gain any maturity while we were away.
4: He's brought me a baked bean story on the first day back. What a gift, Marto. Thank you.
1: There's a 113-year-old who wants a clean set of bowels. Mate, come on, let yourself go.
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0: Triple M, good morning. Producer Alex here with you. And how good was it to have Marto, Margo and Dan back yesterday for Triple M Breakfast? I think it was only about 41 and a half minutes for Dan to play his first fart noise. And in case you missed it, what about this brainwashing that went on? It was about 7:20 yesterday morning the guys spoke about it.
1: This was October 4, so a couple of days ago.
2: Happy birthday, dear Farlap.
3: The horse.
4: Farlap.
3: How old's Farlap?
4: Isn't Farlap dead?
1: 100 years old.
3: What? That was his birthday.
1: 1926, October 4th.
2: Happy birthday, dear Farlap.
4: Does he share the same birthday as the king? No, that was yesterday. This was the 4th.
1: You need to understand that's a public holiday. It's not really the king's birthday.
4: But will he get a letter from the king? Because he turned 100.
1: He's so dead.
4: Oh, yeah.
3: Remind me about Farlap. Isn't his body somewhere and his heart somewhere else?
1: Heart in Canberra?
3: So which place did they celebrate his birthday?
1: Oh, so many people gathered in. I don't even know what place.
4: Who are those people singing to Farlap?
1: There's so many people obsessed with Farlap. And, you know, you give me a lot of flack about getting my kids indoctrinated into the Brisbane Lions cult.
3: Yes.
1: Imagine indoctrinating them into the Farlap cult.
5: A horse who transcended racing and became part of the nation's identity.
6: Do you want to wish him a happy birthday?
7: Happy birthday. Happy birthday, Farlap.
3: God, oh no.
4: There'll be Dud Punt constituents in no time.
3: Oh, no.
8: Dud Punt, you lose some, Marto wins more.
1: They keep going. They went up to this poor kid. How old are these kids?
3: Like 8 and stuff?
1: It sounded like 4 years old.
3: Come on, the government needs to step in and take these children off their parents.
1: There's a chance they didn't know who Farlap was when they walked in and they had to brief them on it for the news.
7: He was a really fast and strong horse and he raced in the Melbourne Cup.
4: Yeah.
3: I can remember putting some money on him in that 36 Melbourne Cup.
9: I have tears just because he's magnificent and he's there forever, isn't he?
1: He's there forever.
4: What did Farlap do? Remind me.
3: He ran 2 Melbourne Cups and then he went overseas because we went, the greatest horse ever Australia's ever produced, went overseas and he won the Breeders' Cup over there, one of their biggest races of all time. And then 6 days later, someone poisoned him and he died. Mexico.
1: Margo was there too.
3: A lot of people being
4: poisoned.
1: Yeah. You know what Margo loves?
3: What do you mean?
1: What's in her car?
3: You know, the whore.
8: She even brought her Farlap number plate.

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1: 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Breakdown Logan Motorway westbound around Butterzer Road through Drewvale and Mott Street out of action through Strathpine due to some recent flooding. 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What's the greatest song of all time? 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
2: One song, one sound. The Triple M 1000's about to go down. It's every artist, every guitarist, every Paul, Gene, Ace and Peter Chris, and every first kiss. Jovi to Queen. And maybe a bit of horses in between. Let's go!

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0: Triple M, good morning. Producer Alex with you. Just checking the prize cupboard that Marto, Margo and Dan have at their disposal. And 8.05 when they play Triple M's, you can't say that. A fair dinkum. It's a prize so good that Marto is going to try and steal it off you. It's all happening trackside this spring at Brisbane Racing Club. Tickets for you and the mate to the 4X Sideline Beer Garden at BRC's Everest Race Day. Holy hell.
1: But before we get to Dylan, can we just... Now, is Wayne Bennett's won the most number of grand finals of
2: Seven.
1: Any coach?
2: Seven.
1: Okay. Craig Bellamy, 5. I don't do the asterisk
3: minus
1: thing.
3: Two.
1: I do not do the
3: minus
1: asterisk
3: two.
1: Thing. He won 5 grand finals.
3: Cheating.
4: 3.
3: Cheating.
1: No, don't give me that. Anyway, but is now Trent Robinson winning 4, that's the same as Ivan Cleary. Are they the two modern coaches?
3: Oh, well, Ivan Cleary.
4: Could be.
3: Ivan Cleary.
1: Are they the two greats?
3: Oh, he'd have to go down as one of the greatest ever.
1: But now Trent Robinson's won 4 as well.
3: Hey, get to Dylan quickly. We'll take more calls on the other side of this 1-3-3-5.

0: getting another 4 or 5.
1: Hold on, who
2: well,
1: have
2: we
1: you
2: did
1: got?
2: Ask, have you got another man's face, on your body? Who have you got, Dylan?
0: Oh, I've got Ice Cube, Eminem, J. Cole, Mac Miller, just some singers and rappers.
1: Hey, Dylan, who did you do it, to please yourself or someone else?
0: No, myself. My partner was a bit weird about it. Yeah, I bet.
2: Where are they? Thighs, Dylan?
0: It's leg. It's a whole leg sleeve. So eventually I got my hamstring and everything as well, which I think is going to be a bit weird.
1: Where's Snoop Dogg, Dill?
0: He's going to be on the back of the thigh.
3: Mardo's a big fan of Snoop Dogg.
1: Marijuana.
3: He does actually know that he's a rapper.
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6: In 106 editions of the Cox Plate, only two horses have ever won it three times. Kingston Town in 1982.
7: Kingston Town swaddling them. What a run. Kingston Town wins it and makes the Rover.
6: And Winks in 2017.
7: Winks is holding on. The Great Mare completes the Great Trilogy in the turn.
6: So when Hugh Bowman again got on Winks in the 2018 Cox Plate, off the back of 28 consecutive wins, history beckoned.
7: It's Winks in front by a leg. Covered the hour.
6: Four straight Cox Plates as part of 33 straight wins. Winks truly was one of Australia's greatest mares.
5: 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You win some.

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3: Morning, I'm Lauren Howarth. The Australian soldier killed in a training exercise is being remembered as a much-beloved father of two. 28-year-old Corporal Brendan Henham lost his life in a vehicle rollover outside Darwin earlier this week. Five other men were also injured in the incident. Two remain in hospital. The Prime Minister has warned we're facing a dangerous summer, likely including extreme heat, floods and cyclones. Anthony Albanese has told leaders at a climate summit in Fiji, climate change is not a problem for the future, it's here right now. Today marks the third anniversary of the October 7 attacks. Jewish Australians will hold memorials across the country, while pro-Palestine groups have also planned vigils. And One Nation has published an AI-generated political ad ahead of Victoria's state election next month. The videos attracted plenty of attention online, with supporters praising its message while critics have questioned the party's use of artificial intelligence.
2: Triple M Sport.
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3: Cameron Munster doesn't want to take a pay cut to stay the Storm, so he'll reportedly test his value on the open market. Novak Djokovic has claimed his seventh China Open title after Aussie Alex de Minaur retired injured in last night's final, while Jannik Sinner won't compete again this year due to a knee injury.
4: I will do everything possible to get back 100%. I will thank you already in advance for your support and hope to see you very, very soon on court again.
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6: 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Go back, edit it. We'll get to more details on the Triple M 1000 shortly. But first,
7: I spent a little bit of time in Sydney early last week for a couple of days, and I found myself in South Sydney town, that is Redfern. My son was playing at Redfern Oval, and geez, isn't that a place? I've never been to Redfern before.
8: On the way to the airport.
7: A couple of firsts I ticked off. I went on one of those ferries in the Sydney harbour for the first time ever.
8: Oh,
7: that
8: really?
7: That was cute. Went over to Manly, never been there before.
8: That's a great ferry ride. It's one of the classic things to do as an Australian.
7: It was beautiful, yeah. Except it was windy as bloody hell, and it messed up my hair, and I didn't get a good photo because my dress come up over my head and showed everybody my knickers. But anyway.
8: That would have been an interesting one.
7: It was interesting.
9: Did you post that one?
7: I did.
9: That's on your only Margos.
7: I didn't post that one. But I found myself in Redfern, and as we pulled up and found a park near Redfern Oval, which is where our son was playing, there were two sheriffs standing on the footpath.
8: Two what? Sheriffs?
7: Sheriffs.
8: Are we in America at Redfern?
7: I thought they were parking inspectors at first, and so I said to Corey, check the sign, are you allowed to park here? So we got out and then realised that we were in the depths of Redfern. We were parked outside the Housing Commission Block A of Redfern. That's what it's called, Block A. I was like, am I in Harlem? Like, what is happening here?
9: Prison?
7: Am I in the Bronx?
8: What's a sheriff? Is that a policeman?
7: Well, I don't know. I said, oh, you two look important. And they said, oh, we're trying to look important. And they had a badge on that said sheriff.
9: They mainly do traffic stuff, I think. Yeah. I think it's like parking, mainly.
8: Okay.
9: Just and policing the area for the council.
7: I said to Corey, what are they doing? And he goes, look around. Look where you are, Margot. And I looked around and it was, you know.
8: I thought Redfern had been gentrified, like all the rich youngsters had bought into Redfern. No, it's
7: not
8: still
7: where we
8: all
7: were.
8: Housing
7: not
8: commission.
7: Where we were.
8: Is that where Albo came from?
7: Well, that's where Albo. That's and I made that joke, not realizing, because I heard Pauline Hans had said something about Albo's mum still living in housing commission, but then realized actually she passed away in 2002.
8: She's dead.
7: But anyway, that's where Albo grew up. And that's what I thought of when I thought I was in that area. And then I thought, of course.
8: Did the sheriffs have a list? Is everyone in
7: I didn't engage in that much conversation with them.
9: King in Ibiza.
8: Yes,
9: you need to pledge allegiance.
8: Allegiance
9: to the overlord, so we sound like him.
7: No, and then I sort of looked around and there was a few interesting characters, you know, maybe.
8: Ices.
7: Yeah, do you see some Ices who were quite interested to see what was going on. It was just an under-15s trial match between the Dolphins and the South Sydney Rabbitohs.
8: Oh, you were down there playing for the Dolphins.
7: It was a star-studded event. Cody Walker was there. His son plays fullback for South Sydney in the development team. Dave Ferner was out there. Bloody Wayne Bennett was sitting up in the top.
8: What was he doing?
7: Swear
9: Uncle
7: to God.
9: Wayne.
7: Uncle Wayne, the super coach, was sitting up in the top corner just alone, just watching the South Sydney development team play the Dolphins. And, of course, he was the inaugural coach at the Dolphins, and he currently is the South Sydney coach. But anyway,
8: can
7: he was
8: Corey go and say hello to him?
7: Casting his eye over. Well, he came down and said hello to us. And I was there videoing, as I do everything. So I'm videoing the game. And Corey and Mick Innes were sitting next to us. Mick come down to watch. He's got a young fella who's 16. He's in the Sharks development. And Wayne come down. He said, oh, Margot, you're not going to see much more through that camera than you will with your own eyes. How about you just watch it?
8: Oh, so he hasn't lost his sense of humour.
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0: Triple M, good morning. Now, I haven't checked the dud punt odds on the Everest race day yet, but at 8.05, when Marto, Margo and Dan play Triple M's, you can't say that. Marto says it's the best prize we've ever given away. 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It's tickets for you and the mate to the 4X Sideline Beer Garden at BRC's Everest Race Day. Now, let's get to this.
1: This is the biggest thing we have ever done on Triple M.
2: Even bigger than when we married the guy to the car?
1: Bigger than the Gout Cup, even.
2: Bigger than Buy a Priest a Beer Day?
1: Bigger than Thong and Wealth Games.
2: What about the Fintervention?
1: Yeah, bigger than that. Ready, strap in.
3: You know, it all starts with one. One song. One sound. One beat that shakes the ground. It's everything that's created this. Every riff that made you lose your mind. Every lyric that stayed with you through space and time. There goes my hero. His steps is on fire. Every artist, every guitarist, every Paul, Gene, Ace and Peter Chris. And every first kiss. The records that rocked. The records that rolled. The songs that got young and never got old. The voices. The verses. The bridges that build. The end of the solo that just

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1: Are you ready?
0: You ready?
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3: 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So on the Listener app there, you vote for your favourite 10 tracks, right? If you can't see that in there, update the app. You'll see it. You throw your favourite 10 in. We'll compile a list of the 1,000 greatest ever. The
4: Australia-wide, you're saying?
3: Australia-wide, Marto.
4: Not
3: 50
4: just Brisbane.
3: Grand. Someone will win 50 grand for voting.
4: Oh.
3: Now, we will play any song, any genre, if it gets enough votes.
4: Well, you any, song. Head, right?
3: Any song.
4: You did Copperhead, right? My name's...
5: Well, that's got to be
4: Thomas
5: in there.
4: Pettymore.
5: That's not Ethan Bullimore. Not

0: strap will do this.
1: What about Mariah Carey? Would you do Mariah Carey?
0: I've got a version of Mariah I've actually wanted to play for you.
1: Oh, she self-implodes.
2: What happened there?
0: Oh, I just ruined it. Here's another. If Fantasy by Mariah Carey gets enough votes to make it into the 1,000, we will play it.
1: If Queen makes it on the list, you know that Mardo's voted for them 1,000 times.
0: Queen, there's a chance Queen will win. Every time we do a countdown to Greatest Singer, Freddie gets up there.
2: Just go through it. I've got to go to the listener app. 10 songs. Mm-hmm.
0: If this isn't in the top 10, I will quit. And I'm being for real here. One of the greatest ever.
2: Save us, everyone. Don't vote for that. We can get rid of him.
0: Surely this gets in there somewhere, Mardo. The only song you know all the words to.
2: Oh, I love this song. You and Kath. Goes out to my beautiful darling.
0: Yes.
1: I like Tucker's Daughter by Ian Moss. Can you put that in there for me, please?
0: Oh, that'll be in there for sure.
2: Mother Tuckers.
0: Hey, whoa, just clean it up, all right? 8:11, please. 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Didn't you want me to play Ipswich Connection? 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
2: Yes. 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
1: And you're saying if I vote, I can win $50,000?
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5: 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Got a crash at Logan Lee Road at Kingston Road, Waterford West, a fire for Wilton Street at the Gabba, a breakdown gateway northbound around the Deegan Aviation at Deegan, and a breakdown Logan Motorway westbound at Beaudesert Road, Drewvale. Got delays early for the Bruce southbound North Lakes and Mango Hill, and the M1 northbound Logan Home and Sachs Creek. Rain, hail or shine, get 25% off tyres at My Car Tyre and Auto, 5th to 17th October. 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

0: with a bagpipe before 6 a.m. Yes, you know it's Triple M. 28 degrees. Chance of a shower today. No, 0 to 3 mil, if anything, though. So don't worry about an umbrella. Mato, Margo, and Dan, well, they returned yesterday for Triple M breakfast. Unbelievably, they weren't cancelled. So they're back today for day two. Up next, it's Triple M Breakfast.
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1: 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There's a crash on Logan Lee Road around Kingston Road through Waterford West to watch out for. Breakdown on the Logan Motorway westbound around Bow Desert Road through Druvale. So on the Cunningham Highway westbound around Middle Road through Perga. And a busy run on the Pacific Motorway inbound from Upper Mount Gravatt to the city. 40 Winks, 40 Frenzy is here. 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
0: 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That's why the new Queensland government is unlocking more than 160,000 new homes right across Queensland.
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4: Morning, it's Maddie Larson with you. The Premier is confident the federal government will reverse proposed changes to disaster funding that would see Queensland pick up a 50-50 split. It comes as it's Get Ready Queensland Week, with the state government encouraging us to prepare for severe weather ahead of disaster season. The PM has forecast a dangerous summer for Australia, including fires, cyclones and extreme heat. Ex-bachelor Sam Wood has lost his job at the gym he started, as he remains in a Sunshine Coast watch house on DV charges. The parent company of 28 by Sam Wood says it's ended its commercial arrangements with the fitness guru. The

0: End of April and has told staff she will not extend her time in the role. It comes as a dispute with the unions drags on, with ongoing strikes causing a maintenance backlog and reduced timetables across the southeast. And Powderfinger could be preparing a reunion with a cryptic billboard appearing on Brisbane's James Street. It contains the numbers 13, 11, 2010, the same date the Aussie band played its final public gig at River Stage before the split.
1: Triple M Sport. 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Hims, look better.
0: A pod of 10 dolphins have been named in the Rugby League World Cup. The Hammer has made the switch from the Kangaroos to Samoa. Well, Jeremy Marshall-King, Jermaine Asako and Cody Nikorima have all been named to play for New Zealand, who take on Australia next Thursday. The Dolphins hold their best and fairest tonight in Brisbane after their historic season, making it to their first ever prelim. And the NRL made a whopping $30 million from this year's grand final, making the clash between the Roosters and Knights the richest in history.
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0: More patchy showers expected for Brisbane today. We've got a top of 28 degrees and partly cloudy tomorrow and 25. There's only one home of the greatest hits of all time. The Triple M 1000 is coming.
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1: 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Mano.
4: A lot of youngsters in the community hold me in the highest esteem.
1: I wouldn't have thought so. Margo.
5: I'm so Australian, I've got more vehicles out the front of my house than people inside the house.
4: Oh, that's good. It.
1: And Dan.
6: Better than a kick in the nuts. Triple M.
7: Just.
1: Triple M Breakfast with Marto, Margo and Dan.
6: You betcha. Oh my goodness. Marto, did you remember bin day? I was driving out today and it's because of the public holiday stuffed me up. Our bin day is Wednesday, right? We're the same suburb, basically.
4: I live in an apartment. I got some man who does it.
6: Oh, that's right.
4: I got a rubbish chute and it just goes down to a bin and someone takes it out.
6: You're living the dream like a retired person.
5: Are you okay with that? Another man taking out your rubbish bin?
4: Shit, yeah.
5: Is it the same as another man mowing your lawn or is that different?
4: That's different. Oh. That's different. That has implications. Rubbish. Rubbish.
5: Is it okay to put rubbish in other people's bins?
4: You know what? It's not okay to put your dog poo after you've been for a walk into an empty bin. People get very... You read any of the postcode nonsense. People hate that.
5: Yeah, I'm okay
4: with
5: that.
4: You can put dog shit in a... Full
6: on,
4: bin.
6: On top. Because if it goes on the bottom, things will go down there, burst the bag, and you get shit through your bin. But I think, Margo, bins out on the road?
5: Yeah.
6: That's street property now.
4: Yeah, free for all.
6: My bin, if it's half full, load her up. Load her up, mate. Get in there when it's out on the street.
4: Yeah.
6: It's on bin night, she game off. But bin morning after it's empty, get your hands off my bin.
5: You know what's not good? Coming home from holidays, having missed a bin day, and then opening the lid, and there's bin maggots everywhere, and they're just falling off the edge.
4: Into the kitchen or outside?
5: No, outside.
4: We left a bin inside once and came home after 3 weeks, and there were bins the whole kitchen floor with... It makes a good noise when you crack a maggot.
5: I had a lunchbox that got opened yesterday for the first time. Luckily, all perishables. What is it? Non-perishables.
6: Non-perishables. Yeah, perishables perish.
5: In little bags and stuff, so it was all right.
4: And clearly, if there's not a bin out on the street or anywhere in sight and you've got dog poo in a little bag, just toss it over the nearest fence. That's all you have to do.
5: Just swing it around your head and throw it, or leave it on the doorstep and light it up like they used to.
6: Chuck it over your own fence, please. Christmas bins are the worst bins with prawn bins.
5: They put it in the freezer, don't they?
6: Just to keep it fresh in your house. Right. When you still get it in the bin, it's still reeks.
4: You know what people do is when you have when you're a building site and you had a skip out the front, every person with prawns throws it in your skip bin. You are assholes.
6: All right, we got to start the show, but yes. Keep the bin chat going. 0484101045. What's the worst bin?

0: Voting in the Triple M 1000 on the listener app could win you $50,000. Put your favourite 10 songs up there and we'll count them down. Lot coming in on the burner phone, Marto, of where you really been. Oh, really been in jail. A lot of people think
1: that's good.
0: It's like, we get it. There's like a lot here though. We get that gear. Bin chat, 0484101045.
2: Still good though. We encourage it. Silly.
0: The bin joke. Yeah, no, one. Just be a bit more. Like it's a great.
2: Is there another one?
0: Yeah. Well, is there another bin joke?
2: Yeah.
0: Because that one's been done 48 times on the burner phone. We member Wednesday now, right? Hoppy's Car Wash. This is where you give me the year closest to the pin gets the win.
3: Triple M breakfast. Remember Wednesday.
1: Just on the bin chat, I think I know Claire as well. Claire from Tarragindi always dumps her prawn heads in her ex's bin.
0: That's a lot of effort, isn't it?
1: Well, no.
0: Just
1: not
0: drive over.
1: The bitterness makes it easy.
2: You hear the stories of people putting like the prawn heads and shells
1: inside
2: the door cards.
0: Happened at college at UQ, Marto, where I went. You would tape them under your mate's desk so they'd look everywhere, but they would never look under the desk and then look up. And they were Margot Gaffer taped. They're like, where are these effing prawns? Inside the curtain rods?
1: People are nasty.
0: I came home to my room once. There was blood and bone fertilizer in my bed. These are my friends. That's what your enemies are doing to you. Anyway, Mason in Dakaman. Marto's playing for you. Make a noise for him, Mace.
1: Oh, inspirational. Thanks, Mace. I'm away.
0: Is Mason okay? Someone check on Mason.
2: Is he choking?
0: Yeah. Danny in North Lakes. Do you need the Heimlich manoeuvre as well? Make a noise.
2: Definitely not.
0: Margo, you've got Denny. All right, give me the year. Two correct answers will win it and go to Hoppy's Car Wash. 5 million cars washed and cleaned.
2: Ooh,
0: thanks for being part of the journey. Visit them today. Hoppy's at Norman Park and Toowong.
1: I thought you were going to say $5 million worth of car washes.
2: I got my car washed yesterday after we talked about this yesterday morning. Remember we were talking about dirty wet?
1: Yeah.
2: I was inspired.
0: You ended up clean wet though because it did rain.
2: It did rain.
0: Oh, did you get dirty wet?
2: Yeah. I got clean wet.
0: Clean wet.
2: Yeah.
0: Yeah. Yeah, sorry. Clean wet is when you wash your car and it gets wet.
2: Yeah.
0: Sorry. What year did YouTube start?
2: Riveting.
0: Amazing.
1: Oh, is that the question?
0: I had to change it quickly.
1: YouTube.
0: Not to the other tube you told me about, Marta.
1: Can you tell me about what's that?
0: Another one?
1: I don't know anything about it.
0: You can send me the links.
2: 2008.
1: Can I ask Mason?
0: No. He was choking, remember? I think he's dead.
1: I think it's before that, Margo. 2003.
0: You've got 8, Margo. You are 3 years off, Marto. You're only 2 years off. It was 2005. Marto can have the point there.
1: Mason can have the point.
0: Marto for the win / Mason. Margo, Denny, you need to stay in it. What year did Peter Beattie become Premier of Queensland?
2: Wasn't he the ARL commissioner too? I remember that.
0: Is he the one who didn't know where the Sharks played out of?
1: That's right. Oh, he didn't know the name? Oh, okay.
0: What team plays out of?
2: When did he become what?
1: Premier.
2: The Premier. 94.
1: No, it's 89.
0: Well, Marto, it's actually 98. Margo gets the point.
1: 98? Yeah. Can you check that?
0: Yeah. Well, no, I can't. Someone can, mate.
1: 80, hold on.
0: Yeah, 98 through to 07.
1: Oh, okay.
0: Yeah.
2: Kevin 07, then he come in, didn't he?
0: Yeah, but no, not as a premier, mate.
1: Prime Minister.
0: Don't do politics, Margo.
1: We're going to need the political whiteboard in here.
0: Just tell me. This is for the win, and what a wonderful time it is to be alive when anesthesia was invented. You do not want to be invented.
1: Anesthesia Palaszczuk.
0: No.
2: COVID invented her, didn't it?

0: in surgery. Oh, you want to be born after this year. What year was anesthesia invented?
1: 1954.
2: Oh, before that, surely. Oh, God.
1: Yeah, I said 34.
2: Oh, did you say 1934?
1: 34.
0: Sound like 54. That's weird.
2: It did sound like 54.
0: Yeah, didn't it? Oh, well,
2: so what are you going with?
1: Well, it'd surely be around the time of the Second First War.
0: Which were
2: Second
0: when?
2: First War.
0: Do you know where
1: the
0: they
1: second
0: were?
1: First War.
0: The World War II.
1: The first
0: second.
1: One was like 1914 or something, wasn't it? And the second one was 1940 something.
0: Yeah, well,
1: close
0: 30.
1: Enough. Yeah,
2: 1918. No, 19, sorry. No, I'll go 19. It'll be, 1920.
0: Are you going lower than her?
2: Yeah.
0: That's all I need to know. Oh, yeah. It was invented, thank the Lord, in 1846.
1: Wow.
2: What the use for that alcohol?
0: They were just getting you drunk and sticking you with a hot poker to get an arrowhead out.
1: Of course they did.
0: Mason and Duncan, go get your bloody car washed. Are you alive, Mason?
3: You beauty. Thanks, Marto. Oh.
2: Cheers, mate.
0: He got that obstruction. He got the prawn head out of his throat, and he's okay. Yeah.
1: Good to go.
0: Hop his car wash. Get around him. Triple M.
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0: 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And it doesn't matter if it's a Triple M song or not. It could be Mariah Carey, All I Want for Christmas Is You, if it gets enough votes.
1: If you like that enough.
0: I hate that song, but Margo loves it. She'll be voting for it. 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It might be Mariah Carey. If it gets in.
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0: It will play on Triple M, and you might win yourself 50 grand for voting.
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4: Now, you would have thought, what's the date today? The 7th of October. Rugby league is all over.
5: Rugby league.
4: Oh, no.

0: Oh, it's not. No, just hold on a second right there. Of course, the Rugby League World Cup is on. The Rugby League World Cup, if you don't know, is being played in Australia. I think a couple of games are in New Zealand. Maybe not. I don't know. I'm not going to check any further.
1: Don't do it on air, man.
0: Yes, one game is on in New Zealand. Do you know we've only got two games here in Brisbane in the whole of the Rugby League World Cup? Let me explain. It's starting next Thursday week, so tomorrow week.
2: We got the best stadium, and we got two games.
0: Suncorp Stadium will be playing the final on November 15th. Mark it in your diary. But apart from that, we've only got one there on the 25th of October. There's one game down the coast. There's one game in Townsville. So Queensland, the headquarters for rugby league in the world, has only got four games. But anyway, there's only 10 teams. So if you remember last time, and you know your Rugby League World Cup,
2: I can't forget it.
0: You'll never forget that game when Italy played Ireland and Ireland were down and then Italy came back. It was a ding-dong battle in 2017.
2: Is it every 4 years?
0: They're gone. No, Italy.
2: How often is it?
0: I don't freaking know.
3: What do you mean they're gone? Well, they're not in the world.
0: No need for you, Italy. No need for Ireland anymore. No need for Wales. USA. They've gone bugger off USA.
3: I thought Peter Volandis wanted to make this game international. Remember, he was talking about Mr. Worldwide. We're going to go global.
4: Rugby league.
0: It's down from 16. Oh. I don't know what Vegas has done, but they scrubbed USA. So listen, there's 10 teams. Australia, New Zealand, Samoa, France, PNG, England, Tonga, Fiji, Cook Islands, and, of course, the mighty Lebanon.
3: Oh.
2: I'm happy with all them, actually.
3: Robbie Farah, he played for Lebanon, didn't he?
0: Yeah. Mitchell Moses is the halfback for Lebanon. Yeah, because he's Benny Elias' brother-in-law or whatever, something or other. Why was I starting to talk about? Oh, yes. The problem becomes the Rugby League Players Association, because they have swing a fair bit of power to look after the players. Harlan, you've got to give them all – Everyone has to be given 8 weeks off, okay, every rugby league player. Depending on where your team goes, if your team's in the Rugby League World Cup final on November 15th, they don't have to go back to training.
3: Until January
0: 15th, which is quite extraordinary when the season starts again in March.
3: You wouldn't also then want to be playing in Vegas. When's that, February?
0: You wouldn't want many of your players. Oh, yeah, good call. You wouldn't want many of your players to be involved in the Rugby League World Cup. Roosters, let's go through them. They've got 10 players who will be still going. The Knights, they have 10 players. The Dolphins, they have 10 players. Panthers have 9 players. The Broncos have 9 players. The whole Rugby League World Cup is just the NRL. Every player in the NRL is just tossed into another little bag and going, you're playing for them, you're playing
2: you
0: for
2: go to your family tree and you find someone. But, Lebanon, right. Perfecto.
3: All right. I saw Kalyn Ponga, he's playing for the Kiwis. I saw that announced this morning.
0: Yeah, well, he's got a Kiwi father and mother. Yeah. Hammer's playing for Samoa. Payne Haas was going to play for Samoa, but he's got the knee. All right, I'll give you that'll do me for the morning, okay? Jason Saab, do we all know him? Almost the fastest player in rugby league, winger for Manly Winger, 6'5". He's wonderful talent. Jason Saab, have you seen him?
3: Mm.
0: He's been selected to play for Lebanon, and he doesn't really look Lebanese, so I checked it out. Mm. His stepdad is Lebanese. Is that
2: no blood?
0: No blood. His stepdad once ate a kebab, as far as I could tell, so Jason Saab will be on the wing for Lebanon.
3: You know who else is Lebanese? Rob Catter. Big Bobby Catter. Oh, remember when that journalist?
2: No.
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3: Good morning, it's Madeleine Larson with you. A man has this morning been charged with murder after a body was found in Woodridge. Police were called to a North Road unit for a welfare check yesterday morning, finding a 65-year-old man dead at the scene, launching a homicide investigation. The 32-year-old was arrested in Beenleigh just before 8 last night and is due to front court today. Queensland's local government minister has written to the Prime Minister urging him to reconsider proposed changes to disaster recovery funding. The letter has been backed by more than 130 politicians, including every mayor in Queensland. There are concerns about AI chatbots after three Year 7 Queensland students died by suicide in just 1 week in separate cases. Psychiatrists have told News Corp they fear children may be using artificial intelligence to research methods. A reminder, the number for Lifeline is 13 11 14, or you can get Kids Helpline on 1800 55 1800. Online fashion giant ASOS says customers' personal info may have been accessed during an unauthorised activity. It's now working with authorities to investigate a breach. And One Nation has published an AI-generated political ad. The video has attracted plenty of attention online, with supporters praising its message while critics have questioned the party's use of artificial intelligence.
2: Triple M Sport.
1: Hims has arrived. Game-changing treatment plans for men to look better. 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
3: Just over a week to go until the Kangaroos and Kiwis clash to kick off the World Cup in Sydney. Dolphins star Jack Bostock will represent Australia, while Finn's teammates Jeremy Marshall-King, Jermaine Asako and Cody Nikorima will play for New Zealand. Bo Ryan says NZ should not be underestimated.
4: The Kiwis have the four most formed players of the competition. Caleb Ponga.
5: Oh, scary.
4: Fisher Harris, White from the Roosters, is so underrated it's not funny.
5: He was unlucky not to get the Clive Churchill medalist in the grand final.
4: He was very unlucky. Tarpany, people are still sleeping on Tarpany.
3: And Aussie Alex Dimonor's withdrawn from the China Open final due to injury, handing the win to Novak Djokovic.
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3: More patchy showers expected for Brisbane today. We've got a top of 28 degrees and partly cloudy tomorrow and 25. There's only one home of the greatest hits of all time. The Triple M 1000 is coming.
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7: 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You could win yourself 50 grand for getting involved.
8: Oh, some terribly sad news, Marto. I'm not sure if you saw it. I don't know how you feel about it.
5: What?
8: But your favourite Instagram influencer, well, she's no longer
7: single and
8: ready to mingle. No, not that favourite Instagram influencer.
5: I know who you mean.
8: I know he loves the Matildas, but not the Matildas. Annie Knight is favourite adult entertainment.
7: He follows Matildas and porn stars.
5: All right, just explain who Annie Knight is. She's Australia's most sexually active woman.
8: Yeah.
5: And what's happening right now?
8: Well, she tied the knot, Marto.
7: Oh.
8: She's off the market.
7: Oh, no, Marto.
5: Australia's biggest rooter got married.
9: And wife. Henry, you may now kiss the bride.
8: Of course, married Henry Brayshaw, the son of James Brayshaw, commentator, sport, cricket,
7: former domestic cricketer. He's a very good cricketer, Brayshaw. Never made the national team.
5: Wasn't he the president of North Melbourne Kangaroos as well?
7: Correct.
8: Turns out he never made the wedding. Didn't turn up, apparently. Just mum and the brother and the best mate.
5: Henry.
8: 74 of their closest family and friends. It was a very intimate ceremony. Yeah. And she posted to Instagram saying, "For all of those of you who chose not to turn up, it's all right. We see you. We noticed. And you know what? You're going to be the ones to regret it, not us."
5: Now, she's
8: officially off the market. We'll how do you feel now about perving on a married woman?
7: Yeah, disgusting.
8: It's terrible.
7: It was fine when she was single to be looking at

0: porn stars, but now she's married. Have some respect.
1: Tidy it up.
2: Huh? Who said she's a porn star? She's Australia's most sexually active woman. Can you imagine being the father-in-law to that? Like you're
0: her,
2: just,
0: not that, her.
1: I mean, he's lucky. That. I think he's hit the jackpot here because she needs to keep working on the OnlyFans and, you know, content creating, nude. He's got a really bad gambling addiction he talks about on a podcast
2: so
1: I
2: what's
1: saw
2: wrong with that?
1: Recently. And she's just
2: what
1: funding
2: it. What is wrong with
1: it.
2: Having
0: no,
2: a gambling addiction?
1: He could be someone. Instead of following her, you could follow him and get him on your dud punt.
2: Are you telling me you can have a gambling addiction and get that?
0: And marry a porn star. Wow. Mano's dream life.
2: Looking at it.
0: You need to be reborn as young Brayshaw.
1: It's all right. He's only $180,000 in debt.
0: Amateur.
2: She's going to have to do a lot of work. Sounds

0: Bardo's favourite band, the Ganja Gang.
1: Marijuana.
0: I think it's Ganga Jang.
1: Ganga Jang. Out in the pat. That's my favourite patio song.
0: You're not the only one. It took out our top spot in Triple M's most played songs of all time, the countdown we did earlier this year. So that is going to be red hot in the Triple M 1000. What are you giggling about?
2: You don't have a patio. You live in an apartment.
0: You don't even do your own bins.
2: Just because he said, out on the patio we sit, said, that's my favourite patio song.
0: Yeah, I love that song, out on the balcony. I watch the thunder crack
2: at Eagle
0: over
2: Farm,
0: the cornfields.
2: Watching the trains, I sit.
0: All those cornfields.
1: Get in and vote.
0: Yeah, get in and vote. Could win you $50,000. Great text. Here, Marty from Kippering, Marty. Have a look
1: what
0: at this.
1: What a ripper. Hey, listen, we were talking Lebanon just before 6:30. Morning, guys. Proud 1 to 18th Lebanese man here. What does that mean?
2: 1/18.
1: Oh, 1/18. Oh, sorry. 1 to 18. I thought it was a footy number. My Lebanese rugby league spies have told me that the Mad Hatter, Bob Catter, is being brought onto the coaching staff as defence coach. He's replaced the tackling bags with live crocs.
0: No. We were talking Rugby League World Cup, and we said Lebanon would have
1: actually
0: pretty
1: good... in the Rugby League World Cup?
0: Mate, there's a lot of Lebanese people live in Western Sydney. I reckon they'd actually put together a decent team.
2: Remember there was that reporter who said to Bob Catter, because he was talking about immigration, and they said, oh, Bob, aren't you like 150... You know, your sixth generation Lebanese or something.
0: He
2: said, my family's been here for 150 years.
3: He went, you're a racist.
0: Yeah. Mm. Bobby wants to coach
2: those. Don't say that.
3: I want their names. Mm.
1: Oh, but what happens if he did coach? Like, what would he be doing?
3: That irritates me, and I punch blokes in the mouth.
0: What's
3: for
0: that when
3: saying
0: they
3: that?
0: Talk back in team meeting? Is
2: he,
0: it?
2: Well, we'd be lucky if there was no games on the Gold Coast, because you know he loves going shopping on the Gold Coast. He might get distracted he's coaching and they got a game down at Seabus. He might wander in.
3: I buy a pair of sporting socks
0: for the team.
3: On a holiday at the Gold Coast, and they had AK-47 rifles there.
0: Nice.
3: So I bought an AK-47 rifle and 350 rounds of ammunition instead of buying my sports socks.
2: I love him.
1: As coach of the Lebanese team, he'd be responsible for washing the jerseys. He'd come back with bulletproof vests and stuff
3: Don't
1: like that.
3: Don't you dare say that.
1: Shut up.
0: And when they get knocked out, inevitably, Lebanon,

0: as far as I'm concerned.
1: Won't affect him.
0: But I ain't spending any time on it because in the meantime, every 3 months, a person is torn to pieces by a crocodile in North Queensland.
2: It happens.
3: That's right. Triple crocodiles into the game. That'd make it interesting, wouldn't it? They'd run really quick down the sideline.
2: Oh, God. Hey, listen, while we're talking, and I know we've got to go to the traffic, while we're talking about crocodiles, can I just run one here? 133353. I know this is completely against it, but it's about nature. It's just about, I want to see the most amazing natural thing, like just go, holy shit, that was nature.

0: around, like around the head, and tossed him out.
1: Just
0: in
1: a little baby one, and then just flicked him into the garden, didn't you? Very nicely.
0: Yes, that's what I did. Anyway, so he went about 10 metres with my tiny little flick.
1: He slithered off, yeah.
0: No, he was lying there because he was a bit stunned. One minute you're asleep in an esky, next minute you're flying through the air and you land on the ground. Okay, I swear, within 30 seconds of him landing on the ground where I threw him, I've got to get away. Like, you can't have snakes. Anyway, no. This kookaburra has come down and just gone bang.
1: Oh, got him.
0: And got him in the back of the head. Then another kookaburra came from the other side, got him in the other side. Nature.
1: They're vicious, aren't
2: they? It's a jungle. It's a jungle out there, quite literally.
0: 133353, what have you seen? Just went, well, stiff shit, that's nature.
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4: 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October 15 to 17, Snowy River, Brisbane, Tanimera. There's delays on Kingston Smith Drive, eastbound at Nudgee Road through Hamilton this morning. Also the Western Freeway, slow from the top of the hill down to the Toowong roundabouts. Heavy on Moggill Road, inbound through Pinjarra Hills and Kenmore. A slow run along Johnson Road, westbound around Hillcrest. There's a crash to watch out for on the Gateway Extension, northbound around Logan Road through 8 Mile Plains. And delays on the Pacific Motorway from Upper Mount Gravatt. What do fleas call a dog who hasn't got their parasite protection from Pet Barn? Home.

0: Charlotte Sea, where a pod of dolphins followed us on the way back. 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
1: Oh, gentlemen, have you seen the latest trends in jewellery from overseas?
2: Oh, no.
1: Well, it's a big return.
3: Do tell. Tell us, what do you got?
1: It's a return to the big three.
3: Oh,
1: emeralds.
3: Let me guess. And ruby?
1: Yeah. What's the other one?
3: Maybe sapphire.
1: Yeah, oh, that's it. Classic and classy.
3: And you'll find a huge range of all three, emerald, ruby, sapphire, at Argyle Jewellers, Margot.
1: There is no other. Brilliant depth of colour. These stones just pop out at you, catching the light. And your eye, Marta, have you got a wedding anniversary coming up very soon?
2: No, it's just gone. Oh, next year.
1: Missed an opportunity.
2: So you can put them on rings, necklaces.

0: when you are.
1: G'day, Shane Jacobson here. 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

0: Times, greatest hits, Brisbane's 104.5, Triple M, Marto, Margo and Dan with you. Powderfinger rumours swirling, Marto. We're going to address these on the show later, 8:10 this morning. You got me to line up a bit of old school Powderfinger.
1: About time. Have you heard the rumour?
0: I've heard whispers.
1: Yeah, well, it's not rumour. Yeah. Can we get to better... Get to the bottom of it with JC.
0: Is this another rumour that started with you? You know when you go, I've heard a rumour, and then he actually says the rumour on the radio, mate?
1: You've seen it, haven't you?
2: I have.
1: Yeah, there's...
2: Some sort of cryptic coding messaging going on.
1: Something going on.
2: We've got JC on the show?
1: Maybe.
2: Maybe a little bit later.
1: He may not want to talk about
0: it. JC always comes on exactly, Marto. If he doesn't come on, that will add fuel to the fire.
1: Exactly.
0: So, JC, if you're listening, brother,
2: come on and downplay it.
1: Come on, all right, have some guts. What were we talking about? Oh, that's nature.
0: Nature.
1: All right, it started with me tossing a snake that I found in the shed in the bottom of an esky. Tossed it out within 30 seconds. Two kookaburras had nailed it. And eventually I went looking for it. It was gone. I don't know what they did.
3: Snake.
1: That's nature. I talk about nature because sometimes it happens with fish. Like you catch a fish and a shark will nail it on the way up and you go, oh, well, that's nature.
0: Kevy here in Kippering. Snake story, Kev. What happened, pal?
4: Well, it was just on dark, you know, and... My dog was barking out the back. I sort of stepped up on my chopping block and wooden fence, and I put my hands on chin on the fence and hands on the fence, and I put it on a snake. And I tell you what, they're nice shit
1: myself. They just feel the touch of them is awful. And they're
0: did you throw it away or it didn't get you?
4: I didn't even touch it. I backed off.
2: Jesus. No thanks.
1: You know what? I was driving out west a fair bit during our break. There are so many, like it's dry. Oh, duh. It is so dry out there.
2: So dry.
1: Central Queensland and Western Queensland, where I went. But so much roadkill.
2: Mm.
1: Kangaroos, like tourists must just go, oh, my God. But it is. That's nature. You just go, kangaroos just jump across the road and get whacked. I reckon I saw 200 in one day.
0: What a funny country. Like that's our national emblem. And just lining
1: they're
0: the
1: lining
0: highway.
1: The side of our
0: they're
1: roads.
0: They're a pest.
1: They're everywhere.
2: We've got little wallabies everywhere in our street when I leave in the morning. I had two beautiful little kangaroos on the front lawn this morning when I left. So cute. And then every now and then a little bunny rabbit runs past. It's lovely. We're so lucky.
1: Did you miss them all?
2: I didn't hit any.
0: Povo. You got to try out.
5: Blue and Judge for the early drive home.
6: We were in Walker in the weekend. Did you get a hot box without me? You did, didn't you?
7: As soon
6: as, you
7: as I
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7: Yeah, but I wanted to...
6: I did a toasty. I wanted hot chips.
7: I know. 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
13: 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A broken down truck on the Ipswich motorway eastbound left lane on the Church Street exit at Goodna. A crash on the Gateway extension through Stretton and another one through 8 Mile Plains. Breakdown on Southern Crossway, southbound around the Gateway at Eagle Farm. Delays on Wynnum Road through Norman Park. The Pacific motorway from Upper Mount Gravatt to the city. And the Bruce Highway slows up at around Deception Bay Road. Packing the car like Tetris? Nailed it. Kinda. Bag lifting muscle ache after? That's one for Panadol Extra. Always read the label and follow the directions for use. Incorrect use could be harmful. It's the vote dividing Australia. What's the greatest song of all time? 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
15: Good morning, it's Madeleine Larson with you. A Beenleigh man will front court today, charged with the murder of a 65-year-old man found dead in a Woodridge unit. The 32-year-old was arrested last night after police made the discovery during a welfare check yesterday morning. David Crisafulli is optimistic Canberra will reverse its proposal to split disaster funding 50-50 with the states. The Premier confident the federal government can be persuaded to change it as all Queensland mayors endorse a letter by the local government minister for a switch back. It comes as the Prime Minister is forecasting a summer of fires and cyclones for Australia, while we're being urged to prepare for disaster season this Get Ready Queensland week. The Queensland Rail boss will finish up in April, with Kat Stapleton telling staff she won't renew her time in the role when her contract ends. It follows months of travel chaos across the southeast as union strikes created a maintenance backlog. At last check, the CEO earns a salary of $1.1 million. And a cryptic billboard has popped up on James Street with Brisbaneites trying to solve the puzzle. It includes the numbers 13, 11, 20, 10, the same date Powderfinger played its final gig at River Stage before splitting, sparking talk of a reunion.

0: 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Hims, look better.
1: The Dolphins will frock up for their best and fairest tonight after a historic season, making it to their first ever prelim. It comes after Herbie Farnworth took out the Arthur Beatstone medal last year, while a total of 10 Dolphins have been named to play in the Rugby World Cup teams, with the Hammer making the switch from Australia to Samoa. Knight skipper Kalyn Ponga has entered an early guilty plea for that careless tackle on Victor Radley in the grand final, copping a 1 grand fine.

0: today.
1: More patchy showers expected for Brisbane today. We've got a top of 28 degrees and partly cloudy tomorrow and 25. There's only one home of the greatest hits of all time. The Triple M 1000 is coming.
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5: Triple M Breakfast with Marto, Margo and Dan. They're Brisbane ass.
6: Oh, the votes are rolling in for the Triple M 1000. We're loving this. People are texting them right now. That's fine for now because the voting will open on the listener app very soon. Text them through if you want. Just do your thought starters, 0484101045.
7: It doesn't have to be a song we play normally, does it? Like if I love Kenny Rogers the Gambler, I should vote.
6: Sean from Burpengary East says, can you get all eight of your listeners? Oh, come on, Sean.
7: What?
6: We got 12, man. It's insulting, isn't it, to vote for the VB theme song?
8: No.
6: And if it gets in the thousand, Margot, we will play this on air.
9: You can get it jumping. You can get it pumping.
6: Pumping?
9: You can get it pressing a suit. A hard-earned thirst needs a big cold beer. And the best cold beer is Vic.
6: I'll just stop it there because that's incorrect.
8: Good ad, shit beer.
6: Shit beer, yes.
8: Why wouldn't you put four? Is there a Forex song?
6: Yeah, there is.
7: What's the Forex song?
8: I like to have a beer with Duncan.
7: Well, that's just like a beer song. Beer
6: with. If you vote for I like to have a rum with Marto, we have that in the system.
8: We do have we'll that play in the that. System.
7: What else do you got? Baden from Brassel. If my 3-year-old daughter gets a hold of my listener app, we are doomed. Why? It'll be nothing but, K-pop demon hunters.
8: Dan's favourite. Dan loves Golden.
6: Well, yeah, my daughter loves it. But Marto did a cover version. Remember, Marto did

0: really you pretending to be me.
1: Still K-pop, though.
0: And She Bloody Loves Home Amongst the Gum Tree by Johnny Williamson. A lot of people have got that breadth of musical love.
2: Yeah, we got many versions of it.
1: Like me. Grumpy weird, I'm so Like I, Joe, can say, can we get Mariah Carey, Whitney Houston, maybe a bit of Christina Aguilera, because that's 90s pop, that's what I grew up on. But I also grew up on the Eagles and America and Bread.
0: Bread.
1: Yeah,

0: time. What about toxic?
1: Don't let this happen, everybody.
0: Erin from Zilmere, let me know. Sometimes I run, maybe.
2: Vote
0: stronger.
2: For, I've got Brittany here just for you, Margo. I've got Oops, I Farted Again.
1: If you're not going to take this seriously, no one else will.
0: You're a grown man who's married with children.
1: Have a university degree.
2: I need to cut these up, not knowing when I'll play them. They just sit in. There's so many things in the system that have never been played.
1: I apologise to everyone. This is serious. It's Triple M's 1000.
0: There is one we've overlooked.
1: What?
0: This potentially could have been the NRL Grand Final entertainment.
1: What?
0: And I saw him just very recently over at Stradbroke Island at the Straddy Hotel.
1: Who?
0: Shannon Knoll.
2: Oh, Knollsy.
0: Drive.
1: Nah.
0: Let's drive.
2: Well, get voted.
1: No, you get Shannon Knoll.
0: To sing it?
2: No, yeah. I'm not playing the...
0: Anywhere you want to go,
1: you ought to shut that up,
0: don't
1: you?
2: Yeah, mic's off. But I'm not playing the thing where he got angry at the bloke at the gig. Yeah, this could be in the top 10. Nice. Sure.

0: That is going to be a red hot favourite in Triple M's 1000.
1: Yeah,
0: surely
1: right.
0: That gets top 10.
2: Got to be.
0: Don't assume that. This happens with voting. You assume someone else will vote for it. If you like it, vote for it. Could win you $50,000. Voting opens on the Lister app. So download that. Pick up the cash and pick up the glory.
2: Hey, yesterday I had the realisation that daylight savings kicked in on, was it Sunday or Monday?
1: Sunday morning at 2 a.m.
2: Thank you very much. And I then realised yesterday after listening to Donald Trump talk about daylight savings that we're not the only ones that do daylight savings here.
0: How old are you?
2: I didn't realise
0: only Australia.
2: The rest of the world do it as well.
0: Yeah, buddy. They have daylight too.
2: Yeah, I know, but I didn't, you know, I thought maybe they might do it a different time because Northern Hemisphere, Southern Hemisphere, I'd never thought about it before, and then I heard Donald Trump. He doesn't like it either.
3: We want to get away from this ridiculous way and custom of every twice a year, turning your clocks back, turning your clocks forward, being late for dinner, being late for very important meetings is ridiculous.
2: Yeah.
0: When he says shit like that, you remember he's 80?
1: But don't they have eight different time zones?
0: Yeah, they would.
1: So does the whole country?
2: I don't change anything because my clock on my Apple, it just tells me the time and it automatically changes, doesn't it? But we don't change here anyway. It's Sydney that changes. We just stay the same. So it doesn't really impact us.
1: But if you're trying to catch a flight to see or pick people up, it's a nightmare.
0: Okay,
1: you experienced it with Wiley.
2: Not only is it annoying, it can be expensive, as he says.
3: If you look at the public, they agree. That's a 100% issue. It's very expensive. It's got many problems. Even crime, as crazy as it sounds, when you have light, you have much less crime.
1: Mm. When you have what?
2: When you have light, you have much less crime.
0: We're not actually reducing the amount of light.
2: No, people are waking up earlier or later.
0: That's a fade the curtains moment there from Trump.
2: I still don't get it.
0: Remember Joe Bjorke-Peterson moment?
1: The cows don't know what time to get milk.
0: That'll fade the curtains.
2: My kids don't go to sleep because it's too light.
1: My grass grows more.
2: Does it?
1: During daylight saving?
0: No, it doesn't.
2: You need rain for that.
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5: 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There's a crash on Sumner's Road around Horizon Drive through River Hills to watch out for. Crash 2 on Dabra Road around Young's Crossing Road through Petrie. Crash Old Gympie Road southbound at Plantation Road through Dakabin. A praying 2 on Winnetta Road around Logan Lee Road through Slacks Creek. And a breakdown on the Logan Motorway westbound before the Gateway Overpass at Druvale. 40 Winks, 40 Frenzy is here. 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It's the vote dividing Australia. What's the greatest song of all time? 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
6: One song, one sound. The Triple M 1000's about to go down. It's every artist, every guitarist, every Paul, Gene, Ace and Peter Chris, and every first kiss. Jovi to Queen. And maybe a bit of horses in between. Let's go!

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3: G'day, Shane Jacobson here. Summertime in Brisbane means high to extreme UV levels, but Chris from Kedron's not worried. 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
3: 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What does he do?
0: No, just get ready. Get ready, Queensland, for this disaster season.
3: That's such a Queenslander, isn't he, JT?
0: Well, that's what they keep telling you. Like Channel 7 told me last night, Channel 9.
4: The entire state is bracing for a disaster double whammy this summer.
1: Double whammy.
0: And then Chris Afurley, he came rolling out.
5: Right on cue, disaster season has arrived in Queensland.
0: Disaster season.
3: Oh, so negative, all of you.
0: I know, but it
3: is. Be positive. There's some rain coming.
0: Yeah.
3: A bit of rain yesterday.
0: But there could be anything. Like winter's footy season, and then we move into disaster season. And the mob at Dud Punt.
1: Oh, you're not still operating. You must be broke by now.
0: We made a lot of money while I was away.
3: Has Bluebet bought you out yet?
0: Well, that's what I'm hoping. One of the big companies does buy Dud Punt out. But have a listen. And this is why Dud Punt has become one of Australia's leading betting

0: dud punt of which you speak is starting to kick a few goals, I'm afraid, and they have taken it. Oh, will we bet on cricket season?
1: Who's they?
2: He's an idiot.
0: Who's they? This mob, and listen to what they're offering.
3: No. Hello, punters. Didn't have the Roosters, Lions, Cronulla in footy season? 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
2: 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October 15 to 17, Snowy River, Brisbane, Tanimera. There's slow going on South Pine Road coming through Everton Park down towards Onogra. Busy too on the Pacific Motorway from Upper Mount Gravatt all the way to the city. There's a multi-vehicle crash on the Centenary Highway northbound after the Springfield Parkway at Springfield Lakes. A crash too on Dabra Road around Young's Crossing Road in Petrie and Old Gympie Road southbound and Plantation Road through Dakabin. Rain, hail or shine, get 25% off tyres at My Car Tyre and Auto. 5th to 17th October. 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
3: 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That's why the new Queensland government is unlocking more than 160,000 new homes right across Queensland.
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5: Morning, it's Madeleine Larson with you. The PM says Australia stands with the Jewish community here and across the world on the third anniversary of the October 7 attacks. Anthony Albanese has released a statement which also says Hamas must disarm and play no role in Palestine's future. A female worker says she was shoved by a CFMEU member, sparking the infamous Dutton Park brawl. The electrical safety worker has detailed the 2024 Cross River Rail brawl at the inquiry into the Queensland branch of the construction union. She was one of three women trying to get into the site. Ex-bachelor Sam Wood has lost his job at the gym he started as he remains in a Sunshine Coast watch house on DV charges. The parent company of 28 by Sam Wood says it's ended its commercial arrangements with the fitness guru. The 46-year-old is expected to apply for bail tomorrow. Psychiatrists are raising concerns children could be using AI chatbots to research methods after three Year 7 Queensland kids died by suicide in 1 week alone. It comes as the state is on track for its worst year of suspected suicide since records began in 2022. A reminder, the number for Lifeline is 13 11 14 or Kids Helpline can be reached on 1800 55 1800. And the Women's Softball World Cup trophy has arrived in Redcliffe as the sport fights for a spot in the Brisbane Olympics.
4: Triple M Sport.
1: HIMS has arrived. Game-changing treatment plans for men to look better. 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HIMS. Look better.
5: Former New South Wales prop Aaron Woods is curious to see who will line up to play on the wing for the Kangaroos in the upcoming World Cup. Dolphin star Selwyn Cobbo was set to be picked, but he was unavailable due to injury.
6: You look at the squad, right? There's only one probably out-and-out winger. Well, if that, Jack Bostock's played wing for Origin.
7: Well, who is going to
6: play wing? Tommy Turbo will probably be the other winger.
5: And Alex de Minaur has retired injured in the China Open final overnight, handing the title to Novak Djokovic. The Aussie number one saying he didn't want the tournament to end this way.
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5: More patchy showers expected for Brisbane today. We've got a top of 28 degrees and partly cloudy tomorrow and 25. There's only one home of the greatest hits of all time. The Triple M 1000 is coming.
4: This is Triple M Breakfast with Marto, Margo and Dan. Brisbane Ass.
9: A few Powderfinger rumours floating around this morning. We're trying to track down JC from the Mighty Finger. Not sure we'll be able to get him though, Marta, which maybe strengthens the rumours. If we do get him, we'll chuck him on. It'll be after 8, probably about 8:10.
10: Listen, I don't know whether this hasn't been widely reported, but it was on the news last night. Russian lab worker dies after suspected exposure to the plague.
9: Now, to the what, sorry?
10: The plague.
11: The bubonic plague.
9: Doesn't well, sound good. The Black Death.
10: Have you, like, when's
11: I thought
10: last?
11: That was got rid of years ago.
10: Well, so did I, but, well, I'll let you, here's the news report.
12: Dalia Shipilova was just 28. Tonight, authorities believe she may have died from the plague.
10: Oh, okay, that's what I just talked about.
11: May believe.
10: Well, they weren't sure because apparently she was wandering around. Well, here's the story.

0: Meyer became sick at work on September 25, dying in hospital 2 days later. There are unconfirmed reports she dropped a test tube carrying the disease.
1: So they got some lab in Siberia. Yeah. Oh, you like?
2: Don't tell me this is the new COVID out of Wuhan.
1: Well, this is Russia, and they had some plague.
2: Why are they keeping a hold of that?
1: Well, if they ever need it to make anti-plague, I suppose.
3: But just get rid of it.
2: The plague was gone. Why do we need to bring it back?
3: Same as smallpox. We don't need it
1: but
3: in
1: honestly,
3: a lab.
1: But honestly, if you've got the plague, why would you wander around? Oh, oops.
2: With a test tube.
1: Yeah, I had slippery hands. Yeah. Sorry about that.
3: No,
1: oh,
3: darling,
1: well, now you're dead.
3: She juggles test tubes. This is what she does in the lab.
1: Thank God. So that'll play itself out as we speak. That is obviously playing itself out. Jeez. But of course, who's the smartest man we know? Yes, Donald Trump, correct.
3: No one was going to say that.
1: He's weighed in on it. Dr. Trump has weighed in on it after his 12 years at doing medicine.
2: Doctor, not a doctor.
1: Yeah, yes, he's weighed in and gone, oh, yes, I see.
4: The pneumonia plague. Yeah,
5: what's your level of concern?
4: Well, I hate to see them having it. It's a rough disease.
1: Was
3: he around for it, was he? Joe Biden was around for it. Was Trump around as well?
1: But he's called the pneumonia plague. Oh. No, bubonic, mate.
3: The pneumonia plague.
1: Oh, good Lord.
3: That's okay. We're in the best possible can,
1: yes,
3: guys.
1: Yes.
3: The best
1: guys
3: on the
1: safe.
3: Job. Fine. Triple M.

greatest hits, Margo and Dan with ya. Burnerphone is lighting up. Put this number in your phone. Text us whenever you want. Margo's Burnerphone means you're not alone. 4-8-4-10-1-0-4-5. Save it in your phone. Indeed. And text us whenever. A few things we've talked about this morning here. Talked about the Triple M 1000. Graham in Redland Bay. What is Dud Punt offering for Kevin Blake?

0: What's he finished?
1: It says whack 100 of Dan's dollars on it for me, please, Marto. No, doesn't have any dollars left. No, Marto spent them all on anything Dan won, Marto gained.
2: Things are going okay. Yeah,
3: punt. You lose some. Marto wins more.
1: Just in relation to the bubonic plague outbreak that's already taken the life of one in Russia, Dave from Munrubin said, Marto, put me down for a plague drought quinella on Dud Punt.
4: Oh,
1: thank you.
4: No worries, Dave. Five. You'll get a good return on
0: you
4: that.
0: You got the disaster bet subcategory. All right.
4: Okay. What does Sean from Burbagary East want? Oh, can you get your eight listeners? Oh, stop it.
1: Well, this was earlier when we were talking about the the... What is it called? Triple M 1000.
4: He wants to vote for the VB theme song.
1: Theme song.
0: And I told you guys.
1: Your uncle you can get was in the commercial.
0: I think that's him.
5: You can get it pressing a
0: suit. He's the one where all the steam comes up. And then if you remember the ad, the VB gets stuck in his mo. That's my dad's older brother. That's Uncle Jim. He owned a bunch of pubs around Townsville and North Queensland. And the VB reps would just get publicans to be in the ads.
4: I'll see your uncle and I'll get you.
6: I got it now.
4: Yeah.
6: VB. Bitter.
4: Jeez, it'd want to be cold, otherwise it tastes like... Anyway. Hey, Kath was in an ad for Hahn Premium Light years ago.
1: Hang on a second, not just Michael Caton.
4: You know Michael Caton from The Castle? He was the actor and she was the offsider. It was magnificent. I was standing there. We had to go down to Sydney for it. I was standing there with... I don't know,
1: Hillary.
4: Hillary, I suppose. She's the oldest one. I was standing there and they said, mate, what are you doing? And I knew I half knew the girl and I said, just babysitting for my wife. So that's my wife, la, la, la. Oh, listen, mate, can you be a beer technician? I said, what are you going to do?
0: You betcha I can. Absolutely.
4: And I got to rub my chin and go, interesting or excellent. Oh, I can't even remember my name.
0: But one word.
4: Yeah, one word. And I rubbed my chin. Yeah.
0: Did they pay you with beer?
4: No, I couldn't get paid anything. I was just... Well, Kath got paid and it was great. Not much, but it was all,
1: I got paid to be an extra once for Birch, Carol and Coyle. I had to sit in the movie cinema
4: people.
1: And pretend to eat popcorn and pretend to watch a movie.
4: How much did you get paid for that?
1: I think it was $500 a day.
0: Yeah, but you and I were massive.
1: Back then, I was like 11 or 12.
0: We were child celebrities. We were on the opposing shows, weren't you? Amazing.
1: I was on Amazing.
0: And I was Time Masters, 7. The Povo one.
4: What are they, quiz shows?
1: Primary school.
0: I was representing
4: kids quiz shows?
0: Nambour State High. Yeah.
1: What was his name? James someone or other. Anyway. You had to go find the letters in the maze to make the word.
4: I'll put it to you that Southeast Queensland, or let's say our listeners, are more likely to have been on a TV show or in the background of a movie or anything like that, or someone you know, than any other place in Australia.
0: James Sherry, Margot?
1: James Sherry,
0: dude,
1: that's
0: it. Popped into my head. He was the host
1: James
0: of the show.
1: He was the host of Amazing.
0: He was like real.
4: What year are we?
0: When we were kids, he was a big celebrity, right, Margot? Year?
1: Well, I was in year 7, so I would have been 12, so 97, late 90s.
4: All right, so that got filmed here in Brisbane.
1: Yeah.
0: Yeah.
4: So did It's
1: Up
4: a Knockout.
1: Yeah.
4: It's a Knockout was shot here.
0: 1996, I reckon. In grade 7, I was on Time Masters. And I think we got the bus.
1: Yeah,
0: and that was
1: up to there. Yeah. My girlfriend's dad, he won that. Was it Wipeout? What was that obstacle course? He had to run across the big balls and not fall in the water.
4: Was that shot here too?
1: Yeah,
4: here?
1: Down in Sydney.
4: Oh, God.
0: The Aussie version's gentle. The Japanese and American versions, they blitz people.
1: Crazy.
0: It's like a cartoon. They go flying through
4: the
0: air.
4: Can you play Remember Wednesday?
0: Yeah, I'll find it.
4: Remember
1: Wednesday. Do you reckon any of our listeners, 133353?
4: Maybe not our listeners, but they'll know somebody who was on TV or in a movie and
1: in
4: stuff.
1: In an ad.
4: Ad, yeah. Prizes.
0: 133353 is the number. Let's do a little bit of We Member Wednesday. I'm just going to pluck one out here. Hopefully this is right.
3: All right, weirdo. Triple M Breakfasts. We Member Wednesday.
0: Beautiful. Call
1: do
0: us.
1: You know someone or were you in a TV ad or a... I don't know. What else? A TV show?
0: Extra at Home
1: Maybe
0: and Away.
1: Maybe you were at the back of someone doing a cross down at Suncorp, waving to your mum in the background.
0: Oh, this is going to
4: count.
0: This is going to get not interesting real quick.
1: Yeah, because people go, pause. Oh, that's so-and-so. And then they send you the picture.
4: Remember we used to do work big names in your workplace and it became really pobo?
0: It was always Wally Lewis.
4: Yeah.
0: Always.
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2: 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A crash on Bridgman Road at Albany Creek Road through Bridgman Downs. There's one too old Northern Road northbound at Hamilton Road through McDowell. A crash on College Road at Forest Lake Boulevard at the roundabout in Forest Lake. And a multi-vehicle crash on the Centenary Highway northbound after Springfield Parkway through Springfield Lakes. Delays on the Pacific.

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9: Marto, we blame gout. Margo, it's normally some form of gastro. Me, pink eye. Is that the go-to excuse?
20: Yes, I didn't know us. I'd listen to this show. But then you listen and you go, well, not again.
9: Just one and done. Yeah.

0: Good times, greatest hits, Margo and Dan. We'll get to Triple M's. You can't say that in just a tick. JC from Powderfinger potentially joining us on the show. We're trying to track him down to dispel or maybe confirm some of these Powderfinger
1: rumors.
0: They're
1: huge rumors. They're coming back together.
0: Yeah, well, that's 8:10. We'll do all of that. 8:05, as I said, Triple M's, you can't say that. That is Brisbane Racing Club 4X Sideline Beer Garden, if
1: what?
0: You don't mind. How about that?
2: What does that mean?
0: Tell you after the traffic of the news here. We're in the middle of this.
3: All right, weirdo. Triple M Breakfasts. Remember Wednesday.
0: New calls here. Were you on TV? Were you on an ad? Were you in a movie as an extra even? Were you on a TV show once upon a time?
1: Oh, my God. Look at Nikki has texted in. Nikki from Heritage Park was on It's a Knockout. She was one of the cheer girls in the 80s. Oh, my God.
0: Gary. Good. Gary in South Maclean, can you beat a cheer girl on It's a Knockout?
4: Mate, I was on Mr. Squiggle in 1974.
1: Oh, with the big nose that drew on the things. Blackboard. What were you doing?
2: Blackboard.
0: Upside down.
1: How do you guys remember it?
2: We remember Mr. Squiggle.
0: No, that was right in our hitting zone.
2: Like in the 80s. Yeah, mid to late 80s.
1: What do you remember, Gary?
4: The blonde-headed lady. I can't remember her name. But just seeing Mr. Squiggle and then they turned the picture upside down and you've seen the picture. You had to work out what it was.
1: I know. What was with the blonde-headed lady? How old were you?
4: Six.
2: There were several.
1: You're horny early.
2: Several hosts over its years from 1959 to 1999.
1: It went till 1999.
2: 40 years it went for.
1: Hold on, who else
2: she was
1: we
2: just
1: got
2: called
1: here?
2: Miss, the female
1: Miss
2: host.
1: Because then they could just slide a new Miss in. Daz from Redbanks texted, got through the last round of casting for Pirates of the Caribbean.
0: Oh.
1: What does that mean?
0: Well, that's an
2: Emma
0: extra,
2: in South Maclean. Did you read this one?
1: What?
2: She was in the Bliss and Esso film clip. Chemical Heart.
1: They shot that down near Riverside.
0: Chemical Heart's a Grinspoon song.
1: Oh, well, it's one of those songs.
0: Same
2: thing.
0: Not at all.
2: All those bands are the same in the 90s.
0: Aussie hip-hop and Grinspoon are not the same.
1: Let's go to Reg.
2: Stephen Capalaba.
1: What's he got?
2: Went to school with the original Milky Bar Kid.
1: The Milky Bar Kid, he wore cowboy gear and he had guns. Yeah.
2: He had glasses and little blonde hair.
0: Yeah, and everyone was fighting, but he sorted it out. Yeah. And they said the Milky Bars were on me.
2: Or something.
1: After he shot his gun, did he blow the smoke off?
2: Blows, yeah.
1: And had a Milky Bar. That.
2: Reg and Churchill. Morning. Where's Churchill?
1: Churchill out near Ipswich.
2: Of course. Always. Everything's out the back of Ipswich.
1: Hey, Reg.
2: Reggie.
5: How we going?
1: How's Churchill?
0: Forget Churchill. Oh,
5: good,
0: what
5: mate,
0: TV
5: Dad?
0: Show are you on? Yeah. What were you on?
5: I was in Delinquents.
2: What's
5: so
2: that?
5: I had a couple of scenes. There was one down the Gold Coast. I think that's been Movie World.
1: But, hold on. What was Delinquents?
2: Yeah,
1: just remind us.
5: Delinquents. That's with Kylie Minogue, and she fell in love with some guy from America.
0: But hang on, is it a movie?
2: Is that Neighbours?
0: We don't know what it is. What is it? A film?
5: Yeah, it's a movie. Oh. Yeah, it was a movie.
1: What'd you have to do?
5: So one scene, I was in a dance scene, and I was just walking around dancing around Kylie Minogue sort of thing, and then there was another one at the Tenerife Wharf when we were getting on a ship. He was trying to stir her away, so he was trying to. Far away on the boat, and we're walking up the gantry sort of thing, and I actually got to say something. I got to say, hurry up and get on the boat. But then when the movie came out, it wasn't there. So
0: they cut ya.
1: Hit the edit floor.
0: They cut you, Reggie.
1: Did you get paid, Reg?
2: 1989 film, the Australian coming of age romantic drama film.
0: Never heard
2: featuring
0: of it.
2: Kylie Minogue. I'd never heard of it either.
0: This is going to be hard to top. Thomas in Clayfield. This is Thomas extraordinary.
1: Hold on, we built you up, Thomas from Clayfield. What is it? What were you on?
6: I was the winner of Australian Funniest OBO Shows in 2000.
2: Oh, my God.
0: Aussie
2: that
0: royalty.
2: Was the best show ever.
0: We've got royalty.
1: You got
0: here.
1: Money for that, didn't you get 10,000 or something?
6: No, so my parents got it. It was $150,000 prize.
0: Oh, my God.
2: Thomas, what were you doing in the video? Was it like sometimes you fell or you hurt yourself or you fell off your bike? It was always something.
0: Something hit him in the nuts.
2: Yeah,
0: for sure.
6: Yeah, my cousin and I, quite young back then, but we'd emptied the fridge of basically anything that was liquid or could be liquid on the floor of the kitchen, and we were just playing around in it. And when my mum came out with the camera to film it, I could hardly walk, so I was trying to get up, but because the floor was so
7: Slippery.
0: Funny side videos, gear. Just people slipping over.
2: Jo Beth Taylor, was she the original host? Tony Perrin. I think Shelley Craft did it later on.
1: Oh, yes. Is that right?
2: But I think, Jo Beth Taylor was the OG host.
1: Now, this is child slavery or taking advantage of your child. Did your parents ever give you any of the money, Tom?
6: They didn't, but to be fair, they've given me a great upbringing, so I'm thankful for that.
2: Does anyone ever recognise you from it, Tom?
6: I wish, but no. I'm just an average Joe now.
1: Oh, that's great.
0: It's $150,000 in 2002. That's a house.
1: A lot of money. Yeah, that's right.
2: I was going to say bring it back, but it's pretty much just clips from YouTube now, isn't it? That's basically, so that's where you can get that.
1: Hey, it was early YouTube. You're TikTok. Right.
3: Triple M's Lou and Judge.
8: When did your memory fail you? 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
9: Mate, we've got to get you to that ADHD appointment.
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8: Because of my memory.
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2: 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There's a crash on Kingston Road at Chambers Flat Road through Logan Lee. Prang 2 on Fitzroy Street around Cassandra Street through Cleveland. Crash on Bridgman Road at Albany Creek Road through Bridgman Downs. 1-2 Old Northern Road northbound at Hamilton Road through McDowell. Delays on the East Centenary Highway from Richlands to the Jindalee Bridge and the Ipswich Motorway coming through Wakehole down through Darra Oxley. 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
4: Morning, it's Madeleine Larson with you. A man has been charged with murder after a body was found in Woodridge. Police were called to a North Road unit for a welfare check yesterday morning, finding a 65-year-old man dead at the scene, launching a homicide investigation. The 32-year-old was arrested in Beenleigh just after 8 last night and is due to front court today. The Premier is confident the federal government will reverse proposed changes to disaster funding that would see Queensland pick up a 50-50 split. It comes as it's Get Ready Queensland Week, with the state government encouraging us to prepare for severe weather ahead of disaster season. The PM has forecast a dangerous summer for Australia, including fires, cyclones and extreme heat. Powderfinger could be preparing a reunion with a cryptic billboard appearing on Brisbane's James Street. It contains the numbers 13, 11, 20, 10, the same date the Aussie band played its final public gig at River Stage before the split. And two of Hollywood's biggest names are now officially under the same roof. Paramount Skydance has taken over Warner Brothers Discovery in a $110 billion deal, with Channel 10 also part of the new media giant.
3: Triple M Sport.
1: Ready to start becoming the best version of you? 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
4: A pod of 10 dolphins have been named in the Rugby League World Cup. The Hammer has made the switch from the Kangaroos to Samoa. Well, Jeremy Marshall-King, Jermaine Asako and Cody Nikorima have all been named to play for New Zealand, who take on Australia next Thursday. The Dolphins hold their best and fairest tonight in Brisbane after their historic season, making it to their first ever prelim. And the NRL made a whopping $30 million from this year's grand final, making the clash between the Roosters and Knights the richest in history.
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4: More patchy showers expected for Brisbane today. We've got a top of 28 degrees and partly cloudy tomorrow and 25. There's only one home of the greatest hits of all time. The Triple M 1000 is coming.
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3: It's a game of word charade. Guess the words right and the loot is yours. Triple M Breakfast.
10: Can't say that.
11: Can't say that.
12: Can't say that.
13: Don't you dare say that. Yes, I forgot that we inserted Bobby
14: Our
13: in there.
14: Our favourite Lebo.
13: No,
14: he's
13: don't.
14: Person.
13: He doesn't know.
15: No.
13: He's Australian, mate. How dare you acknowledge his actual
14: He'll be there with the
13: history.
14: Lebanese rugby league team.
13: It's all happening trackside this spring at Brisbane Racing Club.
14: What's the prize you promised me?
13: Tickets for you and a mate to the 4X Sideline Beer Garden at BRC's Everest Race Day, October 17. Marto Zera is an unofficial ambassador. They don't want him there, but they can't refuse his entry because he's bought it legally.
14: Live there.
13: Corey in Bray Park.

0: is going to be the starfish. So he'll win if you stuff up Ian and Everton Hills. Margo's going to do the words. Pal, are you happy?
1: Happy as Larry, mate.
0: All right, my man. Margo is furiously scribbling over there.
2: Oh, where are they?
0: She's just rolled her eyes at me. I think she's forgotten.
3: Good luck, Ian.
0: It's been a few weeks since we've done it. We're blowing out the rust here.
4: Marto even walked out of the studio and said, "You're good for the words, aren't you?" And I went, "Yeah, yeah." Okay, here we are.
0: Were you on the phone to the school or something?
4: I was on the phone to the school. I haven't done subject selection for next year for Jagger. Anyway, all right, Ian.
1: Yep.
3: Correct. That's one.
0: No, that's nothing yet.
3: Got to get him right. He got his name right.
4: Okay. You know when it's Christmas time and you have a ham and your wife says to you, "Oh, darl, can you whop the ham for me?" You know, you cut it up. What's that word? You know, you know when you go on the dance floor and you whop up the dance floor.
0: It's what with
4: turkey. Bust some moves.
0: With turkey, you do this.
4: You do the ham. You with the knife. You slice it. What's that called? You use a whatting knife. A whatting knife.
1: No, you got me.
3: Remember Willie Kahn used to, it sounds like Willie Kahn's name, sort of thing.
0: No, it sounds like. You can't do
4: Can't
0: sounds.
4: Do rhyming.
1: Carl.
4: Okay. You know, an ambulance, when someone's in trouble and someone calls over the two-way, what do they do? It's like an emergency what unit. What's that word in the middle?
1: No.
4: Okay. You know when somebody writes you a letter and you write a what back? No? Still not? Okay.
1: Response.
4: Yes. Okay.
3: Come on.
4: You know, it's another term for your balls, your testicles.
0: No, it's over, mate.
3: Gonads. Three.
0: Yeah, no, it didn't count.
4: Carve. We got stuck on carve, Ian.
0: Yeah, you did.
4: You never carved a ham?
0: Never used a carving knife? Carve the turkey?
4: I don't know.
0: Corey, just focus on Corey.
3: Corey, well done,
4: carve
3: mate.
4: Up some moves on the dance floor.
0: It's over,
3: Corey,
0: mate.
3: From Bray Park, you're going to the races.
5: Sucked in, Ian, you big idiot.
0: They haven't changed.
3: He probably deserved that.
0: You big idiot.
4: Oh, Ian.
0: Sorry, Ian.
3: Thank you, Brisbane Racing Club.
0: Yeah. 4X sideline beer gun.
4: Mate, the Everest, it's Australia's biggest race. Most expensive.
0: According to this bloke, it is.
6: Rugby League.
0: It's Triple M.

0: that has to be minimum top 100 in the Triple M 1000. I'd be saying top 50, actually, for the Fooey's. Learn to Fly will be up there, though, but it depends on your votes.
1: Oh, no.
0: Get voting, listener app. Your top 10 goes in, 50,000.
1: We have not even started discussing Powderfinger. They could get 3 to 4 songs in the top 1000.
2: So where is this billboard thing that everyone's talking
1: about?
2: It's
1: in Brisbane, Sydney and Melbourne, and it's a scroll of, it appears to be random letters and numbers.
2: Like coding and numbers.
1: And they're saying some of them refer to their album names, some of them refer to reverse album names and things like this. There's all sorts of, all these cryptic clues that they're going to get back together, Powderfinger.
0: There's a date in there, Margo. It was the last ever show they played at Riverstage. Oh. The date of that show. Well, we're going back a decade
1: and don't forget,
0: now, more.
1: 2017 was the last time anyone apparently asked Bernard straight out. He said, no.
2: Do you reckon this has got something to do with the Olympics, the 2032 Olympics?
0: I hope so.
2: Because didn't they just unveil the cockatoo crest emblem thing? Maybe this has got something to do with maybe the, you know, how there was Nikki Webster, Strawberry Kisses. Maybe Powderfinger are going to be our Brisbane act for the 2032 Olympics.
1: Did we ask JC one day, because we regularly speak to John Collins, who's the bass guitarist for Powderfinger, now the nightlife commissioner. We've asked him before, and he always...
2: always comes on. This is the first time we haven't received a response from him.
1: Oh, I didn't know that.
2: Our producers have reached out, messaged and called.
1: Mate, I was his boarding house master at school. I've known him since he was 12 years of age. He would always respond. Played footy with his brother.
2: All right, in your very stern headmaster voice.
1: JC, if you're listening, or someone's tap him on the shoulder if you're next to him. Or is that why he's not responding?
0: His phone would be blowing up.
2: Not allowed to talk about it.
0: But it would be blowing up too. But he always gets back to us. So factor that into your assessment of these rumours. First time ever.
1: They're on.
0: Imagine them in the Olympics.
1: I like your Olympics thing.
0: Regurgitator.
2: What do we think of the crest, the cockatoo? You like that?
0: Imagine
2: this. Regurgitator. Yeah. I just heard on the radio this morning they're playing at the Logan Entertainment Centre on the 27th of November.
0: So they're not that busy then.
1: Good ad for them. Yeah. Just run there. That's excellent.
0: We could probably get them
2: advertising.
0: We can get them for the Olympics then, I reckon. And the go-betweens? Or are they dead? Are the go-betweens around?
1: No, one of them, I don't know.
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4: 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There's a crash on Kelvin Grove Road, outbound to Victoria Street through Kelvin Grove, 1-2 on the Cunningham Highway, eastbound after the Warrego Highway at Riverview. A multi-vehicle crash on Boundary Road, westbound, left lane at Postle Street through Coopers Plains. A breakdown on the Ipswich Motorway, westbound around the Logan Motorway through Wacol. 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
1: I don't know if you've been following this little competition, but the Commission of Inquiry into the CFMEU. It's been fairly dull until now, asking questions and people answering and witnesses answering them. And, of course, it's about the CFMEU putting pressure, taking contracts. They'll work it out. I just looked it up. It started on the 1st of August 2026 and they're due to hand down a report on the 3rd of December 2027.
0: Sounds like the government to me.
2: Jesus.
1: It's very slow.
0: By the time the inquiry's finished, the problem isn't a problem anymore. It's just, you got
2: and
0: what
2: is, who does that, who pays for that? The taxpayers,
1: we do.
2: Right? Yeah.
1: But as you say, you get a result and no one remembers what the problem was in the first place.
2: What was the problem?
0: Who were you again?
2: Well, they were bullying people, weren't they, on the work sites and not letting people go to work when they wanted to.
1: And they
2: said,
1: you will
2: protest.
1: If you didn't see it, it got real interesting yesterday and they had it on the 7 News last night. There was a guy, Fo'ar Lam, his name was, a Kiwi bloke. And he was a former kickboxer.
2: Oh.
1: The CFMEU probably didn't realise that when they took him on. So he was a contractor trying to go into, so that Cross River Rail, you know, up here in Roma Street.
2: When they had wanted the
1: blue,
2: to work.
1: When they had the blue, they were all stopping people going onto the site. Then it happened at Dutton Park. So they're investigating all this. And this bloke got involved a few times. And it was, he did like to fight himself. So he could, a lot of people can't put the dukes up. This bloke could, and he was quite happy to tell the inquiry. Yeah, I saw it. I got back at him.
3: One of the other guys went to go and throw a punch towards me, but he missed. And then I went to throw a punch towards him, and I just nipped him by the nose. And I was like, sweet, now I know my range.
1: Sweet, now I know my range. He is from Once Were Warriors, this fella. So he got him, and they actually showed that bit of footage to match his testimony. But there was a woman being picked on.
3: I saw Sky getting pushed by his big jelly stomach, and obviously it was quite aggressive that she pretty much flew and hit the ground and started crying. And I was like, oh, I got something for you, mate.
1: I don't know what's going on, but he is a one-man army.
3: It was crazy, man.
0: Yeah, hang on, this starts with swearing.
1: Yeah, it was swearing.
0: It starts with
1: he's between.
3: It was crazy, man. Man, like they

0: Like a pack of hyenas, man. They were like hungry for meat or something.
1: Yeah, so what did you do, foe?
2: That's us, brother. Boop, boop, boop. And the next one, boop, boop, boop.
1: He's in court punching one hand into the other saying, and he actually, he beat the crap out of them.
3: What a great eyewitness.
4: If you're the stenographer on the keyboard there, how do you spell boop? Boop, boop, boop,
3: boop, boop. B-double-O-M, there's a serious or is that
1: boom? Now, there's claims that the CFMEU, he's the one at Maruka there. Remember you saw the footage ages ago? They followed him home. Mm-hmm. He hops out of the car, or they went to his house as he was hopping into his car to go to work in the morning, in the dark. He talks about that as well.
5: He was punched in the back of the head and hit with a metal pole.
0: But the guy swung. As he swung, I just lift up my elbow, my hand covered, block, boom, hit me on the elbow, and then I ran inside. Let's go get a sledgehammer.
1: I ran inside. Sledgehammer.
4: And what did you do with the sledgehammer?
2: That's us. Boop, boop, boop. And the next one, boop, boop.
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0: 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A building fire on Waters Street through Waterford West. There's a crash on Blackwood Road around Myra Road through Salisbury. 1-2 on Creek Road around Stanley Road through Carina. A prang on the M1 northbound around Logan Lee Road heading through Slacks Creek. 1 on the M1 northbound around the Logan motorway back through Tanimera. And a crash 2 on the Cunningham Highway eastbound after the Warrego Highway through Riverview. 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
3: Hey, it's Maddie Larson with you. A Beenleigh man will front court today, charged with the murder of a 65-year-old man found dead in a Woodbridge unit. The 32-year-old was arrested last night after police made the discovery during a welfare check yesterday morning. Queensland's local government minister has written to the Prime Minister urging him to reconsider proposed changes to disaster recovery funding. The letter has been backed by more than 130 politicians, including every mayor in Queensland. A female worker says she was shoved by a CFMEU member, sparking the infamous Dutton Park brawl. The electrical safety worker has detailed the 2024 Cross River Rail brawl at the inquiry into the Queensland branch of the construction union. She was one of three women trying to get into the worksite. Overseas, death row inmate Krista Pike is conscious and speaking after surviving a failed execution attempt, according to her lawyers. The 50-year-old remains under critical medical care in Tennessee after two lethal injections last week. And back home, the Queensland Rail boss is set to quit within months. Kat Stapleton is due to go off contract at the end of April and has told staff she will not extend her time in the role. It comes as a dispute with the unions drags on, with ongoing strikes causing a maintenance backlog and reduced timetables across the southeast.
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1: Hims has arrived. 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
3: Just over a week to go until the Kangaroos and Kiwis clash to kick off the World Cup in Sydney. Dolphins star Jack Bostock will represent Australia, while Finn's teammates Jeremy Marshall-King, Jermaine Asako and Cody Nikorima will play for New Zealand. Bo Ryan says NZ should not be underestimated.
4: The Kiwis have the four most formed players of the competition. Caleb Ponga.
5: Oh, scary.
4: Fisher Harris. White from the Roosters is so underrated, it's not funny.
5: He was unlucky not to get the Clive Churchill medalist in the grand final.
4: He was very unlucky. Tarpany. People are still sleeping on Tarpany.
3: And Aussie Alex Di Minaur's withdrawn from the China Open final due to injury, handing the win to Novak Djokovic.
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3: More patchy showers expected for Brisbane today. We've got a top of 28 degrees and partly cloudy tomorrow and 25. There's only one home of the greatest hits of all time. The Triple M 1000 is coming.
2: 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Brisbane Ass.
7: 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The Triple M 1000. 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
8: Whatever you want.
7: And if it's in there.
8: Rodney Rood?
7: Yeah, if it makes it, we will play it in its entirety. We'll have to censor old Rodney or Kevin Bloody if they make it, but we will play the whole thing if they make the 1,000. Harry from Wynnum West has texted in on 0484101045. He was walking past the car park at Wynnum Central train station. It must have been a hot day because Marto was there with some Gatorade and a bit of garden hose, I assume, to keep cool. Anyway, by the sounds of it, he's got Willie Nelson and Snoop Dogg in his top 10.
8: Oh, righto. It's good for Harry. Don't be a Harry.
7: Is that your son, Harry?
8: No.
7: You two did tour in New Zealand that time.
8: Who is
7: Remember
8: that?
7: You were driving at 25 k's an hour the whole way around the joint?
8: Okay. Yeah. Marijuana. Okay. Okie dokie. Come on.
7: What happened with the sheep over there?
8: What?
7: Didn't you feed them something?
9: Mate, some off-air conversations are supposed to stay there for a reason, exactly. All right?
7: Thank you. Can let the reptiles in.

0: when you drop the gummy in. You know, they were medical. It's all for pain. Don't
1: it's
0: laugh.
1: Prescription.
2: If you knew how sore my shoulders were.
1: Actually, I've got menopause frozen shoulder. Can I borrow
2: some?
1: I've
2: got some stuff at home.
0: Actually, now I feel it.
1: My shoulders are flat.
0: Okay. My glaucoma.
2: Pop over to Dr. Martin's later.
0: It's all gone horribly wrong. How are you today, though, big fella? All good, pain-wise?
2: Yeah, at this stage.
0: You're dosed
2: up? Late in the afternoon. Usually kicks in.
1: Hey, speaking of Snoop Dogg, can we talk Snoop Dogg next? Because you know what happens when you smoke the green stuff. You get the munchies.
2: No, well, I wouldn't know.
1: He's brought out an ice cream brand.
0: He has.
1: He has. Dr. Martin to Dr. Bombay, which is Snoop Dogg's new ice cream brand. Let's talk about it next.
3: Diabetes.

0: not a single vote has been lodged because I know the Triple M audience. But here's the thing. Don't assume a song will make it in. You've got to actually vote for it. If you think someone else will vote for AC/DC Thunderstruck and you don't put it in your 10, lots of people might think that.
1: You know what does happen? A lot of girls vote more often than blokes, so it could be dominated.
0: Honey, I'll do our votes for us.
1: Yeah, I've seen that happen.
0: And then it's Madonna. So get voting, listener app could score you $50,000. Oh, great suggestion here on the burner phone what that maybe it? Snoopa Loop, if enough people vote, Snoopa Loop gets in.
2: Drop it like it's hot.
0: To the thousands.
2: Maybe. Yeah. Maybe drop it like it's hot. Well, drop it like it's cold because Snoop Dogg has moved into

0: He loves to smoke.
1: 50s, right?
2: He's enduring, isn't he?
0: He'd approaching 60. He's a grandfather. I think he's really old. Like, I think he's older than we assume.
1: He would have had a kid about 18.
0: He looks good. You know what they say. Well, you know, doesn't crack.
2: Crack.
1: Mm. I got his age here, guess.
0: 63.
2: Six, oh, seven.
1: Of course, Marto's dropped the album.
2: Six, seven. What is it?
1: 54.
0: Oh.
2: Is that all?
0: Younger than I
2: thought. Hold on. The hood is not good for you then.
0: Anyway, must be all the ice cream he's eating because he's got a new business that he's promoting. It's kind of gone viral online. It's called Dr. Bombay. It's ice cream. And basically what he is doing is the call out for ice cream tasters to join his brand to go all around the world. He's going to pay you $15,000 a month to travel around the world to taste ice cream.
1: And get
3: diabetes.
0: Yeah. Essentially what he wants is the best flavors in the world because they're looking for new flavors for their brand of ice cream. They've currently got blueberry muffin, strawberry cream dream, sherbet shizzle, peanut brittle.
1: Sherbet shizzle?
2: What's sherbet shizzle? Oh, that's how he sounds.
0: Smash shizzle, my nizzle.
1: Or careful. Watch yourself. Just careful. Why does Snoop carry an umbrella? To protect from the drizzle. Shizzle. And then you say my.
0: But shizzle, you don't my do nizzle.
1: That. No, just careful. Just watch it.
0: Anyway, a Queenslander has found themselves involved in the process. 350,000 applicants applied worldwide.
2: Oh, it's eating ice cream. It's not hard.
0: Yeah. They had to sort of submit like a bit of a, you know, like a fun skit, some video content around why they should be picked the best.
2: Yeah,
0: you know,
2: he wants content taste creation. Tester.
0: He wants content. You know, it's all about. So there's a company in Harvey Bay called Rad Rolled Ice Cream. And so they, you know, when you go to Cold Rock and they smush all the stuff in. So what these guys do is they roll it out with a rolling pin. Roll it up into like those little jam.
2: This place 2 weeks ago. And I went, what's going on in there? Okay, didn't walk in.
1: Do you smoke it?
0: Cameron Thomas is his name.
2: So he's rolling ice cream. Oh,
0: he wants to be one of Snoop Dogg's tasters.
4: Yes, Snoop Dogg.
1: Oh, he needs a microphone.
0: Yeah, that's not so great. What about?
4: That's not an ice cream. This is an ice cream.
0: Oh, yeah. Okay. So his ice cream is a little bit different because it's rolled. It's not scooped. So it looks like a bit of a scroll or something like that. Yeah. But he has made it into the top 50.
4: Shizzle my nizzle. I'm in the top 50. You little ripper. It's an experience of a lifetime.
2: So does that mean he's in? He's going to travel the world?
0: He gets to represent Australia.
4: Let's go worldwide. I want to represent Australia, the Fraser Coast, on the ice cream front.
0: Yeah, and he was like dressed as a rapper. He had like a beard and a big gold chain on. But his business has been voted the best ice cream in Queensland 2 years in a row, 2025, 2026.
2: I saw the sign on the shop. Yeah. I thought they just
0: should have pulled in, Marto.
2: But I figured they just made the sign on
0: You haven't
2: themselves.
0: Been influenced on the ground.
1: Hey, he's not the only Queenslander who applied.
2: Who else?
5: And, of course, the most important part of the ice cream making process, the taste test.
1: Hit us, Wally.
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8: 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Crash on the M1 northbound around the Logan Motorway coming up through Tanimera. There's a crash on the Bruce Highway service road before Anzac Avenue in North Lakes. A crash on Anzac Avenue eastbound at Capestone Boulevard through Mango Hill. Breakdown on the Gateway northbound around Old Cleveland Road through Belmont. And a crash on Creek Road around Stanley Road heading through Carina. 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

0: 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Well,
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0: done.
1: I don't like to gloat too much.
0: Yes, you do. It's what you do best.
2: 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Better music.

0: 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Get voting. I know we keep banging on about it, but this is going to be massive. Triple M's 1,000 countdown. The biggest songs of all time. We're going to sort it out. You vote for your top 10, any song, any genre, whatever makes it into the 1,000, we will play it here on Triple M and you might win 50 grand.
1: 50 grand's the big one. Yeah. Hey, are you going to this Dolphins thing tonight?
2: Yeah, the presentation ball is on at the Exhibition Centre at R&A.
1: Best player for the Dolphins. Let's go.
0: Ooh, Herbie Farnworth. Izzy Katoa would have to be.
1: What about Jermaine Asako? No one ever mentions how bloody good he is.
2: He is great. And it's his last year. He's heading off to Melbourne.
1: Maxi Plath.
2: Max Plath will get best forward, I would assume.
1: Yeah, righto.
0: How about our boy Gilbert?
2: They generally do it.
0: We better mention Gilbert because he's probably listening.
2: Players player. Tommy,
0: even though he came off the bench, Tommy Gilbert.
2: Tommy Gilbert.
1: Yeah. Jeremy Marshall King. Enjoy.
2: Best forward, best centre, best back. Like, there's a heap of them. Player of the year, player's player.
1: You know how this week's sneaky because of the holiday Monday? It's already Wednesday. Yes. Don't let it get away from you. Can I just point something out I've just found out myself? The Wallabies are playing the All Blacks, so it's a Bledisloe Cup weekend.
2: Will they be playing with 11 men again, Marto?
1: No, they'll start with 15
2: they seem to
1: again.
2: Win with 11 men.
1: Well, a little.
0: You should try it with 6.
1: Even less.
0: Yeah. Oh, rugby sevens.
2: Forget rugby sevens. Yeah. Rugby sixes.
1: Rugby fours. No one has beaten the All Blacks at Eden Park. So they're playing since 1990. Jeez, I think it was 1990. It's about 30. It's, no, 1994 was the last time. 32 years since they've been beaten at Eden Park in Auckland, okay? So that's something to look forward to. And I mentioned this. That's at 4:10 on Saturday afternoon. Can we get our shit sorted out here in Australia? Guess what time? So 4:10. Lock that in, okay, for Saturday.

0: Guess what time the top 10 shootout at Bathurst on Saturday afternoon is?
1: 4:05.
0: Yeah,
2: what the hell?
3: Split screen. Come on, double screens. Head to a venue, a sports bar with double screens.
0: So listen, if you, ladies and children, if you thought you were going to see your husband after the end of the NRL season, there used to be a spare weekend where you could meet your children.
3: My husband leaves tomorrow.
0: Is he going now?
3: For a road trip.
0: You're letting your husband go to Bathurst.
3: To go down to Bathurst for 5 days.
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3: I won't see him until next Wednesday.
0: His behaviour was pathetic when you were with him, let alone when he's just with mates.
3: That's why I'm not going.
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5: 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There's a crash on the Bruce Highway southbound on-ramp coming off Bribey Island Road through Caboolture, a praying on McCulloch Street around Mains Road through Sunnybank, a crash on Progress Road at Production Street through Wakehole, and also a crash on Collingwood Road around Duncan Street heading through Collingwood Park. 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

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The Triple M 1000. 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Michael Jackson bought the moves, but Eddie Van Halen bought the heat. 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How's your voting going? 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

the legend Mark Knopfler, who I'm hoping you'll vote in at least a couple of times in Triple M's 1000. 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You're building it. 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Vote right now on the Listener app. And just for voting, you get a chance to win $50,000. No pressure, you architects of the airwaves. Coming up next, someone who may be on your top 10 list. She is the biggest selling female artist of the 90s. We'll investigate her case to make the Triple M 1000 next.

0: 1000. 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
1: The 90s is remembered for grunge. It also holds a place for an intensely personal album of raw honesty and attitude. We don't know who Alanis Morissette wrote this one about, but we're pretty sure he's not on her Christmas card list. It's a song about emotional wreckage. It's rock angst. Vocals with heart. Not without its controversies either, with radio stations heavily censoring out some of the overtly provocative lyrics. Didn't stop at winning the Grammy in 1996 for Best Rock Song, though. From Jagged Little Pill, this is You Ought to Know from Alanis Morissette.
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0: 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Thanks for working with Brisbane's 104.5 Triple M. What a tune. David Byrne and Talking Heads. One of the best shows I saw in concert this year was David Byrne at the Brisbane Entertainment Centre. Danny from The Gap was there.
1: Oh, f***ing awesome. It was bloody brilliant, mate. I just loved it.
0: Hands down, easy, my top five concerts of all time. Midnight Oil, A Rockin' Triple M, and All Is Good in the World Today.

0: Good times in the morning, greatest hits all day. Brisbane's Triple M, the Triple M 1000 countdown is coming. If it was a countdown of pop stars I had in my bedroom wall as a teenage kid, that would be number one, Belinda Carlisle. It's your countdown, so what are you going to vote for? Go to the Listener app, give us your faves, and let's chat about it. Numbers 133353. The Triple M 1000 is coming. Give it hell with the power and performance of Iron Hell Professional Power Tools. Coming soon. Coming up next, we found a Brisbane lad who loves Eddie Van Halen so much, he's got a social account going in his honour. We'll tell you about that and get his vote for his all-time greatest Van Halen song after this.
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13: I grew up listening to Van Halen. 1984 was the greatest year for me. Got the love for Van Halen as soon as I heard Jump, Panama, Pop the Teacher. Then I decided to go back to the beginning, right back to Van Halen 1, heard the old Eruption, and the rest was set. Just love it.
12: And you love Eddie so much, you have an Instagram page dedicated to him, right?
13: Yep, mate. It's eddie.v.h.n.a.picture.
12: That's a lot of dots.
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12: 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Vote now on the Listener app. Righto, stand back. Awesomeness follows. Van Halen, Eruption, and You Really Got Me on Triple M.

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0: times in the morning, greatest hits all day. This is Brisbane's 104.5 Triple M. Mitch in the morning. Shout out to Alex in Callum Vale, who called up a little while ago and he said, "Hey, can't stand Oasis Wonderwall. I want you to take it off the playlist. Terrible lyrics. I have to turn off Triple M when I hear it. Will you consider removing it from the playlist?" I said, "Maybe." Because maybe. This one's for you, Al. Turn it up, buddy. More music variety coming. The soon to tour Bryan Adams. And let's talk about the votes you're putting in for the Triple M 1000. Give me a yell. 133353.
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7: 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Only Triple M traffic starts with Brisbane's biggest delays. There's a crash in Holland Park West this morning, Burwood Road near Esher Street. There's a crash in Kangaroo Point, Baildon Street near Main Street, a car fire in Bongaree, Red Beach Road, and a grass fire on the Gateway Motorway northbound near Beanley Road. The Carraby Fire is on scene. Window seat negotiations going nowhere. Right. Tantrum triggered headache kicking in. That's one for Panadol Extra. Always read the label and follow the directions for use. 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It's the vote dividing Australia. 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
6: 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Only A2 milk will do.
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